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0: We give you thanks tonight, God, for all you've done in our lives and for all you're going to do. Hallelujah. Psalm 100 says to enter his gates with
1: thanksgiving.
0: What was that again? To enter his gates with
1: thanksgiving.
0: And his courts with
1: praise.
0: And that's what we're going to do here tonight. Hallelujah. God, how we thank you for what you've done in our lives. And tonight we want to thank you in advance for all you're going to do. We thank you for the healing that we do not yet see. We want to thank you for the financial provision that's coming. And by faith, we lift our voices and thank you tonight. We want to be thankful people, God. So we do it by faith tonight.

0: We give you thanks for all you've done and for all you're going to do. We've come to bless your name tonight, Lord.
1: Rise in the midst of your people. 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

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I thank you for giving us your word.

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0: You inhabit the praises of your people. So you're here with us right now. 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
1: We thank you, Lord.
0: For your presence, we praise you.

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You are enthroned on our praises tonight, God.

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How many want the King of Glory to come in here tonight? Amen.

0: We give you thanks tonight, God, for all you've done in our lives and for all you're going to do. Hallelujah. Psalm 100 says to enter his gates with
1: thanksgiving.
0: What was that again? To enter his gates with
1: thanksgiving.
0: And his courts with
1: praise.
0: And that's what we're going to do here tonight. Hallelujah. God, how we thank you for what you've done in our lives. And tonight we want to thank you in advance for all you're going to do. We thank you for the healing that we do not yet see. We want to thank you for the financial provision that's coming. And by faith, we lift our voices and thank you tonight. 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
1: Tugenda kutuleka simu.
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0: Tosobola tuleka.
1: You will always be with us.
0: Erogenda kubera nafe paka.
1: You fight all our battles.
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0: Galuga Mantio sing of your
1: saying that you are above everything, Jesus.
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0: 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We exalt the mighty God. You're the mighty of everything.
1: You're the most high God.
0: Yeah, we're Katonda singer.
1: We worship you, Lord.
0: Tukona mamaso.
1: We give you praise.
0: Atukwe chitiwa.
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1: We worship you.
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0: Tukuyimusa wakulu.
1: Hosanna de Yesu.
0: You are worthy, Jesus.
1: Hosanna.
0: Worthy is the Lamb.
1: Hosanna de Yesu.
0: Worthy
1: is
0: Jesus. Just uplift those holy hands.
1: Hosanna.
0: Answer Jesus, you're worthy.
1: Hosanna.
0: Worthy is Jesus.
1: Hosanna.
0: Worthy is the Lamb.

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1: Tuku wemukisa.
0: We bless you.
1: Tuku wechiti.
0: We bless you.
1: Tuku wechiti wa Yesu.
0: We bless you.
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1: 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Christ is my
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0: Ndi waguru.
1: I am above.
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0: Kubina Mukama engaleza.
1: Give the Lord a mighty hand clap.
0: Hallelujah.
1: Hallelujah.
0: Mukama yebazi.
1: Praise be to the Lord.
0: Kale katuimuke ku bigere byaffe.
1: Let us stand up on our feet.
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1: We are going to give in the house of the Lord.
0: In
1: the name of our Lord Jesus. Today is evening. We are going to have a meeting. Brother Ruchams, raise up your hand.
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1: We are going to come around 6 in the evening. In the name of the Lord Jesus.
0: Hallelujah.
1: Hallelujah.
0: What a chwebwa yocho. 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
1: your word, we thank you, Lord, because you have gotten our destiny. We thank you, Lord, you have permitted us to hear what we are hearing. We thank you, Lord, you lead our destinies and today. We worship you with our substance. We worship you with the offertory. Take your glory, Lord. 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
0: God.
1: We glorify you. You are worthy. You are worthy. You are worthy. You are worthy. 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
0: Ogena kujangwe wayo nenga tuimbo rimba.
1: As we are singing this song, you're gonna come and give it.
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0: Olenda Gano Mugambi.

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0: Satan fled, Jordan turned back, the mountains skipped like rams, and the little hills like lambs.
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0: So it begins with Israel
1: chitandika ne Israeli
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1: nga Katonda anatunyweza,
0: there must be a journey.
1: Waina okubeerawo olugendo.
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1: Oyina okusooka okutegeera.
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1: Oh Holy Spirit.
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0: Gabikule.
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0: Nsomesa.
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0: Hallelujah.
1: Amen.
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1: where we've read.
0: Bible yagamba bweti.
1: The Bible says
0: when Israel went out of Egypt.
1: Israeli we yava mu Misiri.
0: Misiri nsi Katonda yagitonda.
1: Egypt is a nation the Lord created.
0: Ne Israeli yabera yo lwensonge mu bendala.
1: But Israel was there for one or more reasons.
0: Obudde butuuka.
1: Time came.
0: Mukama nasitulo mutindo.
1: And then the Lord raised the standard.
0: Nakukira endagano yakola ne Ibrahim.
1: Remembered the covenant he did with Abraham.
0: Naga abantu abo bajeyo.
1: Redeem those people.
0: Era ne bavayo.
1: And they all were redeemed.
0: Yordan ne ekola ki?
1: Nechiulira had it.
0: Eyo cheyakola yakala bukazi.
1: What it did it dried up.
0: Buwaba okatonda chakola.
1: Whenever the Lord is doing something,
0: akole chintu echi yanamiriza.
1: He does something exaggerating.
0: Kati njagala nsoke njogere ku chintu echi aletere guru okuyanamirira.
1: I want to talk about something that made the heavens be exaggerated. Nechira bika
0: kunsinga chamanyi chamagero chabuyiza chachitibwa.
1: And it was manifested on the earth very great, very marvelous, very big.
0: So each time God is bringing a transition,
1: buli katonda wakola okuchusibwa,
0: there are mighty things that he does.
1: Waliwo ebintu ebikulu byakola.
0: When God was getting the children of Israel
1: katonda
0: from Egypt,
1: katonda ngajaba na baIsrayeli okuva Misiri,
0: there was a shaking.
1: Waliwo okukankana.
0: The hand of God came out to heavy on Pharaoh.
1: Omukono gwa mukama ne gutula ku Farao.
0: Until he released the people of God.
1: Era nata abana ba Israeli.
0: Hallelujah.
1: Amen.
0: Praise the Lord.
1: Kama yebazwe.
0: As if that was not enough.
1: Echo chali nga chitamala.
0: Judah was on his way to becoming a sanctuary of God.
1: Yuda yali mu lugendero lokubera watu kuvuwa mukama.
0: Now when God wanted to make you a sanctuary,
1: katinga katonda yagalo kufula watu kuvuwe,
0: it is something so astonishing.
1: Waliwe chintu chako lechana miliza
0: that had never happened before.
1: Echitabangawo.
0: Do you know what he did?
1: Omanche yakola.
0: He sent his only son.
1: Yasindika omwana wo omuyeka.
0: He sent his only son.
1: Yasindika omwana wo omuyeka.
0: Donna bakitegeera n'esooka okikubire mu ngalo tugende buziba.
1: You've not understood it, but clap for God and then we go deeper.
0: Eggulu lyakiraba ne lyewuunya.
1: The heaven saw it and it was astonished. What is this?
0: Adide kabaka musindise munse dugala bweti.
1: He has bent our king to be taken to
0: the malaika ne bavayo nga bayimba.
1: And the angels came about and singing.
0: Kubanga kabaka wechitibwa zalibwa kunsi.
1: Because the king of glory has been born on the earth.
0: Charite chiwulirwangako.
1: It had never been heard.
0: Ngate chiberangawo.
1: It has never happened.
0: Neba sebo neba nyabo.
1: But ladies and gentlemen,
0: wali wechatukawo.
1: There was something that happened.
0: Olunaku Yesu lwazalibwa kunsi.
1: The day Jesus was born on the earth.
0: Emunyenyezavu nama.
1: The stars bowed down.
0: Hallelujah.
1: Praise the Lord.
0: Ejeri abamalaika lyayimba ku nsi kuno.
1: The angels sang on this world.
0: Ne Farao nagamba ani azalibwa.
1: And then Pharaoh said, who has been born?
0: Abagezigezi ne bakimanya ne bakiraba.
1: The wise men saw it.
0: Ne bagamba kino kyamanyi tulina okukiraba ku.
1: This is great, we shall see.
0: Tulina okukijulira.
1: We have to testify.
0: Ne banoonya.
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1: The child is born and is given gold.
0: Nze kyamagero kinasoko funa.
1: The first miracle that I got.
0: Ngana kafuna mtabani wanga asoka.
1: When I got my first born.
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1: We were in the hospital.
0: Omusajja nava mu district bajita yebugiri.
1: A man came from Bujiri.
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0: Elabo yanda babwati.
1: And when he saw me.
0: Nalaba no mwana.
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0: Nakwata munsa unaje mitwale eji.
1: God money brought 50,000.
0: Naunga.
1: I was astonished.
0: Ningambo bedda bajjo okunda babajja ne 15,000 bajja.
1: These ones have been coming, they gave me 5,000.
0: Yajja ne mitwale eji.
1: But he brought 50,000.
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1: I knew now the bills were settled.
0: Hallelujah.
1: Praise the Lord.
0: Sigama nti no.
1: I'm not saying that.
0: Sente mitwale 5 kyali kyamanyi nnyo.
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0: Hallelujah.
1: Amen.
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1: Amen.
0: Ne ulira.
1: But hear this.
0: Bana abagezigezi.
1: These wise men.
0: Bajja necho muwendo.
1: They brought treasures.
0: Nga bakiretedde Kristo Yesu.
1: When they brought it for Jesus Christ.
0: Abagalwa.
1: Brethren.
0: Teri mwana azalibwa.
1: There is no one who gives birth.
0: Abagezigezi ne bava mu nsi yebuvanjuba.
1: And the wise men comes from the east.
0: Ne bajja mu Isirayiri.
1: They come to Israel.
0: Nga tewali kyamanyi.
1: When there isn't anything mighty.
0: Hallelujah.
1: Amen.
0: So kakati olugendo tulutandise bwetuti.
1: So we've started this story like this.
0: Tuli ku lugendo lwokola ki?
1: We are in the journey of
0: olwokunywezebwa.
1: Of establishment.
0: Hallelujah.
1: Praise the Lord.
0: Now if you are going to have a year of establishment,
1: bonabela nomwako gwokunywezebwa.
0: We have to understand this concept.
1: Oyina okutegeera ekintu kino.
0: Bikula Yokana 3:16.
1: You open John 3:16.
0: Yokana 3:10 na meka.
1: John 3 what?
0: Kanyanjule bwanjuzi leero.
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0: Wetunatuukira.
1: By the time we reach.
0: Tuina omwaka mulamba.
1: We have a full year.
0: Hallelujah.
1: Amen.
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0: Kati ulira olugendo lwaffe.
1: You listen to our journey.
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1: Ladies and gentlemen.
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0: Lutandika na kwagala kwa Mukama.
1: Begins with the love of God.
0: Hallelujah.
1: Praise the Lord.
0: Teri muntu asobola kukyusibwa.
1: There is no one who can be transformed.
0: Nga Mukama tachikiriza.
1: When the Lord has not accepted.
0: Bwe yagala ensi.
1: How he loved the world.
0: N'awaayo omwana we.
1: He gave in his only
0: ensi
1: son.
0: Ensi yategeza bantu abali mu nsi.
1: The earth is saying are the people that dwell in the earth.
0: Bali mu nsi.
1: They are in the world.
0: Kubanga ensi gye bali mu.
1: Because they world they
0: si dwell in.
1: That is not where they are supposed to be.
0: Bali mu nsi.
1: They are supposed to be in the earth.
0: Naye nga bakyusibwa.
1: But transformed.
0: Era Kristo atugamba.
1: And Christ tells us.
0: Mwe muli mu nsi.
1: That you're in this world.
0: Ne tebuli baki.
1: But you don't belong to the world.
0: Kati ensi eno yonna
1: so this old world
0: yayagalwa Katonda
1: was loved by God
0: kubanga mbi nnyo
1: because it is terrible
0: ekisa kyakanwa n'okwagala kwa Katonda
1: the grace and the love of the Lord
0: kwe kukyusa ensi
1: transforms the world
0: okuyita mu bantu abagirimu
1: through the people that dwell in it
0: naimira ku kukyusa n'embagambe n'ensi mbi nnyo
1: I told you this world is so bad
0: jo twabadde wano.
1: Yesterday we were here.
0: Ku Hope for New Life Church wabadde embaga.
1: Hope for New Life Church had a wedding.
0: Nayo nga batwagalayo.
1: But they wished us to be there.
0: Atenga Big church in Kasubi.
1: Even big church in Kasubi.
0: Mukanisa.
1: In church.
0: Ngamulimu omulambo.
1: There was a corpse.
0: Nayonga twetagisibwayo.
1: We were also supposed to be there.
0: Twabadde wano.
1: We are here.
0: Natujaguza amazaliwa gwa Foundation of Truth.
1: When we were rejoicing over the
0: Nenjagalo kutegeza wabadde abazika.
1: But there were people who were buried.
0: Kachinsi yetabudde tabudde bwesi.
1: So the church is entangled.
0: Jajja omwana afa.
1: The grandfather is
0: dying,
1: but the grand is also giving birth.
0: You know, mere,
1: someone is eating. Someone is taking it out.
0: The very time.
1: Mukasera ke kam.
0: So
1: the Lord looks at the world,
0: seeing it as
1: something that is a
0: garbage.
1: The only that makes a difference before the Lord. If the worst becomes worse, you cannot see any good thing. I want you to be God if you just only look at the world like this in your hand. You see good and bad. What do you decide to do? You cannot be God.
0: Hallelujah.
1: Amen.
0: Ne ulira.
1: But listen.
0: Katonda okwagala kwe.
1: God is love.
0: Kwe kwabika kunsi.
1: Cover the world.
0: Nasindika omwana we mweka gwe bayita Yesu ani.
1: And sends only his begotten son.
0: Nasindika Yesu Kristo.
1: Christ Jesus.
0: Ali okafirira ensi.
1: To die for the world.
0: Adira abali munsi.
1: To make these ones that in the world.
0: Adira abali munsi.
1: To make the ones in the world.
0: Abalete mu kanisa.
1: Bring them to church.
0: Munsi mulimu ekanisa ya Yesu.
1: The church, in the world there is church of Christ.
0: Hallelujah.
1: Amen.
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0: Ezokubera mu kanisa ya Yesu.
1: First being in the church of Christ.
0: Kakati.
1: Now.
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0: Wate kukubera wo transition.
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0: Hallelujah.
1: Amen.
0: Bible yatugambia Isirayiri.
1: The Bible says that Israel.
0: Bwe yakwate kubo.
1: When it took the journey.
0: Neve Misiri.
1: Went out of Egypt.
0: Neva wa.
1: Where?
0: Waliwo ekyatuukawo
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0: neva mu bantu ab'olulimi olugwira
1: was taken away from the foreign people.
0: Olwo Yuda n'alyoka afuuka weema.
1: And then Judah became a tabernacle.
0: Hallelujah.
1: Amen.
0: Nafuka sanctuary.
1: It became a sanctuary.
0: And Israel became a dominion.
1: Era Israeli nefuga.
0: Kati Israeli.
1: Israeli.
0: Ye kanisa ya Mukama.
1: It is the church of God.
0: Je yafirira je yayagala.
1: That he loved and died for.
0: Bwe yali ekyali mu nsi.
1: When it was still in the world.
0: Yitasobola kuba na dominion.
1: It couldn't have okufuga. No way.
0: Wabula yalina okukiriza.
1: But it had to accept.
0: Na buli akiriza.
1: And everyone who believes.
0: Ngali wano mu nsi.
1: Who dwells in the world.
0: Alyoka afuna obulamu obutagwawo bufunira eno.
1: Has to get internal life.
0: Wano tewali bulamu obutagwawo.
1: You cannot get it from here.
0: Wano kavuyo.
1: There is confusion.
0: Mukama yebazibwe.
1: Praise the Lord.
0: Wano kavuyo.
1: There is confusion.
0: Kati omuntu ye kafuna obulamu.
1: Anyone who gets internal
0: life. Yasimatu kanava wano.
1: Goes away from this line.
0: Na ingire kanisa.
1: And enters into the church.
0: Awe tutandikira.
1: That is where we start from.
0: Mentality ya Misiri.
1: Endowoza of Israel.
0: Eva.
1: Comes.
0: Nechiuka.
1: Changes.
0: Omuntu bajja wano.
1: Anyone who comes here.
0: Naye ate kisobokera ddala.
1: But it is possible.
0: Okujja wano.
1: For you to come to church.
0: Nojja ne mentality eno.
1: And you come with endowoza ya Misiri.
0: Bible cheve yogera mu Barumi 10.
1: That is why the Bible says in Romans 10:12.
0: Katutandikire uje bisokera 12 olunyo lusoka.
1: 12:1.
0: Egambe etya.
1: What does it say?
0: Jemvamba kolantia. Mbegayirira aboluganda.
1: I beseech you brethren.
0: Mukole mutya.
1: To give your
0: Muwenga ye mibiri jamwe mujiwayo wa.
1: How do you give your bodies?
0: Mujitwale Israeli ne mujiwayo.
1: Do you take them to
0: the Oba mugena mu state house ne mujiwayo.
1: Or to the state house.
0: Muwenga yo ewa mukama wafe Yesu.
1: To our Lord Jesus Christ.
0: Ekijituwesayo.
1: Why do we give our bodies?
0: Ayoka tuchusa tujemu ensi.
1: For him to take away the world.
0: Atuyingize kanisa.
1: And takes us into the church.
0: Hallelujah.
1: Amen.
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1: This is what they call the world.
0: Yes, system y'omubiri efuga.
1: It is the system of the body that governs.
0: Kachoinajibukamu.
1: So you have to go out of it.
0: Okusobola okubeera mu kanisa.
1: For you to dwell in the church.
0: Mark you.
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0: Akoma okutwala ki?
1: He comes back to take the church.
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1: For us to become a kanisa.
0: Tuina kukiriza.
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0: Nabuli akiriza.
1: Akiriza kola ki?
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0: Akiriza kuchusibwa bwongo.
1: To be transformed mentally.
0: Akiriza kuchuka.
1: To be transformed.
0: Akiriza ekigambo kya Katonda ne kimunaza.
1: To believe the word of God and is cleansed.
0: Chebaito kukiriza Yesu.
1: So that is why they call believing in Christ.
0: Hallelujah.
1: Amen.
0: Tuli ku lugendo lwa kunywezebwa.
1: We are in the journey of establishment.
0: Olugendo lwa kunywezebwa le bayita the way of Christ. The way of what?
1: Ekubo lya Kristo.
0: The way of Christ. Dear, you know one.
1: That is the way.
0: Omuntu yenna asimattukawa ne kanisa kambabuulire.
1: Let me tell you, even the church.
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1: It is also the way. Let me tell you.
0: Obudde bujja kugenda ate nga saagala kulwawo nnyo.
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0: Ndoza kanfundikire bwenti.
1: Let me conclude like this.
0: Olugendo olututwale wa Kristo.
1: The way to Christ.
0: Ate luli wano mu kanisa.
1: It is here in the church.
0: Bwe tumala okukyusibwa ne tujja eri Yesu.
1: When we are transformed to come to Christ.
0: Tujja mu kanisa.
1: We come into the church.
0: Kati mu kanisa Kristo mwatukoleramu omulimu.
1: So in the church that is where Christ does a work in us.
0: Hallelujah.
1: Amen.
0: Aleta okutegeera.
1: Brings understanding.
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1: Praise the Lord.
0: Aleta okukyuka.
1: Brings transformation.
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1: Now this transformation.
0: Nessa wazino chituliko.
1: Even now what we are on.
0: Tuli mu process ekyuka.
1: We are in the process of transforming.
0: Okusobola okunywelezebwa mu kubo lino.
1: For us to be established in this
0: lino
1: way.
0: Lino kubo wasebo ne banyabo.
1: Ladies and gentlemen.
0: Tedina ntandikwa tedina nkomerero.
1: Doesn't have a beginning and the end.
0: Kubanga Yesu agambye nze kubo n'amazima
1: na ki. Because the Bible say that I am the way, the truth and the life.
0: Eri kitange wabula nga ayise mwani.
1: No one comes to me unless he passes through me.
0: Akati kambabuleko wano.
1: Now let me tell you this.
0: Wajja mu kanisa.
1: You came to the church.
0: Ne wajja n'enkola yensi.
1: But you came with the earthly mind.
0: Tosobola kujinyweleramu.
1: You cannot.
0: Tosobola kunywelera mu kanisa.
1: You cannot be established.
0: Ngoli n'enkola yensi.
1: When you have the works of the world.
0: Walokoka.
1: You got saved.
0: Walina akawala mu P5.
1: You had a girlfriend in P3.
0: Naye olu musajja mukuru okyakalowoozaako.
1: You're still thinking about that. You got married.
0: Oba wawasa.
1: You got married.
0: Okyali kale akawala ke mwatulanga nako.
1: But you're still thinking about the other boy or girl.
0: Tewachuka.
1: You didn't change.
0: Ekirala.
1: The other thing.
0: Wajja mu kanisa.
1: You came into the church.
0: Nyuchawolere gwanga.
1: But you're still revenging.
0: Tosonywa.
1: You don't forgive.
0: Olwana ntalu.
1: You fight battles.
0: Omegana nono, omegana noli.
1: You fight with the other one.
0: Oli mu kanisa okuto situde.
1: You're in the church holding.
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1: You'll never be established in this church.
0: If you want what we call a transformation center, or a transforming center.
1: Ngo yagala okuchusibwa.
0: This is a transforming what? Center. Hallelujah.
1: Amen.
0: Here.
1: Wano.
0: Bwova wano mu nsi.
1: When you leave the world.
0: Enkola yensingo ojeganye.
1: And you denounce the
0: earthly mind. You come here.
1: No genda wano.
0: Ngatomanyi.
1: When you don't know.
0: Chevola bakwiso te yatuita ngaba manyi.
1: That is why that Christ didn't call us as people who know.
0: Yatuita.
1: He called us.
0: Okutuyigiriza.
1: To teach us.
0: Okola kutya. Yatuita okutuyigiriza.
1: He called us to
0: Yagamba,
1: be taught.
0: Mujje jendi.
1: Come unto me.
0: Eyo Matayo.
1: That is
0: Matthew. Esula ya nya.
1: 4.
0: Verse 19.
1: Nalyoka
0: gamba Yokana.
1: Called told John.
0: Petero.
1: Peter
0: ne Yakobo
1: and James,
0: batabani ba Zebede,
1: the sons of Zebede, that come and follow me,
0: nange naba fula bachi,
1: I will make you fishers, fisher of men.
0: Mujemba fule wano.
1: You come, I make you here.
0: Hallelujah.
1: Amen.
0: Kakati agenda maso na yogera.
1: He comes on saying.
0: Mumatayo.
1: In Matthew.
0: Kumine mwabili munana.
1: 11:28.
0: Agamba atia.
1: What does he say?
0: Mujeje ndi mwenaba koze batia.
1: Come unto me all you who are heavy laden.
0: Naba sitowele dua.
1: Heavy laden.
0: Nange nakolachi.
1: I will give you rest.
0: Naba umuza. Kakati ino musite tu umulira yo.
1: Here we don't have rest in the world. No way.
0: Hakukona nawo okolachi.
1: You kick the one who kicks you.
0: Nina wano mchala kati musumba.
1: I have a pastor.
0: Yafo wano mukanisha.
1: Who was from here.
0: Yagena ne bawe. Bate isa tugende mu disco. 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
1: They planned with the husband to go to disco.
0: Ngabagenda wa.
1: They went to disco.
0: Mu disco watu ukeri ngabanyu wa mukenge.
1: When they reached there, they start dancing.
0: Omanyaba ya ebo mu disco.
1: You know those people who live there.
0: Hataba fubu kanga bajao.
1: The youths would come.
0: Nuzi ya mwami ya nyuanga nyo.
1: The man could.
0: Agenda okugira bwati ngataba yayi bazina na mukyala we.
1: Atenga
0: ajaye ngumi.
1: Then he started fighting.
0: Bakoma wo balwanagana.
1: They come back fighting.
0: Omuyito otyo yo.
1: How do you call that one?
0: Kati twagenze kusanyuka.
1: We went to
0: eno musiteri kuumula.
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1: They have.
0: Balina emisambu eno munsi.
1: They have ghosts. They have talisman.
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0: Tosobola kola business eno munsi.
1: You cannot do a business in the world.
0: Na toyina ako chirubali.
1: When you don't have a demon.
0: Josamira.
1: That you
0: sacrifice. Tosobola kuba muchika munsi eno.
1: You cannot be in the world.
0: Na toyina chokozesa.
1: When you don't have anything you
0: what
1: use.
0: Wate kokubayo.
1: There has to be.
0: Even
1: those students at
0: school. If you don't have a girlfriend or a boyfriend at
1: your age,
0: you are mad.
1: Oli mulalu.
0: Oli kapere yenyini awedde emirimu.
1: You are so foolish.
0: Oli kafero. Toina boyfriend.
1: You don't have a boyfriend.
0: Ateno mukanisa bagamba batia.
1: And in church they say, no sex before marriage.
0: Bagamba batia. Fornication is a sin.
1: Obwenzi chibi.
0: Eno mukanisa bagamba batya.
1: In church they say.
0: Paka Yesu goyaleta.
1: Until Jesus brings.
0: Bagamba batya.
1: How do we say?
0: That na sister yava mu dwaliro.
1: I have a sister.
0: Nanga musumba results zizino.
1: That these are the results.
0: Bangambi.
1: They told me.
0: Kumyaka jange.
1: At my age.
0: Bwe sizala.
1: If I don't give birth.
0: Mpede.
1: I'm done.
0: Are you married?
1: No. Praise the Lord. Now wait unto the Lord.
0: Now they've
1: told
0: me a visible.
1: Let them grow. If they operate, they operate.
0: Ata ina center akola mu bank.
1: Has money. She
0: one of
1: works
0: the money.
1: In a bank.
0: She's a big one, big bank.
1: Munene bank.
0: Oba chichiba chitufu. Akola mu bank.
1: She works, she's a banker.
0: Afuna bukade na bukade.
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1: And then you go to heaven.
0: But wait until the Lord. Ene liyo government yanja uloneno.
1: This government is different from the other one.
0: Hallelujah.
1: Amen.
0: Eno government yeno.
1: The earthly government is different.
0: Ono ye mukama wafe.
1: That one is our master.
0: Yafuga ya yogera.
1: He reigns and speaks.
0: Olugendo lwokunyweze bwaluliwa.
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0: Lwe lugendo nga tunyweredde mu kkubo.
1: That is when we are established in the way.
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1: That is when we are righteous before the Lord.
0: Isaiah 54. 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
1: That in righteousness you shall be established.
0: Hallelujah. Naye obutuukirivu.
1: But righteousness.
0: Bukuumibwa buli lunaku.
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0: bukolebwa buli lunaku.
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0: Ate
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0: buvunanyizibwa bwaffe.
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1: You who is holding something.
0: Wekume. Omubi aleme kola ki?
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1: 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I'm coming. 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
1: Praise the Lord.
0: Bankole yakalala kamu.
1: Let me do something.
0: Wano tetunnaba kwogerawo.
1: Here we've not talked about
0: one.
1: Here.
0: Bible ya Uganda.
1: The Bible says
0: Yokana
1: John
0: 18:15 bikula kawo tulabe. 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
0: Ndi wajidukamu.
1: That you let
0: no
1: it
0: out. Wa Yesu.
1: And you came to Christ.
0: Bobo yagala okukola olutalo.
1: If you want to do a war.
0: Ewamwe mukikeri abasamize.
1: In your clan with the sorcerers. If they know that you've gotten saved.
0: Bobo fuka mu seventh agenda.
1: If you're becoming a seventh Adventist, you go.
0: Bobo fuka mu katolikigenda.
1: If you're becoming a Catholic, you go.
0: Ni bobo wasaze kubo n'olokoka.
1: But if you decide to get saved.
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1: That is a war.
0: Ne Bible tugambe ensiwe ekola ki?
1: But if the world hates you.
0: Mumanye nti yasoka nze.
1: Get to know that it hate me first.
0: N'ogenda mukika.
1: You go into your clan.
0: Ne bakuyita musiru.
1: And they call you a fool.
0: Ako musiru ayambala nganze nagorora.
1: Does a fool dress like me?
0: No, simply we are having a different kingdoms. We are operating on a different levels. They cannot understand you.
1: Do you know wakabaka wanjawulo wetubera mutibaso akutegera?
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1: There is someone who told me now.
0: Mufubuka jangu, oyina abakazi bameka?
1: How many women do you have?
0: Nga tusiri walanga muvubuka.
1: Don't be a fool like that.
0: Tobeeranga abaana bo mukazi omu.
1: Don't raise children with one woman.
0: Naye kakati ono.
1: Now this one.
0: Angamba sisiri walanga.
1: Telling me not to be a fool.
0: Ati wakatonda.
1: But with God.
0: Yatonda Adam nani.
1: Only created Adam and Eve.
0: Yesu wabasomesa ku bufumbo.
1: When Jesus is speaking about marriage.
0: Mateo 10 na gamu sajja chavangale kani.
1: That the man will leave na his atia. Home.
0: Negatene muchala we. Babiri ne bafuka atia.
1: Two will become one.
0: Kati atense gambo bobusiru.
1: And the world is saying that is foolishness.
0: Eno government indala.
1: This is a different government.
0: This is a transforming center.
1: Wano we wachusibwa.
0: Mulokole bole mwango okuchusibwa mu kanisa.
1: When you fail to be transformed from church.
0: Okutegeera Katonda.
1: You understanding God.
0: Omanya nti bijja kuba bizibu.
1: You will get to know that things will be hard.
0: University je wajjamu.
1: Here the university that you came
0: nunu ya Mukama.
1: Is to teach you the principles of God.
0: Hallelujah.
1: Amen.
0: Era wano.
1: Here.
0: Engule wegendo kusanga.
1: This is where you'll be crowned.
0: Mukama fajja kutikira engule wakola.
1: Our Lord will come and
0: wategeera
1: crown you. You
0: okwagala kwani.
1: The will of God.
0: Hallelujah.
1: Amen.
0: Tujja kwogerako wano.
1: We shall talk about here.
0: Tudeyo ko wano.
1: And then we come back again.
0: Ate tutambulirengako na wano.
1: And we also go into
0: kubanga bikorebwa wano.
1: Where things are done here.
0: Biwetaga.
1: That is what you need.
0: Hallelujah.
1: Amen.
0: Biwetaga era customer lo kumanya nti wano wakuchusiza ngo oli wano.
1: After getting to know that you've been changed and you're there.
0: Binebya wano.
1: There he this has been things. You don't need them.
0: Omobilite gulina chegukola chi.
1: The flesh is not vital.
0: Omoyo yaleta chi.
1: It is the spirit that brings
0: buli ababera wano.
1: Whoever dwell here.
0: Tujja kudamu ndoza. Bana ba Sunday school balinza akantu kano. Ku Sunday twali badde ne board, white board.
1: Sunday we would wish to be with the white board.
0: Some bintu bino. nkimanyi tubimanyi byebya bulijjo.
1: I know these things are common.
0: Hallelujah.
1: Amen.
0: Ngambira kwenye nti bwati omukama bwe yayagala ensi.
1: How the Lord loves the world.
0: N'okuwayo n'awayo omwana we.
1: And he gave in his only son.
0: Buli amukkiriza.
1: Whoever believes.
0: Aleme okubula.
1: 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But have everlasting life.
0: Oh, yes,
1: do you hearken to that point? Whoever believes.
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1: 10 years.
0: Luko ze.
1: It has done a lot.
0: Mukama feba zibu.
1: Praise the Lord.
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1: How he loved the world and
0: soka we kubile kwa mungalo mukirasi tuvuddeyo. 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Thank you very much. Mukama yeba zibu.
1: Praise the Lord.
0: Mukama yeba zibu.
1: Praise the Lord.
0: Hallelujah.
1: Amen.
0: So this is what happens.
1: Kino kye kibaawo.
0: Obulamu bwonna buzaalibwa mukwagala kwa Katonda.
1: All the world is birthed by the will of God.
0: Olugendo nalo tutambula.
1: All the journey that we walk.
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1: Has a foundation called love.
0: Tewali kwagala kusinga kuno.
1: There is no love more than this
0: one. Omuntu okuwaayo obulamu bwe ku lwaki?
1: Someone to give his life for someone.
0: Akati Katonda yawaayo obulamu bwe.
1: Now the Lord gave in his life.
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1: Remember the story that the Lord told us.
0: Omugagga yalina ennimiro ye.
1: The rich man who had a vineyard. Who had a garden.
0: Munsemu.
1: In the one world.
0: Naye n'alekayo abasajja abakola mu nnimiro ye.
1: But left men to cultivate in his garden.
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0: Bajeye bibala.
1: To get fruits.
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1: Because they used to look for
0: bana abali mu nsi ne bakwatibwa obujja.
1: When these ones became jealous.
0: Ne bayisanga bubi abantu bano be yatuma.
1: They started torturing these ones he sent.
0: Naye lwali lumu.
1: But one day.
0: N'agamba naye kantumeyo mutabani wange.
1: Said now, let me see my son. If they see him.
0: Banamuwa respect.
1: They will respect him.
0: Bagambe boss aweleza na mutabani we.
1: Said the boss has sent his son.
0: Katibwe yatuka yo.
1: When he reached there.
0: Ku Sunday tujja kulusoma lero katuogere
1: lwogere. Sunday we shall read it.
0: Bwe yatuka yo.
1: When he reached there.
0: Abayayo manyiche baagamba.
1: Do you know what those people said?
0: Ono yagenda okusikira ennimiro eno kati tumufunye.
1: This one is going to inherit this garden now we've got him.
0: Ono bwetumukwata ne tumutte kitegeeza tuba tujiwambi.
1: If we kill this one,
0: ennimiro,
1: the garden,
0: ate boss ayina omwana ogu.
1: And the boss has only one son.
0: Obusika tubufunye.
1: So we've got the inheritance.
0: Omwana nga tasonze.
1: So the boy.
0: Omwana nga atuuka. 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
1: luno.
0: Ye mwennyini ne yejjira.
1: That he himself came.
0: Omulaba ng'atuuse.
1: Do you see him?
0: Omanyi kye yakola?
1: Do you know what he did?
0: Yabagamba atya?
1: What did he tell them?
0: Nti n'alyoka abakwata.
1: He caught them.
0: N'abakasuka mu bunya.
1: And put them in the pit.
0: Obwaka n'akabiriiti.
1: Of fire.
0: Okuluma obujije mirembe jonna.
1: To be in pain for all their lives.
0: Singa bali bategedde mukama wabwe kye yali ayagala.
1: If they had got to know what their Lord or Master had loved. They would have done the expected.
0: Nete bakimanya.
1: But they didn't know.
0: Hallelujah.
1: Amen.
0: Bwe tuba tuogera ku bigambo by'obwakabaka basebo ne banyabo.
1: When we are talking about the words of the kingdom, ladies and gentlemen.
0: Tuba tuogera kukuteekateekebwa.
1: We are talking about preparation.
0: What are we here for?
1: Kichechi tulese wano.
0: Bwe nkambuze wana n'agenda okumala emyaka 12.
1: Who is going to spend 120 years here?
0: Nzi n'ekyenda bwe njituukako saagala kweyongerayo.
1: Me, I don't want to exceed 90 years.
0: Niwe waba mpadde kinana mugamba weebale.
1: Even if he gives me 80, I'll say thank you so much.
0: Waliwo abalongo be naziika bannaku ezi.
1: There are some people that I buried for
0: 2 days. Mpita musumba
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1: Now which gospel am I going to preach?
0: Nende okambeera ku ntaana.
1: And then I went to the graveyard.
0: Nemba gamba nti bano mbalaba.
1: Now you see these ones.
0: Kyaba wandiikibwako balina kubeera nnaku bbiri.
1: It is written upon them that they're supposed to spend 2 days.
0: Era bazeere yabayita.
1: They've gone to who whom.
0: Nembagamba kati mwa baliwo.
1: Now you who live.
0: Emyaka joli najo najo najo jachi.
1: Now the years that you have are for what?
0: Ajifunira muwa.
1: How does he gain from those years?
0: Hallelujah.
1: Amen.
0: njagala kubuuza kibuuzo olwaleero.
1: I want to ask a question today.
0: Foundation of truth.
1: Omusingi ogwamazima.
0: Mukama atuwadde emyaka 10 mu kifo kino.
1: God has given us 10 years in this place.
0: Ejaki.
1: For what?
0: Yakulwanagana.
1: For battles.
0: Yakuyomba.
1: For quarrels.
0: Yakusika muguwa.
1: For pulling rocks.
0: Kwa kumusinza.
1: All for worship.
0: Kubanga ffe twali tutantwagamba nti Mukama.
1: Because we say the Lord,
0: eno,
1: this house,
0: n'abanajiberanga mbona,
1: and the ones that dwell in this house,
0: n'abaliddawo,
1: even those that will come,
0: banasinzangani,
1: they will worship your holy name.
0: Mulinya lya Mukama fani.
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0: Katutandisa olugendo lwa myaka 10 nga lwakusinza lwakuweereza Katonda.
1: So we've started another journey of worship.
0: Ate kudala ki?
1: To the another level.
0: Tutandika na mwaka guno twagutandise.
1: We've already started with this year.
0: Hallelujah.
1: Amen.
0: Tutandise nga abaIsiraeli.
1: We've started like the Israel.
0: Ngwabwe gutandika mugwakusatu.
1: Because their year begins in March.
0: Gwakusatu babire mumekao. 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
1: But our year has begun.
0: Yoshua n'alyoka abagamba naye nze n'ennyumba yange tunaakolanga
1: tutya. And then Joshua said that me with my house we shall always serve the Lord. Hallelujah.
0: Amen. 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
1: Ladies and gentlemen.
0: Olugendo lwaffe olw'okunywezebwa.
1: Our journey of establishment.
0: Tutandise na kwagala kwa Katonda.
1: Has begun with the love of God.
0: Tutandise na kisa.
1: He has begun with grace.
0: Abefeso 2 onyirwa mukaga.
1: Ephesians 2:6.
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1: Up to 11.
0: By grace we have been saved.
1: Oretsa twalokolebwa.
0: So that no one can boast.
1: Waleme kubeerawo yenyumiriza.
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1: We shall start from there next week.
0: Mulinya lya Mukama ffe Yesu.
1: In Jesus' name.
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1: Maybe you've ever seen all the gospel that I've preached and the scriptures.
0: Nefunamu ekikwongerayo.
1: But get something that takes you
0: further. Webuze wentuuse ndiwa.
1: And also ask yourself, how much do I know?
0: Ngenda wa.
1: Where am I going?
0: Era kiki kyanjagaza.
1: And what does he need
0: Lwaki
1: from me?
0: Wano?
1: Why did he bring me here?
0: Ogenda kufuna eky'okuddamu.
1: You will get an answer.
0: Yimusa omukono gamba, ai Yesu.
1: Raise your hand and say,
0: ai Yesu.
1: Ai Yesu.
0: Olunaku lwaleero.
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0: neka keke kamu.
1: And a cake.
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1: But they all perish.
0: Naye twebaza Katonda.
1: But we thank the Lord.
0: Mukama yebazibwe.
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0: 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He can take you from the
1: kama yebazibwe
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3: that is oppressed by the devil.
2: Ayiganyizibwa Satan.
3: You know the devil does not need invitation.
2: Omanyi Satan teyetaaga kuyitibwa.
3: The Bible says the thief cometh to kill and to destroy.
2: Bible egamba nti omubbi ajja okubba okutta n'okuzikiriza.
3: When the thief is coming to you,
2: Satani wabanga awakujja gy'oli,
3: he doesn't need appointment.
2: Teyetaaga kumuwa appointment.
3: He just bangs in.
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3: Actually, as a matter of fact, when thieves are coming, even if he has a gun, once he realizes that you have seen him, they normally run away.
2: Kino kye kituufu, kavuna akitegeera nti omulabye.
3: They run.
2: Adduka buddusi n'agenda.
3: But the Son of Man,
2: naye omwana w'omuntu,
3: in order to operate in your life,
2: okusobola okukolera mu bulamu bwo,
3: he knocks.
2: Akonkona.
3: The Bible talks about it in Revelation chapter. Is it 3:20? It says he knocks on the door.
2: Mukubikura Bible gamba nti ndi kumutima gonkonkona.
3: Whoever hears my voice.
2: Buli awulira eddoboozi lyange.
3: And opens for me.
2: Nanzigulira.
3: I'll come in.
2: Nja kuyingira.
3: And when I come in.
2: Era kavuna mara okuyingira.
3: We shall dine with him.
2: Tujja kulira wamu naye.
3: Hallelujah.
2: Hallelujah.
3: What you have today. Is to say yes to Jesus.
2: Kugamba iwe wawo Yesu.
3: And when

0: It takes you straight to the dining. You eat with him. You eat with him. And you can never eat with the King of Kings. And you eat what is not present to you. You are about to eat the life of God. You are about to eat the grace of the Lord. You are about to dine in the favor of God. Why?
1: Raji.
0: Because he loved you. The Bible says in the book of Romans chapter 5 and verses number 8. Can we read there? Can we read there? I have not yet started my message. Yes. But God demonstrated his own love towards us. That while we were still sinners, Christ died for us. Verses 9. Much more than having now... having been justified by his blood, we shall be saved from the wrath through him.
1: 10.
0: For if when we were enemies, we were reconciled to God through the death of his son. Much more having been reconciled, we shall be saved by his life.
1: 11.
0: Not only that, but we also rejoice in God through our Lord Jesus Christ, through whom we have now received the reconciliation. Praise the Lord.
2: Yebaziwe mukama.
0: Praise the Lord.
2: Yebaziwe mukama.
0: The Bible is telling us here,
2: Bible yetugamba wano,
0: it was a demonstration.
2: Kwari kwolesa.
0: It was a demonstration.
2: Kuno kwari kwolesa.
0: Not a demonstration of power.
2: Sikwolesa manyi.
0: Not a demonstration of wealth.
2: Sikwolesa bugaga.
0: Not a demonstration of size.
2: Sikwolesa size yo.
0: It was not a demonstration of figure.
2: Sikwolesa ka figure yo. Ka figure kako.
0: Miss Uganda.
2: Ba Miss Uganda. Ngere jiba chikola mu.
0: Praise the Lord.
2: Praise be to the Lord.
0: It was not a demonstration of weapons.
2: Because
0: these days nations demonstrate weapons.
2: Enaku zino amawanga galaga ebyokulwanyisa byago
0: to show their strength.
2: Okulaga amanyi gago.
0: So they demonstrate. They demonstrate the strength of their power.
2: Kakano, bolesa amanyi gabo ge balina.
0: By blasting all those nuclear
2: nga zinyukiriya banga.
0: They blast them.
2: Nezibatuka.
0: To tell America.
2: Okugamba America.
0: America, what are you talking about?
2: America chicho tugamba.
0: We have the power also.
2: Nafe tuina amanyi.
0: We have the nuclear plants also.
2: Nafe zinyukiriya tuzirina.
0: So here,
2: kakano wano,
0: it was not a demonstration of power.
2: Te kwari kwolesa manyi.
0: It was a demonstration of God's love.
2: Kwari kwolesa kwa kwagala kwa Katonda.
0: So the Bible has told us here.
2: Kakano Bible yetugambye wano.
0: God demonstrated his own love.
2: Katonda waffe yayolesa
0: okwagala kwe. His own love towards us.
2: Okwagala kwe eri gye tuli.
0: That while we were still sinners,
2: bwe twalinga tukyali bononyi,
0: Christ died for us.
2: Kristo yatufirira.
0: So for Christ to die for us,
2: Kristo kubera nga asobola kutufirira,
0: it was a demonstration of God's love.
2: Kwali kwolesa kwa kwagala kwa Katonda wa
0: fe. Because as a matter of fact,
2: kubanga kino kye kitufu,
0: we were sinners.
2: Twali bononyi.
0: We were stuck.
2: Twali twakwatibwa.
0: We were doomed.
2: Twali tuli buziba ddala mu kibi.
0: In our sins.
2: Mu bibi.
0: We had no redeemer.
2: Era twali twaina mununuzi.
0: We had no savior.
2: Tetwaina mulokozi.
0: And according to the scripture,
2: okusenzira kuchabantu kwachisomye,
0: the Bible says, according to the scriptures,
2: Bible egamba kubyawandikibwa,
0: the Bible had already said it.
2: Bible yali yachogera da,
0: that every soul that sinneth,
2: nti buli meme yonne yonona,
0: every soul that sinneth,
2: buli ememe yonne yonona,
0: shall die.
2: Ejja kufa.
0: And when we continue to read the scriptures, we come to know that for all had sinned and had fallen short of God's glory. All of us, we had committed sin. And actually, our sin was known by the reason of our actions. Our sin was in the blood. It was in the blood. Our blood. Our bloodline. Was already contaminated. That's why the doctors are still fighting.
2: Yes, they're
0: trying to do whatsoever they want to, they can do to fight HIV. Because it contaminates the blood. And the Bible says life is in the blood.
2: Hate Bible yetugamba nti obulamu buli mu musayi.
0: Life is in the blood.
2: Obulamu buli mu musayi.
0: When I get a gun,
2: kavuna mfune mundu,
0: and I shoot you,
2: ne besasi,
0: you don't die because of the blood.
2: Tofa rwansonga nti kukubye ile sasi.
0: You die
2: ofa
0: because you have
2: you have poured the blood and the system of your blood has been attacked. The more you lose the blood, the more that you lose life.

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1: Bwabanga tayambiddwa mu bwangu.
0: Just in 45 minutes.
1: Mudakikana mutano zoka.
0: He will kick the bucket.
1: Abakaputi.
0: Blood.
1: Musai.
0: Somebody say blood.
1: Wabe wagambo musai.
0: So our blood was already contaminated.
1: Omusai gwaffe gwali gwayononebwa
0: dda. It was contaminated by sin.
1: Gwali gwayononebwa dda n'ekibi.
0: You go and read the book of Romans chapter 6. Okay, let's read there. I want to show you exactly.
1: Njagala kulagira ddala.
0: Let me show it to you. Separado Coradi. Romans chapter 5 and verses number 12.
1: Abalumi 5:12.
0: The Bible says,
1: Bible yegamba,
0: therefore,
1: kakano,
0: just as through one man is sin,
1: okuita mukono na komuntu omu.
0: Let me say it again. Therefore,
1: kakano,
0: just as through one man sin entered the world,
1: orechibi chomuntu omu echa ingirensi,
0: and death through his sin,
1: era nokufo kuita muchibi,
0: and thus death spread.
1: Era kakano kufane kweyongera.
0: Spread to all men.
1: Okugenderi abantu bonna.
0: Because all sinned.
1: Kubanga bonna bayonona.
0: It was through one man.
1: Chali kuita muntu omu.
0: The Bible said, therefore,
1: kakano,
0: just as through one man is one man, sin entered the world.
1: Ngo okonona kwa muntu omu ekibi kyayingira ensi.
0: And death.
1: Era n'okufa
0: through sin,
1: okuyita mu kibi,
0: and thus death spread to all men.
1: Era kakano okufa ne kweyongera okutambula eri abantu bonna.
0: Because all sinned.
1: Kubanga bonna bayonona.
0: For until the law,
1: okutuusa etteeka,
0: until the law of sin was in the world,
1: okutuusa etteeka ly'ekibi nga lyali mu nsi,
0: but sin is not imputed when there is no law.
1: Erechibi techijiwa okutuka nga tewali woteeka.
0: So I want to emphasize this point.
1: Njagala nteke sira ku
0: nsonge. What the Bible is trying to tell us.
1: Bible webegeza ku kutugamba.
0: That through one man is sin.
1: Okuita mukono na ko muntu omu.
0: Which man?
1: Mutuchi.
0: Adam.
1: Adam.
0: Through the sin of Adam.
1: Okuita muchibi cha Adam.
0: Through the sin of Adam.
1: Okuita muchibi Adam chiakola.
0: Sin entered the world.
1: Echibi chayingire nsi.
0: And because of this sin,
1: orensonga yechibi chino,
0: death
1: okufa
0: reigned over.
1: Nekutandika okufuga.
0: So by the time you were born,
1: olunaku lwe wali ngozalibwa,
0: you were born in sin.
1: Wazalibwa muchibi.
0: And death was reigning over you.
1: Erechi okufanga kukufuga.
0: You were a slave to sin.
1: Oli muddu wa chibi.
0: You were a slave to sin.
1: Wali muddu wa chibi.
0: And you had nobody to get you out of sin.
1: Era tewaina muntu yena kununula kuva mu chibi.
0: It's not because of what you did.
1: Si songa kruachi chiche wakola.
0: Because of the blood.
1: Ne songa iri ku musayi.
0: Blood.
1: Omusayi.
0: The blood of Adam.
1: Omusayi gwa Adam.
0: Remember, we are the descendants of Adam.
1: Jukira tuli bagoberezi ba Adam. 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
0: 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For it was by one man's offense many died.

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1: For if by one man's offense death reigned through that
0: one.
1: Osoma mu Luganda,
0: eh? Okay.
1: Much more those who receive abundance of grace.
0: Era nabo abafuna okusasirwa okungi.
1: Of the gift of righteousness.
0: Olw'ekirabo eky'obutuukirivu.
1: Will reign in life through the one Jesus Christ.
0: Bajja kufuga mu bulamu okuyita mundu omu ye Yesu Kristo.
1: Therefore,
0: kakano,
1: as though one man's offense judgment came to all men.
0: Okubanga okolona ko omuntu omu omusango gwaje eri abantu,
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1: the free gift came to all men.
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1: And also,
0: era kakano,
1: by one man's obedience,
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1: and also,
0: era
1: by one man's obedience,
0: olw'obugonvu bw'omuntu omu,
1: many will be made righteous.
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1: So it was like this.
0: Kyali bwe kiti.
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1: So that was the instruction.
0: Oko kwe kwali ebiragire byabimbwe ebyamuwewa.
1: And somebody may say, why?
0: Era wamwansoro gamarwachi rwachi.
1: Because God wanted to prove.
0: Kubanga Katonda yali agalo kukakasa.
1: He wanted man.
0: Yayagala omuntu
1: to make a choice.
0: Okuberanga akolo kusala wo.
1: Because God created man with what they call self-will.
0: Kubanga Katonda yatonda omuntu namutekamu okukwesalirawo.
1: In you,
0: mugwe,
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1: called self-will.
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0: Osala okukola ekirungi obola ono osala okukola ekibi.
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0: okukola okusalawo,
1: either to listen to his voice
0: oba okuwuliriza eddoboozi lye,
1: or to listen to the voice of the enemy
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1: God never wanted man to be in the garden.
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1: That man should be in the garden
0: nti omuntu abeere mu lusuku,
1: like a robot
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1: He gave man what they call self-will.
0: Yawo omuntu ekiyitibwa okwesalirawo.
1: I need to listen very careful.
0: Njagala mpulirize bulungi.
1: So the devil came.
0: Kakano omubi najja.
1: In the garden.
0: Muluso.
1: Found the woman.
0: Nasinkana omukyala.
1: I don't know what she was doing.
0: Simanyi kiki yali akola.
1: Oh, she was gazing at the tree.
0: Oba yali atunulira muti.
1: Gazing at the fruit.
0: Nga atunulira ekibala.
1: And he told the woman.
0: Nagamba omukyala ono.
1: He told the woman.
0: Nagamba omukazi ono.
1: Did really God say you should not eat of the tree?
0: Dala kituufu Mukama yakyogera nti temulyanga ku muti guno?
1: Did he really say?
0: Dala kituufu yakyogera?
1: He was trying to create doubt.
0: Ngaagezaako okumuleeta okuleeta okubusabuusa mu mukyalo ono.
1: Ddala
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0: n'okugukwatako.
1: It is the same trick the devil uses even up to now.
0: Gwe muti gwe gumu ne satani gwachakozesa paka kati.
1: And the devil said,
0: era satani nagamba,
1: is a confuser.
0: Oyali okutabula.
1: He just confused.
0: Atabula butabuzi.
1: He said,
0: nayagamba.
1: The devil said,
0: satani nagamba.
1: I'm just paraphrasing because you know the scriptures.
0: And the devil
1: said,
0: era Satani n'agamba,
1: God knows.
0: Katonda akimanyi.
1: When you eat of this tree,
0: kavuna munalya ku muti guno,
1: you shall be like him.
0: Mugenda kubeera nga ye.
1: To know good and evil.
0: Okumanya okirungi n'ekibi.
1: He was confusing.
0: Ngageza kukubuza abuza.
1: Because when you read Genesis chapter
0: 1,
1: verses number 26, even before Adam was created, I want you to mark these words. God said to himself, let us create man. Genesis 1, 26.
2: And
1: God said, let us create man in our own image, according to our likeness, and let have dominion. You can stop there. God had already created man in his image. Man was already like God.
0: Yali afanana nga Katonda.
1: In his image.
0: Muchifananyiche.
1: In his likeness.
0: Mukufanana.
1: Man was already in the image of God. He was like God.
0: Yali nga Katonda.
1: Now the devil comes.
0: Kakano sitani aja.
1: He twists the word.
0: Na agezako okugezako kudieka dieke chigamo.
1: God knows when you eat of the tree,
0: Katonda chimanye kavunolia kumuti,
1: you shall be like him.
0: Ogenda kubeeranga ye.
1: Ignorance of the scripture.
0: Okubulu okumanya kubya wandikibwa.
1: Even today,
0: nona kulolwa lero,
1: the devil tries.
0: Era Satani agezako
1: to hide the people,
0: okukweka abantu,
1: the truth.
0: Amazima.
1: The truth is already written in the scriptures.
0: Amazima. Tugalina mu byawandikibwa.
1: But we don't take time to read.
0: Nete tutwala budde kusoma.
1: We don't take time to study.
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1: We don't have time for the word.
0: Tetuina budde bwa kigambo.
1: Any time.
0: Akasera kona.
1: Any day.
0: Olunakurona.
1: The devil may come to you and.
0: Satani asobola kujja gy'oli n'asobola okudyeka dyeka.
1: Praise the Lord.
0: Yebazibwe mukama.
1: Praise the Lord.
0: Praise be to the Lord.
1: Omuntu already yali mu kifaananyi kya Katonda.
0: Already man was created in the image of God.
1: Laba Satani wajja n'amugamba. See,
0: the devil came and told man, once eat of this forbidden fruit, you'll be like God.
1: By his choice, he made a decision to listen to the words of the devil than listening to the word of God. Even today, it is. You choose either to obey and follow.
0: No goberera.
1: It is by your choice.
0: Chiri mukusala woko.
1: So flu Adam is sin.
0: Okuita mukono na mchibicha Adam.
1: All of us.
0: Fena.
1: Sin entered our blood. But we thank God for the blood of Jesus. We thank God for his blood. When he shedded the blood, he dealt with the power of sin. Once and forever. Now it is up to you to accept the gift of God. To accept the gift of God. To receive the gift of God. What is the gift of God? The gift of God is Jesus Christ. The

0: And we needed a blood that had no condemnation. And when Jesus shed that blood, when we believe, when we believe, we receive that gift. It is your choice to believe. The blood of Jesus can never work on you until when you believe. Praise the Lord. So on the cross, he demonstrated his ultimate act of love. In that he compelled, his love was compelling him to lay down his life for you and me. We now live because he died, and he died in our place. Without the cross, there is no salvation, because there is no redemption. Our redemption is in the death of Christ, when he paid the price. So these are the implications of the cross, the results of the cross, the result of the price he paid. Number one, the forgiveness of sin. Colossians chapter 2 and verses 13. Duka yosomema.
1: Kolosai 2:13 egambye bweti.
0: Yes.
1: Namwe bwe mwalinga mufudde mu byonono byammwe.
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0: 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I have paid the price, it is finished. Now in Christ, we have the forgiveness of sin. Without the forgiveness of sin, there is no redemption, there is no salvation. It is only in Christ that we are forgiven. So what you have to do to stay in Christ, to live in Christ, to walk in Christ, to give our lives to Christ, to surrender our lives to Christ, because in Christ there is forgiveness of sin. And without righteousness, nobody can see God. The wages of sin is death. So, my dear brothers and sisters, as we think about the death of Christ, I want you to deal with every sin and take the sin to Christ, His blood.
2: is sufficient
0: gumala
2: to carry away that sin.
0: Okujjawo ekibi ekyo.
2: Some of you say,
0: abamukumwe mwogera ne mugamba,
2: you know, I have a weakness.
0: Omanyi nina obunafu.
2: A weakness of talking.
0: Obunafu bw'okwogera yogera.
2: We are talkative.
0: Twogera yogera nnyo.
2: Even my father is so talkative.
0: Era na.
2: Even my grandfather was talkative. We have a weakness. You know, I have a weakness. Sometimes I find myself speaking lies. You call it a weakness. That's why sometimes they call you on phone. Where are you? You are still in the bathroom. And you say, I am in Wandegeya on the border.
0: Indi Wandegeya ndi ku boda boda.
2: Or sometimes you say, in 5 minutes, I'm going to be there. In 4 minutes,
0: I'm
2: going to be there. You take 1 hour. You are a liar. You call it a weakness.
0: Obuyita bunafu.
2: But the wages of sin is death. Empera
0: yechibi kubera kufa.
2: I want you to deal with every weakness.
0: Njagala okwasaganya buli bunafu bonna.
2: As a matter of fact, it's not a weakness.
0: Chino che chitufu si bunafu.
2: It is a dog.
0: Ogo uyu setani.
2: That the devil is using to plug you into.
0: Uyu setani akuwalula.
2: Destruction.
0: Okutwala mukuzikirizibwa.
2: You know, Pastor, I have a weakness.
0: Omanyi musumba nina obunafu.
2: Anger,
0: obusungu.
2: Wanyiga.
0: When I become
2: Zomana
0: envious, I can beat my child. Don't bring to me a man.
2: Wanyiga mvuma.
0: Once I become angry, I can abuse him.
2: When
0: I become distressed, don't tell me about my mom. I can abuse him. When I become disgraced, you call it your weakness.
2: But our God is pure. The good news I have, every sin can be dealt with.
0: Okay.
2: Every sin was already dealt with.
0: Yesu ya mala do chikwasaganya
2: on the cross.
0: Kumusalaba.
2: Carry that sin on the cross. Echibicho chisitulo
0: chitwale kumusalaba.
2: Carry that weakness on the cross.
0: Obunafu bubutwale kumusalaba.
2: Carry that weakness on the cross.
0: Obunafu bubutwale kumusalaba.
2: The cross
0: omusalaba
2: has the power.
0: Kulina amani
2: to redeem us.
0: Okutununula
2: from every weakness.
0: Okuva mu bunafu bonna.
2: No, Pastor,
0: my
2: weakness.
0: Obunafu bwange.
2: When I see a girl,
0: bwendaba ku mwana w'obuwala.
2: My weakness.
0: Obunafu bwange.
2: When I see a boy,
0: bwendaba omulenzi.
2: I feel like I have no air.
0: Mpuliranga atakyalina mukka.
2: I feel like melting.
0: Mpuliranga asanuka.
2: Yes, I'm born again.
0: Chitufu nalokoka.
2: I love Jesus.
0: Kristo mwagala nnyo.
2: I want to see a girl.
0: Nebwe ndabo muhala.
2: I feel I want to follow her.
0: Mpuliranga yagala okumugoberera.
2: Kabani kundongo. I feel like it is a magnet the girl is pulling me.
0: Mpuliranga muwalo yali mukunsika.
2: Praise the Lord.
0: Yeah, basime mukama.
2: There is still more grace.
0: Wachali wechisa.
2: On the cross.
0: Kumusalaba.
2: I want to finish like this. Jesus dealt with your sin.
0: Yesu ekibicho yakijawoda.
2: It is by your faith in him.
0: Kana okukiriza komuye.
2: Carry that so-called weakness.
0: Obunafu obwo bukwata obusitule.
2: And take it on the cross.
0: Obutwale kumusalaba.
2: Tekina. Okudi yakayimba. Yakayimba. To the cross. Take now.
0: Chitwale kati.
2: To the cross.
0: Kumusalaba.
2: I'm
0: Amen.
2: So number two,
0: who are
2: reconciled on the cross.
0: Kakano twa tabaganyizibwa.
2: Who are reconciled on the cross. Those are the results of the cross.
0: Ebyo byava ku musalaba.
2: Who are separated by sin.
0: Sin
2: had separated us from God.
0: On the cross, He
2: reconciled us.
0: The Bible
2: says we were even enemies to God
0: because
2: of sin.
0: Let me
2: tell you, that sin which you have not dealt
0: with us
2: makes you an enemy
0: to God.
2: You'd rather become an enemy of this president of Northern Korea.
0: Chisinga koko kubera omulabe wa president wa Northern Korea.
2: Than being the enemy of God.
0: O kubera omulabe wa Katonda.
2: Number three.
0: We
2: received the freedom from the powers of sin.
0: Twafuna edembe okuva mu manyi.
2: From the powers of sin.
0: Mu manyi ge chibi.
2: Romans 8:2.
0: Abalumi munana.
2: Number four.
0: Echokuna.
2: Victory over Satan.
0: Obuanguzi okuveri Satani.
2: 2 Corinthians chapter 2 verses 14.
0: Abakolisayo biri kuminanya.
2: Number four.
0: Echokutano.
2: Healing.
0: Okuonyezebwa.
2: We received our healing.
0: Twafuna okuonyezebwa kwaffe.
2: Isaiah 53 verses 5.
0: Isaiah 5 musatu. Let us read it.
2: Isaiah 53 verses 5. Let's read that one
0: again. Isaiah 5 verse
1: 3. Isaiah 5 verse 3. Olokusatu. 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
2: And the chastisement of our peace was laid upon him.
1: Era emiggo gye gye gituwonya.
2: Kidemu.
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2: Emiggo gye gye gikola ki?
0: By his stripes we are healed.
2: Buli we bamukubanga.
0: Every time they striped him,
2: ngofuna okuwonyezebwa.
0: You received your healing.
2: Buli we bamukubanga.
0: Every time they striped him,
2: ngofuna okuwonyezebwa.
0: You received your healing.
2: Ora emiggo gye.
0: By his stripes we are healed.
2: You are going to be healed.
0: Ogenda kuwonyezebwa.
2: Of every affliction.
0: Not because
2: of the pain that you feel.
0: But
2: as long as you believe that he paid it all by his stripes, you are healed already.
0: Wawonyezebwa da.
2: I want you to believe for God for your healing.
0: Okirize Katonda eri okuwonyezebwa ako.
2: In Christ,
0: mu Kristo,
2: we receive our healing.
0: Twafuna okuwonyezebwa ako.
2: In other words,
0: mungeri endala.
2: In other words,
0: mungeri endala.
2: Very fast.
0: Nganyangu wamuko.
2: We had pain.
0: Twaino obulumi.
2: Our pain was exchanged by his healing.
0: Obulumi bwaffe bwakyusibwa n'okuwonyezebwa kwe.
2: For us, we had pain, sickness.
0: Twaino endwadde obulumi.
2: Cancer,
0: kokolo,
2: kabotongo. 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
0: By his stripes now,
2: fene tufuna okuwonyezebwa.
0: We received our healing.
2: Oba okubengalo zikube.
0: If you are clapping, you clap. I cannot forget one time I told you. Thieves came to our house. They stripped us because I was the man. They bound my hands. And they were paralyzed. At the end, they came and roused me. But my hand was swollen. They tied me so tightly. Even the blood couldn't. Praise be to the Lord. I reached the moment when I went to the church, I could clap and I couldn't feel myself. My hand was drying up. I raised my hand that had dried up, and I said unto Jesus, I believe. What happened, you saw it and everything. You saw each and everything, but forgive those thieves. I condemned them for a while. What will they be seeing? But when I sorted myself in the word of God, I said, Lord, may you forgive them. Forgive them. They took away all our things, but I still have life. Say, Lord, by your stripes, the one that heals me, I receive my healing. After I had made that prayer, I told him like this. They normally tell you to clap when you do not want. The time that we get problem on your hands, you could like to clap but you couldn't. I said, Lord, may you heal my hands that I can clap for you. I said, Lord, Father, I miss your praise because I cannot clap my hands. If at all you have your hands, you come and clap for Jesus. Clap for Jesus. By the fact of the cross, come and look and clap for Jesus.
2: Amen.
0: Amen. After I had made such a prayer, just believe God that He has already started. I slept very well. Late at 3, I dreamt a dream. A man came with a white tunic. There were two men. They told me that follow us. I followed them. It was a dream. We went up to the Garden City. The spiritual realm is always first in the dream. We went to the last floor. We found there a hospital. Have you ever seen a very clean hospital? Leave alone these international hospitals. I don't talk about Chiludu. I talk about that hospital. I cannot even explain. When we reached to that hospital, we found a doctor putting on white garments. I was put on a bed. He told me Henry even knew my name.
2: Okay.
0: He said, okay. He touched my hand.
2: It's okay.
0: He told me, now it's okay.
2: You can go.
0: Osobola okugenda. By the time that I raised up, the pain was no more. I have prayed for you. You having a certain kind of pain, believe the cross. By his stripes, by the time you shall live
2: in the
0: that pain that you came around
2: with,
0: it will be no more.
2: On the cross,
0: He made available grace. He made
2: available His love.
0: On the cross.
2: He made available reconciliation on the cross. He took our infirmity on the cross. He substituted our poverty for his riches on the cross. He took our shame. We receive his glory on the cross. He was humiliated so that we can be exalted. On the cross, he was rejected so that you can be accepted. I am talking about somebody. You have been rejected. You have been rejected all around. I have good news for you. On the cross, your rejection is being taken away for you to receive his acceptance. Hallelujah. I cannot exhaust the cross. It is the power of God for salvation to whosoever believes. Your work is to believe. I want you to stand up on your feet. In the name of Jesus. If you came with every kind of sickness, every kind of trouble, touch that place where you feel the pain. Believe in a minute, in a second, you receive your healing now. Let us raise our hands. Touch where the pain is. If you have no pain in your heart, pray for those people who are troubling. Father, in the name of Jesus, by faith, I am commanding, let there be healing. For we have already received.
3: About the grace that I was yet to preach, but I felt a change in me, and I cannot hold on to. Hallelujah.
4: Amen.
3: I'm going to preach a very simple message this morning. Very simple message. I believe we are all going to be blessed. Hallelujah.
4: Amen.
3: Hallelujah.
4: Amen.
3: Let's go to the book of Joshua.
4: Katugene mu kitabo cha Yoshua.
3: The book of Joshua.
4: Kitabo cha Yoshua.
3: We all know one thing.
4: Fena tumanye chintu chimu.
3: That Joshua was a servant of Moses. Very close. And the Bible says, each time Moses went to the mountain to meet God, Joshua camped in the tent. He was always in the tent, waiting for his master to return. Hallelujah.
4: Amen.
3: And this explains the reason why the Lord chose Joshua to be the successor of Moses.
4: Mukama yalonda Yosua okubeera omusika wa Musa.
3: Hallelujah.
4: Amen.
3: Okay, Joshua chapter number 1.
4: Yosua esule soka.
3: Verse 1. Now after the death of Moses, the servant of the Lord, it came to pass that the Lord spoke unto Joshua, son of Nun, Moses' minister, saying, Moses, my servant, is dead. Now therefore, arise and go over this Jordan,
4: you
3: and all the people,
4: unto
3: the land which I will give to them, even to the children of Israel. Let us pray. Heavenly Father, we thank you for this message. We know that you're here for us. And we believe that you have a great work that you want to do in us. That's why we call upon your spirit to lead us and teach us so that our eyes will open and our ears will open to hear the direction of the Holy Spirit. We welcome you and we give you everything that we have. In Jesus' mighty name. Amen.
4: Amen.
3: Hallelujah.
4: Amen.
3: Hallelujah.
4: Amen.
3: So before I preach, let me talk to us about this text. God appears to Joshua. Why? Because Moses had died. When we talk about Moses, we simply reflect on the law and the covenant God made with the children of Israel. Moses was born in a state when God had already heard the cry of the children of Israel. So Moses' upbringing was preparation for the great work that God had to do in Israel. Because there were people crying, and there was a covenant God had already made with Abraham.
4: So
3: God could not forget the children of Israel. So Moses' birth was symbolic that something was yet to be done in the land for the children of God to be taken out of slavery. Tell your neighbor he was born for a mission. Moses' birth came at a time when all the children, the male children, were being killed. But his rescuing process was symbolic that something was yet to come out of him. He did not grow like a mere child, a Hebrew child. Though he was born of a Hebrew child, a Hebrew woman. But he was brought up in a palace. Hallelujah.
4: Amen. Praise the Lord. Praise the Lord.
3: And it happened that even before he was brought up, the daughter of Pharaoh needed someone to take care of the same child. But this is what happened. They again went and looked for the mother of Moses himself, and to come and prepare and nurture this baby. God's hand was upon this boy. Hallelujah.
4: Amen.
3: Remember the way he was rescued. The mother got the idea with the father. Instead of our boy being killed before us, because it was a decree from Pharaoh, because the sons of the Hebrew had grown and they had multiplied in number, so they feared because they could take over the land of Egypt. And what Pharaoh said, go and kill every newborn or every young Hebrew boy. You see, by killing the male child, they are reducing the multiplication or the population of Israel. Hallelujah.
4: Amen.
3: Every time you kill a male, you are reducing multiplication. Because before God, every male represented multiplication. It represented a seed. So killing the male child was very symbolic that he was killing a generation. But God could not allow a generation of Israel to be killed. The same thing that Herod did when he knew that the king was born in his land. Remember the Israel was under captivity. And the Roman Empire was ruling all over Israel. By the time Jesus was born, Israel was not in control over their land. Jerusalem, Samaria, and Judah, all over the land that was surrounded there, they were under the Roman Empire. So the people called the Herodes. Baherodi.
4: They were ruling over
3: Roma.
4: The Roman Empire.
3: Hallelujah.
4: Amen.
3: So Jesus was born at a time when Roman Empire was ruling over
4: Israel.
3: So when Herod heard that the king was born, he said, I'm going to kill every young boy. But still God could not permit that. The same thing that happened with Moses. The same thing happened to Jesus. Every time God is yet to do something new, the devil rises. But this time God will not allow. Now let me tell you before I teach. There is nothing that is going to happen in your life that God will not be able to afford to rescue your life. I'm here to tell you, nothing will be able to kill you because you were born with a purpose. If you didn't have a purpose, you would have been dead. Hallelujah.
4: Amen.
3: Before you execute the plan God has for your life, you will live to serve God. David said, I will not die. I will live and proclaim the goodness of God. So everyone born with the purpose of God, God takes charge. Tell your neighbor, every time you are born with God's purpose, God takes charge. Hallelujah.
4: Amen.
3: Mukama yebazibwe.
4: Praise the Lord.
3: Mukama yebazibwe.
4: Praise the Lord.
3: So here is Moses.
4: Musa wuno.
3: Taken in the palace.
4: Ali mulubiri.
3: And the Pharaoh looks for who is going to take care of the baby. They go around the country. Now, the lot again falls on the mom. And then they say, you mother. They even didn't know. They say, you woman. Come and take care of this baby. You know what happened? The mom knew who the baby was.
4: Mama ya manya chi omano chali.
3: She just started from where she stopped. Breastfeed the baby.
4: Na yonso mwana.
3: Nursed the baby.
4: Na labidiro mwana.
3: But also on salary. She was again paid. Atenga
4: asasura no kusasura.
3: What the devil intends for bad, God is going to turn it around for good. Hallelujah.
4: Amen.
3: What Pharaoh never knew, that she's again is putting the mother of the baby in charge of the baby. So Moses was brought up
4: Musa yakula
3: by his own mother.
4: Ngakuzibwa mama we.
3: Hallelujah.
4: Amen.
3: Because there was a task ahead of him.
4: Kubanga waliwo omulimu omunene
3: Bible
4: egamba.
3: Moses went and did whatever he did.
4: Nti Musa yagenda nakola byonna bye yakola.
3: He accomplished whatever he accomplished. So when God was to bring the law into the world, when God was about to bring his rule in the world, because when you talk about law, it means governance, submission, or subduing.
4: Amen.
3: Hallelujah.
4: Amen.
3: Now, law requires obedience. So when God wanted the nations to obey him, he raised one man called Moses. To him he gave the commandments to govern his people. Hallelujah.
4: Amen.
3: Hallelujah.
4: Amen.
3: Now this is what happened. Time comes. Moses dies.
4: Musafa.
3: Moses dies.
4: Musafa.
3: Do you know the meaning of dying of Moses?
4: Omanisha kitegezo kufa kwa Musa.
3: It has two implications. When Moses dies,
4: Musa bwafa,
3: it is a very representation of the end of the law.
4: Chiraga o enkomekerero ya mateka.
3: Because the law came with.
4: Kubanga amateka gajana Musa.
3: When Moses dies,
4: Musa bwafa,
3: the original vision bearer of the Ten Commandments dies.
4: Oyo eyalino kuolesa kwa amateka ekumi afa.
3: Now God raises this man called Joshua.
4: Katonda ayimusomusa jonaitiwa Joshua.
3: Hallelujah.
4: Amen.
3: Hallelujah.
4: Amen.
3: This is what the Bible says.
4: Chino Bible chegamba.
3: Now, after the death of Moses,
4: Musa,
3: the servant of the Lord,
4: Wakatonda,
3: it came to pass that the Lord spoke unto Joshua, son of Nun, Moses' minister,
4: wa Musa,
3: saying,
4: ngagamba,
3: Moses, my servant, is dead.
4: Chomweleza kwange Musa afude.
3: Hallelujah.
4: Amen.
3: Let me tell you, church.
4: Kambabuli,
3: we are living in a new covenant.
4: Tuli mundaga nempia.
3: Where the law of Moses already died.
4: Mateka ga Musa wegafia.
3: At the beginning of the ministry of Jesus Christ.
4: Entandika yobweleza kwa Kristo Yesu.
3: The Bible says.
4: Bible yegamba.
3: Christ is the end of the law.
4: Nti Yesu yenkomero ya mateka.
3: So that. Mwete mwase me Bible yao. Yesu yenkomero ya mateka. Uyu msomesa. Okugwa wakili ateka we ekirala. Mukama yebazibwe.
4: Praise the Lord.
3: Webale sebo. Mukama yebazibwe.
4: Praise the Lord.
3: Now when Jesus comes.
4: Yesu waja.
3: Moses had to die.
4: Musa yaino kufa.
3: Before Moses
4: Musa tanaba,
3: died,
4: tanaba kufa,
3: the law was so alive.
4: Eteka liyali damu nyo.
3: So when the one given the law
4: oye yawewe amateka,
3: dies,
4: bwafa,
3: Joshua had to be appointed.
4: Yosua ino kulonde bwa.
3: Hallelujah.
4: Amen.
3: Mukama yebazibwe.
4: Praise the Lord.
3: And God could not speak to Joshua.
4: Katonda ikasubula kuogera na Yosua.
3: As long as Moses was alive.
4: Na Musa chali mulamu.
3: The grace could not come.
4: Ekisajaita subula kuja.
3: As long as the law was alive.
4: Geteka lichali damu.
3: Now when Christ came.
4: Ekisabwe chaja.
3: The law has no power over us.
4: Eteka letelina buyinza.
3: Hallelujah.
4: Amen.
3: That is why.
4: Esongarachi.
3: We are believers of a new covenant.
4: Tulibakiriza endagaano empya.
3: We have another testament.
4: Tuina endagaano empya.
3: That law is written on the
4: hearts.
3: Not inside, not on the books.
4: Praise our Lord.
3: So the Bible says, Moses is dead.
4: Musa afude.
3: Now therefore, verse number 2. Now therefore, arise, go over this Jordan. You and all the people go into the land which I do give them unto the children of Israel. Hallelujah.
4: Amen.
3: Hallelujah.
4: Amen.
3: Mukama yebazibwe.
4: Praise the Lord.
3: Kanjogere wane ebigambo ebiddako wansi malirize. Verse number 6. The Bible says,
4: Bible yegamba,
3: Be strong and of good courage. For unto these people shall you divide for their inheritance, which I saw unto their fathers to give them. Verse 7. Only be strong and very courageous, that you may observe to do everything according to the law which Moses, my servant, commanded you. Turn not from each right or right hand or left hand, so that you may prosper wherever you
4: go.
3: Hallelujah.
4: Amen.
3: Mukama yebazibwe.
4: Praise the Lord.
3: Mukama yebazibwe.
4: Praise the Lord.
3: Verse number 8.
4: Oromunana.
3: And this book of the law
4: ekitabo kino ekyamateeka
3: shall not depart out of your mouth.
4: Tekivenga mukamwako.
3: Shall not depart out of your mouth.
4: Tekivenga mukamwako.
3: But you shall meditate therein day and night. And you may observe to do according to all that is written therein. For you shall make your way prosperous. And then you shall have good success.
4: Amen.
3: Hallelujah.
4: Amen.
3: Mukama yebazibwe.
4: Amen. This is where the message is that I brought today.
3: And this, the message I'm preaching is this book of the law. That is a topic for the message. This book of the law. Hallelujah.
4: Amen.
3: Hallelujah.
4: Amen.
3: Now God said
4: to
3: Joshua,
4: Eliyoswa,
3: for you to be able to accomplish the purpose I have for you, you have to present yourself in a manner that is very ready to be used. The first thing he says, do not fear. Number two, be courageous to observe everything that has been written in this book of the law. Hallelujah.
4: Amen.
3: Mukama yebazibwe.
4: Praise the Lord.
3: Every time there is succession, every time there is transfer of power, God prepares another generation to run the same vision that he began. Nobody in the scripture that stops the move of God. But God prepares. This something Elijah had. He thought he was the only prophet in the land. Regardless of what he did, God still had more people that are going to worship him.
4: So,
3: every time God begins a movement, someone else is going to catch up with a vision. When God started with Moses, however much he died, there was someone ready in the tent. There was someone ready to be used to carry on the mantle to another generation.

0: that have commanded. Keep them in on the tablet of your, in fact, on your fingers.
1: Biteke ungalozo.
0: So that you don't go left or right of it. In other words, remain focused. Hallelujah.
1: Amen.
0: Now this is what the Bible says.
1: Chino Bible chegamba.
0: In Hebrews chapter 12. Look into Jesus.
1: Mtimtunulire Yesu.
0: The author and the perfecter of our faith. Who for the joy set before him. Endured the cross.
1: Eyagumikizwa msalaba.
0: Bible says, mtunulire Yesu.
1: That look unto Jesus.
0: Omutandis.
1: The author.
0: And
1: the finish of our faith.
0: Hallelujah.
1: Amen.
0: What is this? He's saying, keep the focus. So God was telling this man, keep focus. Don't deviate left or right. But stay connected. Tell your neighbor, stay connected. For this one more time, if God is to work with you, do not deviate. Hallelujah.
1: Amen. Praise the Lord.
0: Now God was still talking to this young man. Because he also led the children of Israel for 40 years. And he was in the land for 40 years. Hallelujah.
1: Amen.
0: Mukama favors.
1: Praise our Lord.
0: The Bible says. The
1: Bible yegamba.
0: In this book of the law.
1: Nti mukitabo kino ekyamateeka.
0: Shall not depart out of your mouth.
1: Nti tekive mukamwako.
0: Tell your neighbor, shall not depart out of your mouth.
1: Gamba mulirana otekive mukamwako.
0: I don't know what we understand by this phrase.
1: Simanyi kino tegera mu phrase eno.
0: This is a powerful phrase.
1: Praise your man.
0: He did not say this book shall not depart out of your heart.
1: He chitabo chino techive mukamwako.
0: He did not depart out of your sight.
1: Mumaso go kumutima go.
0: But he said your mouth.
1: Ne yagamba mukamwako.
0: What does this mean?
1: Chino chitegeza chi.
0: The book.
1: Echitabo.
0: Not a word.
1: Si echigambo.
0: Not a chapter.
1: Si esula.
0: Because Moses came with five what?
1: Kubanga
0: Musa. Five books.
1: Yajane
0: bitabo bitano. So it was a volume. Written on the tablets. In those days it was stone tablets. One of the writing was God's hand himself writing. Now if you are to walk with God, one big requirement, get the book. Get the book. Now, this is not the book I'm talking about. This is not the book. This is a dictionary.
1: In a dictionary.
0: Of God's written books. These are books. What we call the book. The book is symbolic of the word. God told him. Get the book out of the written inscriptions, out of the so many books. Because by then, there was Genesis, Deuteronomy, Exodus, Levites, and what else? Numbers. Those were the first Deuterocanonical books. And God told this man, get the book of the law. Put it on your mouth.
1: There's something
0: that
1: this book of the law, the man is already
0: died.
1: He has left five books. When God comes to meet this man, he tells him the book.
0: Hallelujah.
1: Amen. He says this book

0: Never leave your mouth.
1: Now where?
0: Kakati wa.
1: Do we speak from? Jesus says in Mark chapter 7, what fills your heart, the mouth does what?
0: Speaketh.
1: Now God was telling him, on the mouth there is no storage. Storage is deep down your heart. But if you want to speak, you have to revisit your heart and let the mouth speak what you have inside of you. What we call the word is the strength, is the covenant, the what we call the book. It is the relationship you have with you with your God. Because the book can die. But what you have inside of you becomes the truth you can stand on. Hallelujah.
0: Amen.
1: So God tells him, get this book on your mouth. Very spiritual. Very revelational. Because you don't have books on the mouth. You can't have a book on your mouth. But he was saying, fill your entire life with this book. Get everything about you. So that whatever you speak will carry the message. Whatever you speak, you'll have a basis to possess what I want you to possess. You must have a book to step in the promises. You must speak the book, what the book says. Because I'm going to give you everything that I've spoken. This is the promise. He says, I'm going to take you into the heritage of your children, and that what I spoke to your forefathers.
0: Let me say this.
1: The reason why we don't take over the heritage God has for us, you know why? There is no book. There is no book on our mouth. Why? If God is to use you, if God is to make a covenant with you, He prepares your life. He prepares your heart. So that the whole of you is consumed. What you speak on the behalf of God. Whatever you do, you don't do what you want, but according to what He wants. That is having the book. I'm not talking about books. Let this book. Hallelujah.
0: Amen.
1: Mukama favors you.
0: Praise our Lord.
1: Mukama yebas you.
0: Praise the Lord.
1: Now God measures on the book.
0: Katonda of
1: God measures the bases.
0: Anti asinzira ku bitabo.
1: Let me tell you this.
0: The kambabulire chigambo.
1: This is the oldest book in the entire world.
0: Chino che chitabe kya sinzo obukadde mu nsi yonna.
1: It is a book that has stood generations. This is a book. The only book which has so many books in it. It has been fought against, but no one has overcome this book. It has been there for centuries. Now, it is not just in vain that it has stayed. It has always stayed looking for who will own it, looking for who will understand it, looking for who will believe in it. Some have got hold of it and have simply hidden from the people. Hallelujah.
0: Amen.
1: When you go to Rome, Italy, this book has been put into the archives of the of the
2: of the Roman Catholic Church. And no one was allowed to read. But they could not also take possession of a
1: reed.
2: When you read the history, now when the Roman Empire came and ruled over Israel,
1: Roman Empire
2: stole everything regarding on the Jewish culture. Because the Jewish culture has their roots in the book. So they denied them everything, including the book. But you don't know how the book reached you. There is power, not words, but there is power in what we call the book. Hallelujah.
1: Amen.
2: Give
1: the Lord a hand of praise.
2: So God was telling this young man,
1: for
2: me to work with you, you must have a book. You don't have a book on your mouth?
1: I
2: have no business with you. Hallelujah.
1: Amen.
2: Number one qualification. You have to get a book. This is what the Bible says. The Bible says, and this book of the law shall not depart out of your mouth, but thou shalt meditate therein day and night. And thou shalt observe according to all that is written therein.
1: Amen.
2: For you shall make your way prosperous.
1: Amen.
2: Hallelujah.
1: Amen.
2: And you shall have good success.
1: Amen.
2: The only way you can succeed in the matters of God is to abide by the word. This is the way you are going to abide by the word.
1: We are all Joshua's. We are all Joshua's. We are in the generation of Joshua. Why? Because Moses is dead. And Jesus came. And the name of Jesus.
2: Yeshua.
1: Yeshua. Praise the Lord. Now the generation where we are. We've left the generation of the law. We are in the generation of Joshua. Where Christ Jesus is the end of the law. He begins with the grace. Everyone to stay in the grace. Everyone to relate with God.
2: Number one qualification. You have to keep the word on your mouth. Number two, you will meditate on it day and night. Now, meditation is a second stage in learning. First of all, learning requires to acquire knowledge. Once you acquire, you get the knowledge. Keep it in you. Meditation cannot come onto what you've not acquired. The basis for you to meditate is to call to your memory.
1: Now,
2: you
1: may remember or recall someone you saw.
2: And you say
1: he was so and so and so. You got it.
2: But you've never
1: seen him, you cannot remember. Isn't so?
2: Due to the Shaka's expansion policy, the Matutangoni, the Masekongoni, they went to the Western Africa.
1: You just remember the way your teacher was narrating.
2: So you wanted to sit in the class.
1: So
2: Mukama agamba Yoshua.
1: God says unto Joshua,
2: fumintiriza.
1: Meditate.
2: In fact, ekigambo fumintiriza.
1: Meditation.
2: Kwebaita okuzo obuchi.
1: Is renewing.
2: Is to chew cud.
1: Okuzo bwenkumu.
2: Naina mkwano gwange. Sina mkwano gwange, kazini wange.
1: Aha, my cousin.
2: Twali mchalo.
1: We're in a village.
2: Katinga fed okumira kamula litu gulinga muzaini.
1: For us swallowing red paper,
2: opata
1: it was a habit. Linga
2: busatu no mira.
1: You get around three, you swallow them.
2: Katwetu akamalo okulya emmere.
1: After eating food,
2: for him, he
1: could belt, chew, and then swallow.
2: I don't
1: know whether he had got
2: shit.
1: Belt,
2: and
1: then chews.
2: He forgot
1: that he had swallowed red pepper before eating food. When he belt, the red pepper came out.
2: You
1: see the eyes turning red.
2: He
1: ran to drink water. But red pepper doesn't just leave the mouth. Even the goat chewing cut there. It means it's first ate.
2: Now you cannot chew
1: tosobola kugaya
2: what you did not eat.
1: Chotalide.
2: So when the Bible says meditate,
1: Bible it
2: means first taking
1: what you
2: can think about at night.
1: Do
2: you know
1: why we don't think?
2: Because
1: we don't have what to think upon.
2: Someone
1: comes meet you.
2: Tell
1: you to come escort me. Where are we going?
2: Tells
1: you just come. This man abused
2: me.
1: They find you in the church. And you start hating people.
2: Do
1: you know what she did to me? Come, I tell you. You know that one.
2: It's
1: like sweet potato that
2: he
1: is not dreaded. We shall take care of him. He has not even thought.
2: The devil has used people
1: because
2: they fail to acquire knowledge. It is this knowledge that you can ponder. Hallelujah.
1: Amen.
2: You cannot meditate on to what you don't have.
1: So
2: God tells him, if I'm to work with you, if I'm to be with you like I was with Moses, you have to meditate.
1: We have born against here who don't meditate. Do you know what you meditate? You know where the
2: soft
1: they don't lie you.
2: You
1: said no. She was about to hit. Now we've begun when he's seated. They lied us there. That's what you know. Praise the Lord. We've meditated things that don't exist.
2: Before I
1: knew the truth, I could meditate things that couldn't build me.
2: Do
1: you know waking up at night? You start meditating. Imagine, I'm an orphan, my dad is dead. Now I don't know. You take 2 hours remembering your dad who died 10 years ago. You know, in 91 he died. But you've woken up in the midnight, in the middle of the night. You find a brother. He has woken up.
2: He's
1: thinking about things that went long ago. That Lord abused me. Okay, I don't care she died, but she abused me. You even think about someone who's already dead.
0: She died a long time ago.
2: That
0: man wouldn't have left me with the kids.
2: And
0: now I'm here working for them. I have to buy everything for them. Now look at the things they're meditating. The Bible's daughters meditate upon the book day and night.
2: You can't meditate on God
0: because
2: there's a lot of stuff going around your head. A lot of unforgiveness. If you were a man, you were thinking that woman wouldn't have done that. If you a woman, is that man. If you a woman, is that man. You can't even say that God. Why?
0: Rachi.
2: You are preoccupied with chaff. Chaff. Bible gamba wait.
0: The Bible says. Now the problem is separating.
2: Mungambiro yakulina anye sister brother yaula.
0: Get to know, separate what's good and what's bad.
2: Ochali mubiri ebitagasa.
0: You're still in
2: awful things.
0: And you want God to make you mouth like His.
2: Hallelujah.
0: Amen.
2: Tetuna yaula.
0: You don't know yet. There is a brother who came and sang last time.
2: Hallelujah.
0: Amen.
2: He
0: has the message of Christ. But when he sings, you see chameleon in all of.
2: So what?
0: After you see that the same studios where I work my songs, that's the same studio. Even his second year song.
2: Vanity.
0: Now you say every song that you bring. Now failed to separate the precious things. And we're praying God to pray to do for us the new work.
2: The qualification.
0: Let me show you some qualifications.
2: This book of the law shall not depart out of your mouth. But you shall meditate therein day and night. That you may observe to do according to what is written there. Hallelujah.
0: Amen. Praise the Lord. That has been written into it. You can only observe them through meditating them.
2: Hallelujah.
0: Amen.
2: Hallelujah.
0: Amen.
2: Mungeri eno.
0: In this way, you will prosper in your way. And you will see the blessing. Where is the blessing? Where is the prosperity? It is through working with Jesus Christ. Putting the word in our mouth. I told you the mouth cannot
2: express
0: out till when your heart is filled. Child of God, fill your heart so that your mouth can speak.
2: Hallelujah.
0: Amen.
2: The
0: generation where we are,
2: the
0: covenant,
2: we are,
0: it needs the word.
2: Tell your neighbor, and this book,
0: this
2: book. When I talk about that
0: book,
2: it is more than a book. It's more than these books.
0: Whenever
2: you talk about book, this is the meaning. It means God Himself. Because the book has the word.
1: kubanga ekitabo kina ekigambo.
2: The Bible says,
1: ate Bible egamba,
2: Jesus is the word of God.
1: Yesu kye kigambo kya Katonda.
2: John chapter 1 verse 1.
1: Yokane mwemo.
2: In the beginning was the word.
1: Timuntandi kwa chali kigambo.
2: The word was with God.
1: Kigambo ne chibelewa
2: ikatonda. And the word became God.
1: Kigambo ne chifuka Katonda.
2: Nothing that was created.
1: Tewali kyatondebwa.
2: Would be created without him.
1: Obe kyatondebwa wataliye.
2: Hallelujah.
1: Amen.
2: Now if you don't have this word,
1: boba toina kigambo
2: kino. You don't have this book. You're not going to create with your mouth. Because with your mouth you create. With your mouth you make. And with your mouth you destroy. Depending on what is in your heart, your mouth is going to create. Hallelujah.
1: Amen.
2: This word, this book, shall always abide on your mouth. I
1: don't know what we are
2: keeping.
1: Ask your neighbor, what are you keeping?
2: What does
1: your mouth speak?
2: Tell
1: him, don't sleep, what have you kept? If God is in heaven, he looks at what we've kept in a storage.
2: Hallelujah.
1: Amen.
2: Ochimento in a terekero.
1: Do you know that you have a storage?
2: The Bible says,
1: Bible yegamba.
2: And a good mouth, out of the good treasure of his heart, brings out good words, and so is justified. By your mouth, you are justified or you're condemned. Hallelujah.
1: Amen.
2: Another person that the Lord touched his mouth was Isaiah. He didn't touch anywhere. But he got this burning coal. Yakwata chisiki. Eryanda.
1: The burning coal. He placed it on his mouth. Ladies and gentlemen, as I wound up, many of us, what will hinder us to go to heaven? Speak this in born again. What will hinder us in going into heaven? Mouth. Big mouth. You speak words and people cry. You speak words and people's hearts get broken because you've made your mouth saba saba that breaks and shatters people's hearts. Originally, your mouth is supposed to glorify the name of the Lord and building people.
2: Hallelujah.
1: Amen.
2: Ladies
1: and gentlemen,
2: the only qualification
1: it's ministering together with the Lord in this generation of Christ Jesus, it is putting by abiding the word into your mouth.
2: Hallelujah.
1: Amen.
2: Whatever you speak attracts God or sends God away from you. Whatever you speak builds somebody or breaks somebody. Hallelujah.
1: Amen. Praise the Lord. Lift your hand up here.
2: Gamba
1: ai mukama. Ai mukama.
2: Akamwa kange.
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1: Yesu
2: kubira mukama engalo
1: give the Lord a hand of praise
2: hallelujah
1: amen
2: hallelujah
1: amen
2: and this book
1: era kitabo kino
2: nafuna obubaka buno ennaku
1: I got this message a few days back.
2: And this book, there is a specific book God speaks. It points on more than papers written by man. Failure to see this book. Failure to understand this book. You may not walk with God. Hallelujah.
1: Amen.
2: Never seven
1: ladies and gentlemen.
2: Damu amani.
1: Courageous.
2: Gumomoyo.
1: Amen. Because the Lord is going to be with you. As he was with Moses.
2: Hallelujah.
1: Amen.
2: Hallelujah.
1: Amen. But in the new covenant, he demands us the book. The book that Christ brought. We are demanded the book.

0: kati abeyita abagezigezi,
1: those who call themselves wise,
0: ne bafunayo abagezigezi abalala,
1: they got other people who are wise,
0: bebabadde banyooma,
1: those that they were despising.
0: In fact, Bible egamba ayimusa abanyoomebwa.
1: The Bible says it exalts those who are despised and elevate them.
0: He lifts the lowly.
1: Ayimusa ababali wansi.
0: Hallelujah.
1: Amen.
0: Mukama feels.
1: Praise be to the Lord.
0: Therefore,
1: kakano,
0: what Jesus does in our lives,

0: are the vessels to be used.
1: So a highly effective Christian will be

0: Kristo waba ngatwise.
1: That is number one.
0: Ekyo kye kisooka.
1: Failure for us to acknowledge the voice of the Lord.
0: Okulemererwa okutegeera eddoboozi lya Mukama waffe.

0: nambera mu bulamu gy'osobola kuddayo n'ogeregerenyaako
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0: It becomes complicated.
1: Ng'osobola okuddira embeera gy'oliyitamu.
0: You can handle over the situation of passing through.
1: Nga n'ogamba
0: and you say, oh,
1: nga Yokana bw'agamba bw'ati.
0: As John says.
1: So, the only way you can hear the voice of the Lord is by relating the current situation with the word of God.
0: We are having born agains. He can never handle up his life with the word.
1: That is very dangerous. In every situation, Jesus Christ is the same. That means Jesus works and applies in every situation in our lives.
0: Take an example.
1: If you are a mother at home, you have backing scriptures in the Bible. If you are an orphan,
0: waliwo ekyawandikibwa ekisobola okusobola okwesigama
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0: if you are a soldier,
1: bagamba omusirikale yali effective.
0: When they talk about the soldier who is effective,
1: ateekwa okuba ng'awuliriza eddoboozi lya mukama we.
0: He has to listen to the voice of his master.
1: Bamugamba kyuka ku right.
0: We will tell him turn to the right.
1: Takola about turn.
0: He does not make about turn. You know those soldiers? They are having guns with spear.
1: So
0: there is someone with a gun. You are in the line. They told him, go forward. If you don't listen well, it's like they are telling you, go back. So the behind one
1: listened,
0: and the in front of who you
1: listened, they tell,
0: turn, look

0: at the back you are looking in front.
1: Someone
0: is in front, you looks at the back.
1: We,
0: together with the gun,
1: then you are
0: taking up your heart. So that you want to go back. Ladies and gentlemen, failure to listen well, they bring death.
1: Hallelujah.
0: Amen.
1: You can never be effective.

0: Praise be to the Lord.
1: Mukama yebazibwe.
0: Praise be to the Lord.
1: So a highly effective Christian,
0: omukristayo agenda okubeera ow'omugaso,
1: will identify the voice of the master.
0: Agenda kuzuula eddoboozi erya Mukama we.
1: Ali

0: I told you the first level is to know and understand the word of
1: si
0: God. Not only knowing it, but to refer to it with the teachers.

0: origin.
1: Based on the fact that it has the origin,
0: therefore, when any destiny,
1: it also has the destiny.
0: Kati wano mukubo,
1: amidst of the way,
0: you have to relate.
1: Oina o kuzugeregrenya
0: with the origin.
1: Obuvo
0: in reference to your destiny.
1: Ngobugeregrenya ni kumagenda go. You understand what I'm talking about? Your life came from God. It has to mend the way with the Lord. Because it has the destiny.
0: Hallelujah.
1: Amen.
0: It implies
1: no life. You can never do something alone. There is nothing you're going to do coming from out of the blue and falls down. Everything that you do, it is written, and it's coming from somewhere.
0: Therefore, you have to refer. You have to make a reference with your origin. Because you have a beginning. Therefore, your end is properly defined from the beginning. Because the Bible says, He determines the end from the Hallelujah.
1: Amen. He determines the end from the beginning.
0: So your life is simply in a bracket.
1: Praise be to the Lord. Maybe I'm just bypassing on the surface. Jesus says like this.
0: My sheep,
1: endigazange,
0: hear my voice. And because they hear my voice,
1: orenso ngati diwulire

0: zigoberera zitegeera. 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
1: The only way we can be effective Christians,
0: gye tusobola okubeera abakristaayo ab'omugaso

0: me tell you this to you.
1: God has spoken already.
0: Mukama yayogera da.
1: There is no voice that you are waiting to hear. He has already spoken.
0: Yayogera da.
1: He spoke his word.
0: Yayogera ekigambo kye.
1: And the word came into being.
0: Ere ensi n'ebeerawo.
1: Hallelujah.
0: Amen.
1: By his word,
0: okuita mu kigambo kye,
1: he commanded,
0: yalagira,
1: that Jesus would come and bring salvation.
0: Yesu alijja n'aleeta obulokozi.
1: And today we are saved.
0: Era ka olunaku lwa leero tuli balokole. Is there anybody amongst you who had to listen to the voice of the Lord that go and be saved?
1: You
0: just believe the word the Lord spoke like 600
1: that
0: years back.
1: That means the word is alive.

Praise be to the Lord. That's how physics teaches. It says that if you burn the paper,

0: like an example.
1: The
0: Englishman said, we have nothing new. You see this house. Everything that is on it, it has ever. It was just made and become something different. So the doors, the windows, the bars, they were there, the mirrors.

0: engineer knew that it was a wooden man.
1: Enyuma jola bube kisenge lyaliko ettaka ne bali tabula tabula ne bali lyokya ne lifuuka buloka.
0: The house, the walls you are seeing, they were once.
1: So buli kimu kye tulina olwaleero.
0: Everything that we have today,
1: kyafuuka bufuusi form.
0: It was just changed.
1: Era kikyasobola okufuulibwa ekirala.
0: And can be changed to become something new. The Englishman winded up saying,
1: energy can never be created, not destroyed, but it can change form from one state to a.
0: Embeera tesobola kutondebwawo oba okumalibwawo naye ekyusibwa bukyusibwa okuva mu mbeera emu
1: oboesobola
0: okubeera embeera eya chemical change oba eya physical
1: change.
0: There is a change that comes when it cannot go back. It can never go back to its original state.
1: Never.

0: Similarly, nembula mugwafe.
1: Even in our life, there are some things which can never return to their original state. They can never return to the original. Give me one thing.

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1: Already God had already prepared it.
0: So ekigambo kye weetaaga okufuuka okubeera,
1: the word that you need to become,
0: kiba kyannaku nnyo singa oba tokitegedde.
1: It will be of sorrow if you don't understand it.
0: Mubulamu bwo tebugenda kuba reference
1: in your life,
0: originality.
1: They will not

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1: The response towards the written word of God is what makes us effective or ineffective. Hallelujah.
0: Amen. 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
1: 2 Chronicles chapter 16 verse 9.

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0: 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Because mere having the concept in their hearts keeps them focused and never deviated. Hallelujah.
1: Amen.
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0: bwe bawulira,
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1: I give them eternal life.
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0: buli kwabo bokka,
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0: abagoberera,
1: who keep moving,
0: abeyongera yongera okutambula,
1: who keep hearing,
0: abeyongera yongera okuwulira,
1: and they follow,
0: era ne bagoberera.
1: Hallelujah.
0: Hallelujah.
1: Every time they follow,
0: buli mulundi we bagoberera,
1: I give them what?
0: Mbawa
1: eternal life,
0: obulamu obutaggwaawo.
1: Because I've given them eternal life.

0: omukuta gwawo guli mwabo abagoberera.
1: Haleluya.
0: Amen.
1: Praise be to the Lord.
0: Kubanga bunabutuwa tugoberera.
1: He gives in to us when we follow. He doesn't deal with those who are standing. We have people in church, ladies and gentlemen. They have followed Jesus for more than 3 years.

0: It prays for him the eternal life. Where he began from,
1: there is no trace. There is no rail. There is not even any mark of qualifying that person into eternal
0: life. Even those who come to read about the history of the

0: 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And when they want to tell the Lord to give him the eternal life, if he's dead, If he didn't have the concept
1: of eternal life while here,
0: if Dan does not follow Christ, if he didn't have the concept of originality,
1: he can never be effective. So, however much you pray on his burial
0: time,
1: he can never conceptualize anything.
0: Hallelujah.
1: Amen.
0: Where do we have to be effective, ladies and gentlemen? Here on the world. Paul prays a prayer. I thank the Lord who made me profitable.

0: 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There's no one who can beat that combination.
1: No one. The combination of Jesus and the Father.
0: Combination of Jesus and

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1: You see the knowledge and being profitable in Christ where we are.
0: Obeera mu Kristo,
1: you are in Christ.
0: Ate obeera mu Katonda mwennyini,
1: you are in God himself.
0: Ate ogoberera kubanga obulamu buli mu gwe.
1: You fall because life is in you.
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0: and your workplace. 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The grace of the Lord has

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1: Sarah.

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2: Emmanuel.
1: Emmanuel.
2: Isaiah yalagula.
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0: Praise the Lord.
1: Kumi nanya Bible egambe bw'eti.
0: The Bible said like this.
1: Therefore the Lord himself will give you a sign.
0: Katonda mwene anabawa kabonero.
1: Behold, the virgin shall conceive.
0: Ntemberere nebo olubuto.
1: And bear a son.
0: Era atzala omwana.
1: And shall call his name Emmanuel.
0: Era alimuita erinnya lye Emmanuel.
1: Hallelujah.
0: Amen.
1: Hallelujah.
0: Amen.
1: Obaka bonjagalo gabana konaffe
0: akamwe skalero to share with us this evening.
1: Babuita Emmanuel.
0: It is called Emmanuel.
1: That is a message I want us to share today.
0: Emmanuel
1: is a Hebrew name.
0: Chigambo cha Reblania
1: that God gave to Isaiah.
0: Katonda chewa Isaiah.
1: That in those days,
0: ntimubirebyo,
1: a virgin will conceive.
0: Embelela enebo lubuto.
1: This will be a sign. That I will come in the world through this son. And his name will be called
0: Emmanuel.
1: There was no single day Jesus was called
0: Emmanuel.
1: Not even anywhere in the New Testament. But we had names like Son of David. Son of Joseph. Lamb of God. And so many other names. But there was no single day. There was no single day that Jesus was called by this name.
0: Yes, Emmanuel.
1: Maybe I need to do more research. Why am I saying this? The name Emmanuel has a meaning. That God is with us. When Jesus was born,
0: yes,
1: it was evident. It was evident that God himself had come on the earth. Now this name could not work anymore because it was
0: exactly.
1: It had come to pass. Hallelujah.
0: Amen.
1: It is now, these days, when the name works. We even see people naming themselves after
0: Emmanuel.
1: It is not bad. But when Jesus began to speak, he said, "Whoever has seen me, has seen the Father. I am in the Father. And the Father is in me." Hallelujah.
0: Amen.
1: So the word Emmanuel,
0: ekigambo Emmanuel,
1: was simply a phrase,
0: chalinga, yali phrase
1: that introduces God in the world.
0: Eyali eyanjula Katonda munsi.
1: Praise the Lord.
0: Amen.
1: Praise the Lord.
0: Amen.
1: This way I'm saying,
0: chino chengamba,
1: that the name Emmanuel,
0: nti elinya Emmanuel,
1: was not for the few Jews.
0: Nti teliali li abayudaya abatono.
1: It was not for some prophet.
0: Teliali li abanabi.
1: It was for everyone who believes.
0: Teliali li abuli muntu yena akiriza.
1: Hallelujah.
0: Amen.
1: It came from the mouth of a prophet.
0: Yava mukamaka nabi.
1: That preached and prophesied more about the coming of Jesus Christ. And he said, behold, a virgin will conceive. Already the virgin conceived and bore a son called Emmanuel. Now our focus should be on the name
0: Emmanuel.
1: If the prophet said in those days the son was to be born,
0: and
1: the son was born, the Bible says he lived among us. He lived among us. He grew among us. But he died and left the Holy Spirit. Hallelujah.
0: Amen.
1: One time Jesus preached and said, with the words I've spoken to you, the words I've spoken is spirit.
0: The words I've spoken to you
1: Moyo.
0: Is the Spirit.
1: This was to confirm, this is in John chapter 6. You can even read from verse 36 downwards. The words that I've spoken to you are Spirit.
0: Moyo.
1: Hallelujah.
0: Amen.
1: Now this simply means
0: Kino chitegeza.
1: That Jesus was confirming that God is already with us. He is not with us in flesh, but
0: he
1: is with us in spirit. The word or the name
0: Emmanuel
1: was to come in existence after the birth of Jesus Christ. So today we don't focus on the name. We want to focus on the reality of this name. If God is with us, then something has to be showed. God has not simply come and leaves the place anyway. When God is with us, there are evident signs. They are tangible things that prove God is existence. When the Spirit of God reigns, there are things that really people see. There are things that we don't only be told, but there are realities of life that have to change to prove that God is. Hallelujah.
0: Amen.
1: When the word Emmanuel is spoken, you don't defend it. You don't. Nicodemus came to Jesus.
0: Nicodemus
1: says, surely what you do is enough for us to believe that God is with you. There are things that you do when God is with you, and the things you don't do when God is not with you. Hallelujah.
0: Amen.
1: Church,
0: Kanisa,
1: I want us to prove this phrase. I want us to prove this name. If God is Emmanuel, then let us see
0: Emmanuel.
1: Hallelujah.
0: Emmanuel.
1: If God is Emmanuel,
0: Emmanuel,
1: let us rise up faith
0: to
1: provoke God to act
0: okuletera Katonda okola
1: for Emmanuel to be.
0: Emmanuel okubera.
1: Hallelujah.
0: Amen.
1: Mukama yebazwe.
0: Praise the Lord.
1: When the Spirit came down on the day of Pentecost,
0: omoyo wa Mukama weyaka,
1: it was evident.
0: Chali chilabibwa.
1: Very evident.
0: Ngachilabika.
1: basebo ne banyabo.
0: Ladies and gentlemen,
1: tukoye okusitula erinnya.
0: We are fed up of carrying
1: litutategeeza.
0: A name that we don't mean.
1: Tukoye okusitula Bible.
0: We are fed up of carrying Bibles
1: etalabika.
0: That is not visible.
1: Tukoye okwogerera Katonda.
0: We are fed up of talking about God.
1: Ngatakola.
0: That it doesn't work. We have to lift, uplift the faith.
1: Emmanuel,
0: and we tell people that Emmanuel, when they believe and accept that it's true.
1: We don't simply carry name Jesus.
0: The Bible
1: Yesu, says,
0: the Bible gamba,
1: he was given a name above all.
0: Names.
1: And in this name, every knee bows, and every tongue confesses that Jesus is Lord. To the glory of God. Hallelujah.
0: Amen.
1: If you leave
0: the name called Jesus,
1: Bible,
0: the Bible says like this, that my people that have been called my name, that's different. Let me try to be clear.
1: Emmanuel,
0: the words of Emmanuel, they mean God is with us. God is with us. The one with you, he's with you. Ladies and gentlemen, the God we are speaking about, when he's with you, there is nothing impossible. Jeremiah. If you are with God, I want us to make a difference. I want to challenge you this praying. Let it not be a casual prayer. We want to be manifested with Christ. We see his promises and what he is being manifested in our lives. The God we are talking about is the make of heaven and earth. He spoke a word and he came to be. He separated land from water.
1: Emmanuel.
0: That's the God we are talking about, Emmanuel. Paul says, when he is on our side, who is our enemy? Who could be our enemy? God to be with us. And we stay the same. There is a question mark. God doesn't come and things remain the same. When he is to come and things remain the same, he doesn't come. Let me repeat it.
1: If God is to come and things remain the same, he will not come. Every time he comes, he makes a difference. Even the Bible says, the entire creation groans. The entire eagerly waits for the manifestation of the true sons of God. Now, true sons of God are manifested because they have a difference. Hallelujah.
0: Amen. I want you to make a prayer and tell the Lord to make a difference on you. To put a symbol or a sign on you that separates you from anyone else.
1: Hallelujah.
0: Amen. God to put a symbol on you that's
1: going
0: to show that you're a child of God. When you're different from
1: you're
0: different from any other person.
1: Gideon, we katonda we yamusanga.
0: When God met Gideon,
1: Judges chapter 6. Judges chapter 6. You are going to find Gideon. He was so scared, so confused, terrified, in a hideout. The enemies were disturbing and distorting all their crops. So he was among those people that hid because the enemy had risen. But when God met him, he proved that he can never leave him the same. And because God spoke to him and called him a mighty man of valor, that was verse number 7. Gideon said, give me a sign. Give me a sign that you have spoken with me. Hallelujah.
0: Amen.
1: Basebo ne banyabo.
0: Let's gentlemen.
1: Bino ebintu tunabitwala nge bya bulijjo.
0: If we are to think that we take
1: things carnal,
0: we shall remain casual people.
1: Mukama yebazu.
0: Amen.
1: Katonda bwabana akola.
0: When God is to work,
1: ayagala ebintu obbichu soku bijja mu bya bulijjo.
0: He wants to change things from the usual things.
1: Njagala tusitule okukkiriza.
0: I want us to uplift faith and make a prayer and say, Lord, let your hand be manifested today. If you are with us, be manifested. If you are with us, make a difference. If you're with us, let things work out for us. Let things change. Be manifested.
1: Hallelujah.
0: Amen. Are you in
1: life?
0: When you take one step, the world takes you back 2 steps. Whenever you try to rise up, the world judges you.
1: The world seems not to see progress in us. Seems not to see. They think when we come here, we come to waste time. They think when we come here, it is a normal thing.
0: But let's pray to God to put a difference on us. In this world we are, God to make wonders, God to do miracles, God to do great things. Let His hand be manifested so that our enemy doesn't celebrate for us.
1: Hallelujah.
0: Amen. The enemy to see it and say that.
1: We
0: thought he is caught up. That person. We saw him like any other person. Things change. And the world bowed down for the name of the Lord.
1: Hallelujah.
0: Amen. The people who sleep with the rentals, they think we are the same. But God is soon raising a symbol.
1: He's
0: soon uplifting a label.
1: We
0: want the name of the Lord to be manifested. If the Bible says that every knee must bow down, we want them to start bowing down for them in the name of Jesus. Now his name cannot be bowed for unless he does something beyond. Let me tell you something they call worship. It's like sharing food. And you see this one is given more. That one is more than the other one. And you say, have real, this guy's food is too much. That's why they call giving beyond. That's where we get the word. We want the world to understand that our God is beyond.
1: Oh yeah. Yasinga obugagga.
0: He's beyond rich.
1: Yasinga amani.
0: He's beyond power.
1: Yasinga chitibwa.
0: He's beyond glory.
1: Ngatagabana chitibwa
0: che na balala. When he doesn't share his glory with anyone.
1: Kati chaina chikolera mugwe.
0: Now he has to do that in you.
1: Aina chirabisa mugwe.
0: He has to manifest that in you.
1: Amani genga gasinga kubera mu.
0: When his power is in you.
1: when
0: His glory is manifested in you.
1: And they will say there is a
0: God who is beyond.
1: This man, this woman
0: is the
1: one that is worshiped. They will live
0: and say, for real, you are beyond
1: everything.
0: Your God is beyond everything.
1: Hallelujah.
0: Amen.
1: There are
0: people who want to compete with us. But I pray to God in this fasting
1: not
0: to give us the spirit that was in Elijah, that everyone who prepares to compete with us, the Holy Spirit to give us the power to run beyond them. That's what they call Beyonce. God always wants to show in all situations that is beyond everything. We are fed up with the situation. When flu comes,
1: it's
0: for the born again that comes first.
1: Lubiamira bwaita.
0: Lubiamira. When measles attacks the village, you see it from the child of a born again. We are attacked by measles. The children of Mulokole are scratching themselves.
1: Now
0: come to know that it is even coming
1: on the side.
0: The children of Mulokole are sneezing. Tell them not to come here. Let them stay there at their home. They cough like drums. They cough like
1: engalabi.
0: Tell your neighbor we need a difference. Ladies and gentlemen, what I'm telling you is real.
1: There's
0: what they call Emmanuel, living in you. It means God is with me. When God is in you,
1: things don't remain the same. No.
0: Neda.
1: They obey.
0: Bigonda.
1: They obey.
0: Bigonda.
1: Hallelujah.
0: Amen.
1: They obey.
0: Bigonda. The evil people in the world, they are corrupt. They have done everything. They have kept money in the houses. Let us declare scattering what they have prepared in the name of Jesus. The world to search, whenever it's to find wealth, they find it in the Mulokole's house. At least let us believe what was on David. We accept or believe what was on Solomon to come back to the church in the name of Jesus.
1: Hallelujah.
0: Amen. Some things haven't been possible because there is someone who has not accepted
1: them.
0: There's someone who hasn't moved in them. But the fullness of the world is all for God. If you're not for the devil, you belong to God. It means you're on the side whereby the owner of everything is. So you will also sing a song.
1: Sivira mwao.
0: Sivira mwao. I don't go empty handed.
1: Mulabo musajja Yesu sivira mwao.
0: Sivira mwao.
1: Hallelujah.
0: Amen. Maybe you're not yet there. But I just believe God. For your next years. Your next years.
1: You live your life in prosperity.
0: your years, your next years. It won't be the same like your first years.
1: Hallelujah.
0: Amen.
1: Basebo ne banyabo.
0: Ladies and gentlemen,
1: tukabe amaziga.
0: We've cried.
1: Fefe nyini mu kanisa tunonyeza Katonda aliwa.
0: Church, we've searched God where he is.
1: Tule mu kanisa.
0: Yet we're in a church.
1: Tunatera okusaba esala.
0: We are yet to make a prayer.
1: Daudi je yasaba.
0: That David prayed.
1: Mukama golokoka.
0: Say, Lord, arise. So that my enemies scatter.
1: Mukama imuka.
0: Arise, Lord.
1: Abalayibo basasane.
0: And the enemies scatter.
1: Waliwo abavodde erinnya.
0: There are people who.
1: Waliwo abavodde erinnya lya Katonda wo.
0: That rebuke the name of the Lord.
1: Waliwo abalengeze erinnya lya Katonda
0: wo. Those that underlooked the name of your God.
1: Naye ku mulundi guno.
0: But for this time alone.
1: Mukama wagolokoke.
0: Let your Lord arise.
1: Ku mulundi guno.
0: For only this time.
1: Katonda muyita agolokoke.
0: Call God to arise.
1: Let this Emmanuel.
0: Leka Emmanuel ono.
1: Be activated in your life.
0: Akolesebwe mu bulamu bwo.
1: So that the Lord you have.
0: Sikukama gwolina.
1: Will show up on your behalf.
0: Asobola okulabisibwa kululwo.
1: Hallelujah.
0: Amen.
1: Mukama yebas.
0: Praise the Lord.
1: Nabadenze ngenda kogera.
0: I want to speak about the gospel in Psalms 91. We are praying here.
1: The name Emmanuel came in me.
0: Elinya Emmanuel nerija tende.
1: Isaiah chapter 7.
0: Isaiah Psalm.
1: Now the church has not realized that when Jesus came, he brought the government of God. Brought God himself. When Jesus came, he brought God on
0: me.
1: And those who have God have a difference.
0: Now we are going to demand for a difference. We are going to demand God. You spoke. In your word that doesn't come empty. When we believe in your word, Father, we pray that you be manifested. We believe for you working.
1: Take away jaw.
0: Put a difference.
1: Take away jaw.
0: Put a difference.
1: Jimuka sebo.
0: Arise. These words maybe the young ones don't understand.
1: But
0: if you hear and mature in spirit, if you hear and born again, you need a difference. If you hear and you believe God,
1: you need
0: a
1: sign that this God is with you.
0: Why is it after praying? After you praying, why do you place yourself in a position where demons can attack you? When you arise to pray, even when you sleep, you can't turn your head. They all attack you. They squeeze you on the bed. When you cannot even have a good vision. When you cannot even change this hand. Yet you're in prayer. There must be a shaking that goes beyond casting demons. When you're shaking, says, Lord, arise, be manifested. That Bible you're reading, the man, they said, Lord, be manifested. Moses said, I want to see you. He requested for a sign and it was given to him. The Lord told him, I will move with you.
1: And
0: I will show you a symbol, a sign of my presence. And he fulfilled it. Daytime they saw the cloud that followed them. At night,
1: a pillar of fire. I don't know how it looked like.
0: That's why it's
1: a empache.
0: But a pillar, what they call a pillar. It's like you see this call.
1: Edda Israeli.
0: Those days before the coming of kerosene
1: and electricity,
0: they had handles that they could.
1: So inside they put some fuel.
0: With cotton. And they light it. Now they could walk like this. That's what they call the pillar of fire. That's what God used in their generation. He held it up in a space where no one is supporting it. But it was making light every night. They could see the pillar of fire every night with their eyes. If we are to see God, you have to cover yourself with a third blanket. You get a long dream. Very confusing. You wake up in the morning when you have forgotten everything. There is a day I prayed to God to speak to me. When I went to sleep, I dreamt. In that dream, I was asleep dreaming. Me, myself, I was asleep. In the dream, I was asleep. And in the same dream, I dreamt a dream. Very confusing. Me, myself, I'm asleep. I dreamt my other person asleep. No, the other one asleep. This generation of ours. Now you wake up in the morning when you've forgotten everything. How many of you have ever dreamt when you're asleep and dream? I'm not alone.
1: Katonda.

0: with faith with Jesus with us, you sleep when demons are hanging you.
1: Sometimes
0: you hear voices saying, yes,
1: yes,
0: yes, yes. It's you with Emmanuel.
1: But 500
0: kilograms in your chest.
1: Yes.
0: Yes. You're just. Yes. When you can't. It happened to me when I could even
1: sit.
0: I say, oh my, this thing. When I cannot even lift hand to the other side, it comes when you're understanding everything. It's us with Jesus. Things attacking us are very heavy. Let me tell you, God has to do something for us. He must uplift a level. Because in this generation, he is present. Himself, he is present.
1: Hallelujah.
0: Amen.
1: Where
0: is the vision? Ask your neighbor, when is the vision? Some of us, we speak about vision. You don't even understand what vision is. Vision. When you speak about vision, someone sees that movie of Nigeria and a ghost manifests. After speaking, it disappears. You even pray and say, if I'm there, the angel will come, putting on white. Even the words you speak, you have them. Then he says, my child, I know you.
1: Even
0: you know the vision. Even the words that an angel will speak, you know them. My son,
1: let's
0: ladies and gentlemen, the God we have today is for Kandoli Ndoli. Now we have a mentality. You wake up when you've made your mind a dream. Things of God are for real. Things of God, they are not for I think. Ladies and gentlemen, we need a living God. We need the God that is called Emmanuel to confirm that he is with us, to be manifested. You know what the Bible says? That many years in Israel doesn't have a living God. Many years. The enemies attacked them. Even poverty. Attacked them. But the Bible says they went into the covenant. They went into the covenant of seeking God. The great God. They all decided to seek for God. And God was manifested. The Lord was manifested. Whenever you go into the covenant, it's not all just a poem that we have a prayer of 3 days. There is a God that something does. He is manifested. Let's not be contented in this first thing we
1: hear.
0: Make a fasting for a purpose. You go into a covenant with your life in searching for God.
1: Hallelujah.
0: Amen.

0: ekirokole bijja tunywa bijja tumira.
1: The things of salvation swallow us.
0: Twetaagayo Mukama alabisibwe.
1: We need God to be manifested.
0: Emmanuel.
1: Emmanuel.
0: God is with us.
1: Katonda ali wamu naffe.
0: Bwabali wamu naawe.
1: If he is with you,
0: chichiraga.
1: What shows?
0: Mbuliza kwale akulinanyi.
1: Ask your neighbor. What evidence do you have that he's with you?
0: Kankubulire.
1: Let me tell you.
0: Peter tiyalina sente.
1: Peter had no money.
0: Ne Yokana tiyalina sente.
1: Even John had no money.
0: Bayogere chigamba.
1: They spoke a word.
0: Norairo chicha. Chicha ndi kumunze munda.
1: Even today it's still inside me. They told the lame man, we don't have gold and money
0: and silver,
1: but what we have,
0: Emmanuel
1: is in us.
0: Emmanuel.
1: Emmanuel is within us. Silver and gold we don't have, but look at us. What we have is what we give you. In the name of Jesus, arise and walk. They had Jesus. Ask your neighbor, what do you have?
0: Send the neighbor.
1: Even when you have money, you say you don't have. Okay, for real. What do you have?
0: Boba Yesu mulina.
1: If you have Jesus,
0: bako chokola ne Yesu.
1: Do something with your Jesus.
0: Now,
1: Pastor, I need to sleep. And then I get a dream. Then the Holy Spirit says something. Dryness is a burden. Dryness is a burden. In the name of Jesus, you shake. But when inside you, nothing. The demons say that is food. But I feel a challenge in me.
0: Where is this God?
1: Katonda we aliwa.
0: Where is this God that answers by fire? Where is the Emmanuel?
1: Emmanuel aliwa.
0: That Peter and John talked about. Where is Jesus?
1: Yes, aliwa.
0: Son of David.
1: Omwana wa Daudi.
0: Where
1: aliwa
0: is this God?
1: Katonda ono.
0: The first church believed that miracles worked. Where is God in our life?
1: Where
0: is Emmanuel?
1: Emmanuel aliwa.
0: Where?
1: Aliruiwa. Luichi.
0: Where?
1: Aliwa.
0: Why was he born?
1: Rachi azaliwa.
0: If he was born to manifest the glory of God.
1: Where
0: is the glory?
1: The children of Israel were challenged. Their enemies asked them, where is your God? Where is he? The world is asking, where is your God?
0: Are
1: you a believer? What did you believe? What did you see? What did you get?
0: Hello, There's
1: a girl that makes the rain rain. That makes the lame walk. That opens the blind. That makes miracles. That rich God. Among all, what do we have?
0: Ladies
1: and gentlemen, I cannot answer this question for you, but I want you to look, to focus it on our fasting, your life in a time to come. Where is Jesus? The Bible says in Acts, the last verse in the 7th chapter.
0: Stephen,
1: when Stephen was about Stephen to die, he lifted his eyes and he saw Jesus standing on the right hand of the Father. And he said, those who were stoning him to death, that Father, forgive me. Forgive them, for they know not what they're doing. He lifted his eyes and saw. Now you, when you lift your eyes,
0: I don't know what you see. But I believe you can see God.
1: Hallelujah. Amen.
0: You can see your God.
1: Osobola okulaba Katonda wo.
0: Seated. Enyiri zembadde njogero zirabye.
1: Have you seen the scriptures that I've been saying?
0: Can Psalm 57. When they had carried, when they cried out with a loud voice, stop. Then they cried out with a loud voice, stopped their ears and ran at him with one accord. And they cast him out of the city and stoned him. And the witness laid down their clothes at the feet of a young man named Saul, and they stoned Stephen as he was calling on God, saying, Lord Jesus, receive my spirit. Then he knelt down and cried out with a loud voice, Lord, do not charge them with this sin. And he had said this, then he fell asleep. But verse 56, verse 56, and said, look, I see the heavens opened, and the Son of Man standing at the right hand of God. Now this was a mere man, Stephen.
1: Ono yali musajja owabulijjo, Stephen.
0: Now there was
1: a group fighting against
0: Lucifer.
1: Its master was Saul.
0: But Saul ono.
1: And this soul,
0: era chikakasi wadalanti yeyadumira echi kwekwete chatta Stephen.
1: It is confirmed that he is the one that commanded the attack of Stephen.
0: Olaba Saulo.
1: You see Saul?
0: Yali mulwanyi amaliridde okutta buli yakkiriza Yesu.
1: He was a fighter who had accepted to fight everyone or kill everyone who had believed Jesus.
0: Kati musule eno yakulembera akakundi akatta Stephen.
1: He's the one who led the group that killed Stephen.
0: Naye yali akafa.
1: But after his death,
0: okay, ngatana bakufa.
1: Before he died,
0: Bible egamba nasitula amaso.
1: The Bible says he lifted his eyes.
0: N'alaba Yesu ng'ayimiridde.
1: And he saw Jesus standing.
0: These
1: who were stoning, they caused even
0: the
1: Katonda, that I'm seeing God and Jesus. At the same time, it's the same Jesus that they were provoking. And you're saying that he's standing at the right hand of the Father.
0: Huh.
1: They attacked him in a group. They held him and stoned him. And he remained praying for them.
0: Say
1: that, don't count them. Because they know not what they're doing. After he made a prayer,
0: receive my spirit.
1: He said, take control. The same words that Jesus made at the cross.
0: The Bible says he breathed out his ghost.
1: Even this man, he was not just killed.
0: He prayed his spirit in the hand of God. Bible gamba, he didn't die, he fell asleep. He fell because nobody killed him.
1: Though they bet him. There is authority men of God that walked in. Ladies and gentlemen, this authority when Jesus is with us, even us have to walk in it. It is ours too. That prayer that of this man, it made a big thing at a change of Saul. The next chapter, Saul going to Damascus, Paul going to Damascus, immediately got solved. That's when God slapped him and blinded him.
0: Hallelujah.
1: Amen. Ladies and gentlemen, the times we're in, it's for God to be manifested. It's for the manifestation of God. If you need to see something, see it in the name of Jesus. Because if you've not yet seen it, then how will others see it? How will they know? Because you've also not known yet. They are not yet known. If the church has not yet known, how will the world know? Ask yourself. It's like your son or daughter bring homework to you at home when you also don't know. How will your son pass? If you have not yet gotten the answer yet, what shall we preach to them that we've confirmed? Peter says like this.
0: These things we preach, we have seen, we have touched, we have believed. We are the witness of the one that you killed. We walked with him. We sat with him. We ate with him. And now he is nowhere. We speak what we know.
1: Tuogera chetumanyi. You see where the difference is?
0: Do we know what we speak?
1: Tumanyi bye tuogera.
0: Do we have experience of what we speak?
1: Tumanyi of manyi bye bye tuogera.
0: Hallelujah.
1: Amen.
0: Mubulamu bwaffe.
1: In our lives, and even in our history, we We have to write a book.
0: Tewadde byonna tebyasoboka. Naye Mukama Katonda yali wamu naffe.
1: But though all things were not possible, our God was with us.
0: Hallelujah.
1: Amen.
0: But tusome ebyafaayo bya Enoch.
1: When we read the history of Enoch,
0: we don't see
1: Tetulaba
0: his big works.
1: Emirimu gye gy'amaani.
0: Bible tegyogera.
1: The Bible doesn't talk about that.
0: Bible yogera ekintu kimu.
1: But the Bible says one thing.
0: He walked with God.
1: Yatambula ne Katonda.
0: Until he was no more.
1: Obtusa we yabeeranga takyaliwo.
0: Ekyo kyokka.
1: Only that.
0: Bwe kikuwandiikibwako.
1: When it's written upon you.
0: Ebyo byonna biba bimaze okukyuka.
1: All yours have been changed.
0: Hallelujah.
1: Amen.
0: Basebo ne banyawo.
1: Ladies and gentlemen. That's what God needs from us. To know Him. We walk with Him. He gets manifested in us. Work in us. The world won't deny us.
0: We shall be undeniable. We can never be rejected. Because what we have, the world longs.
1: It longs for it.
0: Hallelujah.
1: Amen.
0: Chilinga neighbor.
1: It's like your neighbor.
0: Tasobola kujja kompalana.
1: Cannot take hatred from you.
0: Baba manye chibiriti achijawo. Oinzo kuwalana.
1: You may hate someone.
0: Mungu gogendo kwazike chibiriti.
1: That you will help the matchbox with.
0: Gobo walana yabera taina chibiriti.
1: The one you hate is that person without matchbox. But you have the light of God. The world needs it. You have to be yearned for in the name of Jesus. The world has to yearn for you. To long for you. Amen. You can stand on your feet.
0: I don't know what you are going to pray for.
1: I've talked about the Lord. But in all, make a prayer for God to arise.

0: 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Hallelujah.
1: I wanted to close.
2: Jagala o.
1: If you're not closing, I'm seeing you. Me, I'm not closing. I want you to close and meditate about the goodness of the Lord, about the existence of the Lord. Lord, we thank you. You are a real God. You are a real God.
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1: You are real in our lives.
2: Oli wa ddala mu bulamu bwaffe.
1: You are real in our families.
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1: We thank you, Lord.
2: Tukwebaza mukama.
1: At this moment, when we are going to be sharing your word, we ask of you that you manifest your reality in our lives. By faith, we receive your word, and our lives will never be the same again. In Jesus' name. Amen.
2: Amen.
1: So give the Lord a hand. Today, we are going to learn something. We are going to learn about something about the love of God. You know, the love of God is so big.
2: Omanyi okwagala kwa Katonda kunene nnyo.
1: There's one time I attended a service here.
2: Waliwo mulundi ogumu lwe najja okusaba wano.
1: And some two beautiful girls were singing.
2: Era abawala babiri abalungi baali bayimba.
1: The love of God is deeper than an ocean.
2: Nti okwagala kwa Katonda kusinga n'ennyanja.
1: Do you remember that song? Do you know the song? Can you sing the chorus for me? Eh? Where are the girls who sang that song? Eh? Come. Yes, the chorus. Eh?
2: The
1: chorus. I want to remind you that song. It touched my heart. Just sing for us the chorus.

Okay, pause. 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It's not the song. This one is good, but it's not. The song was God is love is. Hey, you come. Hey, ano mbakubi de kubale soluzu oluimba lwa luzungu. God is going to use you mightily internationally in the name of Jesus. God is la na na na na na na na na. Okay.

0: stop there. 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Praise the Lord. So God is love is like an ocean. So deeper. Actually, it is deeper than the ocean. That when you fall into God's love, you fall so deeper, you can never reach its bottom. You just fall. You want to reach the bottom, but you can't reach. So today, what we are learning is what can separate us from the love of God. Ask your neighbor. Tell them, what is that thing that can separate you from this love of God? You know, the love of God is so sweet. When you fall into the sweetness of the love of God, it is so sweet. The sweetness doesn't come to an end. How many of you have ever tasted the sweetness of the love of God? It is so sweet. It is so sweet that all of us here, we were sinners. Who was not a sinner? If you are not a sinner, just raise your hand. I am going to give you 1 million here. If you have never sinned, all of us, we are sinners. But because of the love of God, Jesus has taken away our sin on the cross. Because of the love of God, even when we fall away and come back to Him, His hand is always open. His mercy is always open. Let us read the scripture today. We are reading the book of Romans chapter 8 and verses 35. Down to verses 37. Here the Bible says, listen very well. Who shall separate us from the love of God? Let me read again. Who shall separate us from the love of God, from the love of Christ? Shall tribulation, distress, or persecution, or famine, or nakedness, or peril, or sword, as it is written, for your sake we are killed all the day long. We accounted as sheep for slaughter. Yet in all things we are more than conquerors. Through Him who loved us. Do you know the reason why we conquer? Because of His love. Do you know the reason why you're going to be a winner? Because of His love. Now, verses number 38.
1: He
0: says, for I am persuaded that neither death, no life, no angels, no principalities, no powers, no things present, no things to come, no height, no depth, no any other created thing. No any other created thing shall be able to separate us from the love of God which is in Jesus Christ. Somebody clap for Jesus. I want us to use this illustration. Let's remove this. I want two powerful boys to remove this. Kalisa, run. Can you see all of you? Can we borrow the pastor's table? I want you to sit down.
1: See.
0: We are going to borrow the pastor's table. Pastor, we are very sorry for the inconvenience. Okay. Kalisa, where are you? Okay. Now put the bucket here.
1: Bucket jiteke wagulu.
0: This is now.
1: Kakano.
0: What is this?
1: Echo chechi.
0: Linoji.
1: That is an egg.
0: Ateli neji sifumbe bisi.
1: And that egg is not boiled.
0: Ochitegera.
1: Do you understand it?
0: Achitegera.
1: Do you understand it?
0: Kati ono yegwe.
1: Now the egg is you.
0: Gamba yenze nze
1: ji. Just say, I am the egg.
0: Mukama ibazwe.
1: Praise be to the Lord.
0: Luachi abantu abamu.
1: Some people.
0: Tulinga maji.
1: We are like eggs.
0: Weba kona koka tono bogo kola chi.
1: When they hit you a little, when you fell down, you
0: Uyatika.
1: Break. You break.
0: When the teacher comes to you and tells you your mistake, you feel annoyed, you feel offended, and sometimes you feel like even God is far away. You feel that the love of God is far away from you. Praise the Lord. Some of us, we are so, how do we call it? Delicate. Fragile. Mukama ebazibwe.
1: Praise be to the
0: Kugamba.
1: Lord.
0: Ebizibu byetu yita. Sometimes we feel like the love of God is far.
1: When we go through challenges, tulirango kwagala kwa Katonda kuli wala.
0: This is the bucket.
1: Katino ye bucket.
0: In the bucket.
1: Mo bucket,
0: this there is water.
1: Mulimu amazi.
0: The water is the love of God.
1: Amazi kwe kwagala kwa Katonda.
0: Hallelujah.
1: Amen.
0: And between the bucket and us,
1: kati wakati wa bucket nafe,
0: waliwo ekiziza.
1: There is a blockage.
0: Ekikola ki? Ekiziyiza.
1: There is a blockage.
0: Omukwano gwa Katonda weguli.
1: The love of God is present.
0: Omukwano gwa Katonda mungi gutokota.
1: The love of God is sufficient.
0: Chukira kuna nyomugambe gutokota.
1: Tell your neighbor it is boiling.
0: Na yaba singa tetugumanyi.
1: But most of us don't know it.
0: Kubanga ebiziyiza bichi.
1: Because there are a lot of blockages.
0: You
1: feel like the Lord hates you.
0: That's why
1: even when you say worship,
0: you're
1: just
0: saying
1: and you feel you are fed up.
0: Because
1: a lot of blockages are there. Praise be to the Lord. Blockages like number one is sin.
0: Echibi.
1: Whenever there is sin in your life,
0: no,
1: even though you want to enter into the love of Jesus, you feel when the sin is blocking you. How many of you have ever felt that? When you did something wrong, when even though they say
0: you
1: feel the love of God is not present. Praise be to the Lord. What else can block you? What? Lack of faith. Praise be to the Lord.
0: Oh, mwana ne mwana imba. God is love is like an ocean deeper.
1: Because you don't have faith, you don't believe. You feel when they're not making meaning. You feel there is a blockage. Turn to your neighbor and tell them.
0: The message today.
1: Obubaka olwalero.
0: Is very simple.
1: Wangunyo.
0: Remove every barrier.
1: Jawabu licho neche kuziiza.
0: Every obstacle.
1: Jawabu licho neche kuziiza.
0: So that you can enjoy the love of God. Osobolo
1: kwa okunyumiro kwa gala kwa Katonda.
0: Jawabu takiriza.
1: Remove the lack of faith. Some of you what has failed you from entering the love of God.
0: Mululu. Lugezi gezi, kajanja, busungu, malala.
1: They bought for you a new shoe. Now you are so proud. You understand that?
0: Whenever you
1: want to fall in his love, you feel when he's very far.
0: Praise the Lord.
1: Yebazi mukama.
0: Songa bono gwa walala watali mukwano gwa Katonda.
1: And when you fail anywhere else where there is not the love of God, you are going to break.
0: Na ye,
1: but
0: bwetujja webiziza.
1: When we remove the barriers.
0: Etujja webiki?
1: When we remove the blockages.
0: Ebiziza bwetugwa.
1: When we fall,
0: tugwa mukwano gwe.
1: We fall in his love.
0: Ate bwetugwa mukwano gwe tetumenyeka.
1: And when we fall in his love, we don't break. Tell your neighbor. Take away the barriers.
0: Hallelujah.
1: Amen.
0: One more time.
1: Omulundi omulala. Yes, the barriers are present. The sin is present. Whenever you want to go in his love, sin blocks you. The Bible talks about the prodigal son. Do you know him? When he sinned, he went to a far country. When he no longer enjoyed the love of the Father. And started enjoying the love of the pigs. The swines. Whenever he could eat the food of the swines, they could grunt. When he got tired of that, and he said, let me remove the barriers. When he fall in the love of the Father. Praise be to the Lord.
0: When we fall in the love of God,
1: we do not break. Do you see this egg? It cannot break. Because the love of God is sufficient.
0: Omukwano gwa Katonda gukola ki? Munji. Nebo bangoli nebiziza bingi bingi.
1: Even though you have a lot of barriers and those are the many sins.
0: Kastobi jauno gamba, Lord, I am sorry.
1: When you remove them and you say mukama nsonyiwa,
0: you fall into God's love.
1: Ogwa mu mukwano gwa Katonda.
0: How many of you want to fall into the love of God?
1: Bameka kumu abagalo kugwa mukwano gwa Katonda olwalero.
0: Lift up your hand.
1: Yimusa omukono.
0: Say, Lord Jesus.
1: Gamba nti Yesu.
0: I have so many barriers in my heart that have been hindering me to fall into your love. Lord, I remove the barrier. I remove the barrier. I remove the barrier. 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
0: fire
1: omulilo
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1: that thing blocking you
0: which it have
1: if it does not go away
0: wogwa
1: when you fall
0: ogwa mugeyera
1: you are going to fall in hell
0: oyatika
1: you break
0: ofa
1: you die
0: tobola bo muntu bwafa akola ki
1: asesebuka when somebody dies
0: Gamba mulinya lya Yesu.
1: Say in the name of Jesus.
0: Buli ekinziza.
1: Whatever is blocking me.
0: Okubera mukwano gwe.
1: Be in his love.
0: Fire!
1: Fire!
0: Chikube fire.
1: Fire!
0: Olugambo.
1: Fire!
0: Amalala.
1: Fire!
0: Omululu.
1: Fire!
0: Engale mpanvu.
1: Fire!
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1: Fire!
0: Okwe makula. Akamanyiro
1: fire
0: obutasonyiwa
1: fire
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1: fire
0: okukopa
1: fire
0: okulya nnyo
1: fire
0: okugeya Chechirala. 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Tijatana kubuza olopa lopa. Praise the Lord. Praise the Lord. Gamba byonna byonna.
1: Everything.
0: Fire, fire, fire, fire, fire, fire.
1: Mulino, mulino, mulino. Now wait.
0: Katikatu. 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
1: There are some others, but when?
0: Tobirina ko buchi.
1: You don't have any.
0: Buyinza.
1: Authority upon them.
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1: There are sicknesses that attack you.
0: Ozukuka no yamba no jamu esati.
1: You wake up and remove your shirt.
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0: Bolota.
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0: ya fedda.
1: Your granny that died not
0: time ago. 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
1: Now those things do not allow us to be in the love
0: Ani
1: of God.
0: Abafu,
1: who dreams about the dead?
0: Abafu,
1: when you dream about the dead,
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1: They limit us from being in God's love.
0: O meketa meketa manyo choka wakolachi.
1: You chew your teeth. Then you even wet the bed. And you feel the love of God has diminished.
0: tugenda bikuba fire.
1: We are going
0: gamba mu linnya lya Yesu.
1: Say in the name of Jesus.
0: Buli ekinziiza
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1: Chicho chigenze muchiulide.
2: Have you seen it going?
1: Wano mukwano gwa Yesu weguli.
2: The love of God is here.
1: Era bobadongo sabango li serious kimazo kuvako.
2: If I tell you I'm seriously praying.
1: Gamba chigenze muli nyalya Yesu.
2: Just say it has gone in the name of Jesus.
1: So when we remove the barrier, we fall into the love of God. And when we fall into the love of God, it is so deeper. It is awesome. It is good. We begin to enjoy the life in God. I am stopping here. God bless you. Let's welcome the pastor to speak a blessing over you in Jesus' name.
3: Can we give a thunderous clap to Pastor
2: Moses?
3: Okay, can we also clap to God? Hallelujah.
2: Amen.
3: God is love is like. What do you start with?

0: Can let us stand up, everybody. Raise up your hands and say,
1: Dear Lord,
0: I thank you for your love.
1: I thank you for your love.
0: I thank you for your grace.
1: I thank you for your grace.
0: Thank you for your mercy.
1: I thank you for your mercy.
0: For I am saved.
1: I am saved.
0: By the grace of God.
1: By the grace of God.
0: Raise your hands high and say, Dear Lord.
1: Dear Lord.
0: I thank you.
1: I thank you.
0: For loving me.
1: For loving me.
0: And you sent Jesus Christ.
1: Jesus Christ.
0: Who died for me.
1: Who died for me.
0: And this life that I live.
1: And this life that I live.
0: In the flesh.
1: In the flesh.
0: I live in the faith.
1: I live in the faith.
0: Of the Son of God.
1: Of the Son of God.
0: Who loved me.
1: Who loved me.
0: And gave himself for me.
1: And gave himself for me.
0: Thank you, Jesus.
1: Thank you, Jesus.
0: For loving me.
1: For loving me.
0: That you gave your life.
1: That you gave.
0: That you may be alive.
1: That may be alive.
0: Thank you, Lord.
1: Thank you, Lord.
0: In Jesus' name.
1: In Jesus' name.
0: Katsirikira kumalo kusabira. 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
2: To be a woman, it is written of you, it is scripture.
0: Nga n'abasajja
2: like the men
0: oba abaami.
2: All the men. It is scripture. You can never pretend to be what you are supposed

0: kyoli.
1: You have to know who you are.
0: Ate no sima Katonda.
1: And appreciate God.
0: Katnotandiko kuteka teko bulambo kuweleza Katonda necho kyoli.
1: Then you begin to prepare your life serving God of who you are.
0: Hallelujah.
1: Amen.
0: Njagala njogere ku mchalo omu.
1: I want to talk about one woman. This woman is the mother of Christ. I want to talk about her character. And what is the requirement for her to be what she is. These are the two words that were found in this woman. The angel of the Lord was speaking to her.
0: Blessed are you, Mary.
1: Said, "Weredwa mukisa gwe Maria,
0: and highly favored of the Lord."
1: Erofunya okuganja kunjo kuveri mukama.
0: Can I repeat those words? The angel said, "Blessed are you."
1: Oliwa mukisa nyo, oweredwa mukisa nyo,
0: and highly favored.
1: Era ofunya okuganja.
0: If you critically analyze, if you're a good Bible reader,
1: bobango limusomi wa Bible yomukenkufu.
0: There are very few people in the Bible.
1: Abantu batono nnyo mu Bibiliya.
0: That God tagged with such a salutation.
1: Katonda beyalamusa n'ekiramusa ekifaanana
0: bwe. Let us read there. I just want you to read one scripture and then give some few references. In the very few minutes I'll be done.
1: Njagala nkuwe kyawandiikibwa kimu ate oluvannyuma nkuweyo n'ebirala.
0: Luke chapter number 1 verse number 27.
1: Luka emu abiri musanvu.
0: Let me read there because of time. The angel Gabriel speaks like this.
1: Malaika Gabrieli ayogera bwati.
0: She say, the angel says,
1: Malaika Gambati.
0: 27.
1: Abiri musanvu.
0: To a virgin betrothed to a man whose name was Joseph.
1: Eriomwala mberera yali ayogerezebwa omusajja erinyale Yusuf.
0: Of the house of David, and the virgin's name was Mary.
1: Owenyumba ya Daudi ererinyale omwala mberera yali ayitibwa Maria.
0: And having come in, the angel said to her,
1: Malaika namugamba bwati.
0: Rejoice, highly favored one of the Lord.
1: Sanyuka nyogwe aweredwa omukisa eri mukama.
0: The Lord is with you.
1: Mukama ali nawe.
0: Blessed are you among women.
1: Oli wa mukisa mbachala bonna.
0: But when she saw him, she was troubled at this saying.
1: Bwe yamulaba neyeunikirira olwekiramusa ekyo.
0: And considered what man of greetings this was.
1: Neyebuuza n'agamba kiramuso nabaki kino.
0: Then the angel said to her,
1: Malaika n'amugamba,
0: do not be afraid, Mary.
1: Totya gwe Mariam.
0: For you have found favor with God.
1: Kubanga ofunye okuganja masoge.
0: Now this is another quality I want to add on to what I'm going to share with you.
1: Kino njagala kuchigata ku byenjagalo gabana na.
0: He said that you have found favor with God.
1: Namugamba ofunye okuganja eri mukama.
0: Now allow me to tell you.
1: Katikiriza nkugambe na kino.
0: These three were not from a blue.
1: Bine bisatu tebyagwa bugwi.
0: They were prepared
1: byali bitegekeddwa
0: for her because she deserved them.
1: Kubanga yali abigwanira.
0: Like Elijah.
1: Nge Elia.
0: We all know Elijah, the son of Elijah.
1: Fenatumanyi Elia.
0: First Kings chapter number
1: 17.
0: You don't read there, you'll go there in your free time.
1: Oja kudayo we somere waka.
0: And we all know
1: era muchimanyi
0: a man called a priest or a king called Melchizedek.
1: Kabona eyaitibwanga Melchizedek.
0: Now this was a king of Salem.
1: Katono yali kabaka we Salem.
0: Whose roots were not traced in the Bible.
1: Emirandira jete tujitegedde nyite bagiraga mu Bible. Bible yonna.
0: They know genealogy talking about Melchizedek.
1: Kewali wolu nyiriri olukulaga Melchizedek.
0: When you read Elijah.
1: Nebo Somalia.
0: There is no trace of a father and mother in the Bible. But even then, they were very strong people and God used them mightly. The same way Jesus would appear in the same manner. Hallelujah.
1: Amen.
0: Jesus would appear in the same category and the same manner and would do ministry successfully. But God was looking at a quality from a woman that would bring forth Jesus Christ.
1: Do we know all this?
0: Okuzaliwa kwa Yesu.
1: Now the birth of Jesus had no man.
0: mukama yebazibwe tekwaliko musajja
1: naye
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1: go to Egypt
0: muve Misiri ate mugende e Nazareth
1: after Egypt go to Nazareth
0: teyaliko kakwate na Yesu Kristo
1: he had no connection with Christ
0: era njagala nkutegeze nti Yesu nebwe yafa
1: even when Jesus died
0: Yusuf toyina wo mulaba ne mukubona abona mube 12 naye Maria mwakola
1: in the suffering among the 12 you can never find Joseph
0: musala ba Yesu asitu de mama we ye uyo
1: on the cross the mother is always available early in the morning in the resurrection Sunday the mother is around even in the upper room Mary was amongst them it is a woman's meeting Maria. I want to show you the kind of woman that makes a difference before God
0: hallelujah
1: Amen.
0: Mukama yebazibu.
1: Amen.
0: Katonda ina bachala abamukomako.
1: There are women that God is touched with.
0: Nebo bo sabye.
1: Even when you pray.
0: Nebo bo sabye.
1: Or not pray.
0: Omutima gwa Katonda gukusanyukira.
1: The heart of God is glad to you.
0: Mukama febazibu.
1: Amen.
0: Ensonga jenjogera ko ya butukirivu.
1: The reason is righteousness.
0: Ya butukirivu.
1: Righteousness.
0: Abachala,
1: the women
0: Katonda bayagala omulembe guno,
1: that God loves in this generation, they are the women who are perfect. Not a blessing without a foundation. A blessing has gotten to have a calling. I want us to know. What did she have for God to send
0: her angel
1: and even to produce a savior? She was a perfect woman. And she was a woman who feared God. She told the angel, I don't know any man in my life. Not because she never wanted a man. Because she was due to marry. She had a character in her of obeying God.
0: Hallelujah.
1: Amen.
0: Now when you talk about obedience,
1: we're talking about kugonda
0: for greater heights. We talk about being obedient to God.
1: Kugondera Katonda.
0: Bino byetubona abana n'abaami n'abasajja.
1: Suffering with the women and the men.
0: Just butamanya kugondera Katonda.
1: Is ignorance
0: when
1: to obey.
0: When you obey before the Lord,
1: bogondera Katonda,
0: you will find it easier to obey your husband.
1: Oja chizula nga changu nyo
0: gondera omwana. Because you will have acquired all knowledge and skills how to obey and please the Lord.
1: Kubango oja kuba okitegedde engeri y'okugondera Katonda.
0: You love the Lord your God.
1: Oyagala Katonda.
0: And your neighbor you not hate.
1: Ate
0: you're obedient to God.
1: Ogondera Katonda.
0: And your husband you'll obey.
1: Ate n'omwami oja gonda.
0: That's what I wanted to say.
1: Chenkugamba.
0: People are finding it hard to obey before God.
1: Abachizulo kugondera Katonda
0: 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Their relationships are so mechanical.
1: Enkolagana yabwe ya kukanika.
0: Praise the Lord.
1: Amen.
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1: She found a reason to walk before God.
0: Omuchala mpuliriza.
1: A woman here.
0: Salawo otambule ne mukama.
1: Decide to walk with the
0: Salawo
1: Lord.
0: Oweleze mukama.
1: Decide to serve the Lord.
0: Salawo omanye mukama chayagala.
1: Decide to know the will of God.
0: Abo banji mu kanisa tubalina.
1: We have so many of them.
0: Na yaba manyi Katonda chayagala batono.
1: But a few who know the will of God.
0: Praise the Lord.
1: Amen.
0: Mukama yebazibwe. Now the closer you keep in a relationship with God,
1: it
0: is simply melting your heart towards the love of God.
1: This
0: is one thing I want to tell you. Be a heavenly minded woman. Be a godly pleaser. Decide to please the Lord with all your life. Have knowledge that Jesus is coming back to take us all. And be waiting and expectant for the return of Jesus Christ. And number three, serve the Lord with faithfulness. Hallelujah.
1: Amen.
0: Amen.
1: Praise the Lord.
0: Being faithful to the Lord. There's a verse we normally go through at home. That is Psalms chapter number 2 and verse 11.
1: Zaburi
0: it says, serve the Lord with fear. And
1: I
0: obey with. Praise the Lord.
1: Amen.
0: Serve the Lord with fear. And obey with trembling.
1: Amen. These are the few ones. The woman who was blessed that she contained. It was not an automatic blessing to Mary. There are things that God expects of you and the things he wants to do. Even today there are women. God desires to work in you. But the purpose of righteousness has not existed yet. Because so many things God desires us to produce that are going to help the church, the family. Yet you are the binder.
0: Hallelujah.
1: Amen.
0: Mukama favors you.
1: Amen.
0: So ensonga yokutegeera Katonda kyakuyitidde.
1: Now the reason of understanding the call of God upon
0: you.
1: And to be a woman who will be beneficial, benevolent before God and the people. Is for you to be prepared. Being righteous before God. Being walking with God in truth and spirit. Serving the Lord with all your heart. And the rest leave to God. We know there is no area where you find Mary praying. In the garden. Interceding, it was given to her because she permitted her life to be holy before God. I'm leaving you with a scripture.
0: Genesis 15 and verses number 6.
1: The Bible says,
0: Abraham
1: believed. And it was counted righteousness. What did he believe? The voice of the Lord. He believed to obey to God. Even to surrender his life to God. And he never withheld any time.
0: And he believed in the Lord. And it was counted to him for righteousness. Be a woman
1: who believes in God. Hearing the voice of God. A person who hears the voice of God will always separate.
0: Concept.
1: He's always consecrated from all the vulgar language. I almost said this. If God makes 100 women that are transformed, these transformed women can make a church and a nation perfect. Because when a woman is transformed, the children will be transformed. We are going to have peace. Life is going to walk. And we can have joy in the house.
0: Hallelujah. But
1: if a woman is berserk,
0: a man's life can go
1: ramshackle. Now the rest of the children.
0: Mukama favors. Ekanisa egenda kutabanguka yekutulemu lwa kubanga lwo mukyala akozate.
1: The church is going to go
0: berserk. If a woman ayaba dani
1: nakitiyo.
0: Ngaina weye kukumye mukwaya ayagala okuleta buli kimwe kikola ki.
1: Wanting to bring every
0: cause.
1: I pray that you be a woman who has understood his
0: call.
1: Among the confused, the confusers, you are not there. Among
0: them.
1: After confusing themselves, they go and confuse the rest. How does he call you? God has brought our peace, freedom.
0: Olwewe gakoze gatya
1: yatabuse.
0: Hallelujah. 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
1: If any woman will get to know God,
0: togenda mubuli anjiri yako kakana na kubondera baba.
1: You never tell them the gospel, humble yourself before the husband.
0: Ajja kukitegeera butegeese nti Kristo gwe mutwe.
1: They will understand Christ is the head.
0: Omwami.
1: And the husband.
0: N'omukyala. Hallelujah. Mukama yebazibwe.
1: Praise the Lord.
0: Mukama yebazibwe.
1: Praise the Lord.
0: Kamba we bigambo bibiri bino malirize.
1: In a nutshell,
0: blessedness means being empowered.
1: Okubera n'omukisa kitegeeza okuweebwa amaanyi.
0: When you have fear for God,
1: bw'oba n'okutya eri Katonda,
0: the Lord blesses you.
1: Katonda akuwa omukisa.
0: And he empowers you.
1: Era akuwa amaanyi.
0: To remain humble.
1: Okusigalanga okakanya.
0: And the other thing also,
1: nechirala,
0: when the Lord favors you,
1: Katonda bakuwa okuganja,
0: favor means you are pleasing.
1: Chitegeza osanyusa.
0: Not only before God,
1: simu maso ga mukama wuka,
0: but before people.
1: Neina abantu.
0: Sometimes you don't even to go that long way of fasting.
1: Olusi tewetagana kubatwala mu kusiiba kwa nnaku kyenda.
0: You just need to know God.
1: Wetaga kumanya Katonda.
0: And he will bestow favor on you.
1: Na kuteka koko ganja.
0: Hallelujah.
1: Amen.
0: And you'll be encouraging.
1: Katino nobe nango zamu
0: amani. That means you'll be all, you, people will yearn for you because you have encouragement.
1: Chitegeza, abantu bakuyaya nda kubanga buliwola vika baddamu amani.
0: Hallelujah.
1: Amen.
0: Be heavenly minded.
1: Bera nendo uzanga ya muguru.
0: Be humble. Jesus was heavenly.
1: Bera mukakamu, Yesu yali wa guru.
0: And the Bible says, he was humble.
1: Bible gamba yeto was
0: and obedient.
1: Atenga mugonvu.
0: Kama vampero mukisa.
1: God bless you for now. Genda butelevu mu Yokane chisoka. First John chapter 1. Verses 8. 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

0: Vegas Flap for the Door.
1: Sunday wedding.
0: So last Sunday,
1: main service twaiga kola endagano.
0: We learned on the way how to make a covenant.
1: Nabagamba mutandikwa.
0: I told you in the beginning.
1: Katonda ye Katonda atayagala bagenyi.
0: Lord is the Lord who does not want visitors.
1: Wabula ye Katonda yagala abaana.
0: Is the Lord who desires to have children.
1: Era Bible egamba mu Yokane sura mu nyirwa 12.
0: The Bible says in John 1:12.
1: As
0: many received him, gave them the power to
1: become. A
0: visitor is not a child in the house.
1: A
0: visitor only comes and goes
1: away.
0: Lord desires to have children.
1: You
0: want to have inheritance.
1: You
0: want to have his kingdom.
1: That's why,
0: as Jesus teaches us
1: to pray, as we
0: pray, say, our Father who is in
1: heaven,
0: it implies those who say, our Father, their children.
1: Therefore, our God is a God of covenants.
0: Katonda wafe katonda wendagano. He has never passed you.
1: Even your
0: mother may not be a
1: believer.
0: But by the time you welcome him,
1: he
0: becomes your father.
1: Hallelujah.
0: Hallelujah. This is a covenant which is enough. For you to be a child, it is enough. Let's pray. We thank God for you today. We believe indeed that you are here. Your word is here. You are here to help us. You are here to deliver us. You are here to speak to us. You are here to establish us. We open up our hearts as we welcome the Spirit of God to come and speak to us. Build our lives. Establish our lives. Make us conquer. Make us what I want us to be. In Christ Jesus, our Savior.
1: Amen.
0: Hallelujah.
1: Amen. Hallelujah.
0: Hallelujah. You say a covenant.
1: Now, a covenant is the last stage in the stages of knowing God. From the beginning, I had preached a message here that a first stage to a Christian is a follower. When Jesus came to his disciples,
0: yes,
1: he didn't make them disciples at the first time. He found Peter fishing in Matthew chapter 4. And he called him Peter and James. He found them fishing. But what he told them, he said, come follow me. Yabagamba
0: mujje mungoberere.
1: Then I will make you
0: n'abafuula
1: fishers of men.
0: Abavubi b'abantu.
1: They were not fishers of men.
0: Bali tebavuba bantu.
1: But as they continued following Jesus,
0: neje bakoma okugoberera Yesu.
1: They became more fishers.
0: Nebe yongera okufuuka abavubi.
1: Than when they started.
0: Okusukuluma kwenge gye basoma.
1: Hallelujah.
0: Hallelujah.
1: So Jesus told them,
0: Yesu yabagamba,
1: come follow me.
0: Mujje mungoberere.
1: So the first stage
0: is dalere soka.
1: To a Christian is following. You follow Jesus. And I also explained the meaning of the word follow. And who a follower is. You follow what you don't know. You follow because you have a leader. But then the second stage, I said, Jesus turns us into disciples.
0: Yes, ajana tufula abayigiriza.
1: Hallelujah.
0: Hallelujah.
1: A disciple is a person now who understands the master's will. Who can do even in the master's absence. Who can execute what has been told him to execute. He's independent. But he knows what the master's will is. In other words, a disciple is a friend. He knows he has gathered every information. That's why John 15 verse 15 says, I don't call you servants, but I call you friends. Because You have now known the secrets of my Father.
0: Kubanga mutegedde ebyama bya kitange.
1: So these are disciples now.
0: Bano bayigiriza kakano.
1: Hallelujah.
0: Amina.
1: Praise the Lord.
0: Praise Jesus.
1: Praise the Lord.
0: Amen.
1: Now the problem is converting from a follower to a disciple.
0: Obuzibu buli okuva mu mugoberezo kutufuka
1: omuyigiriza. Some people say, follow, I will follow Jesus everywhere. We are still following, but following is for a certain period of time. But as you grow more and more in Christ, you materialize into a disciple. You become different from when you started. And this time you can speak and say, I am a Christian. Hallelujah.
0: Hallelujah.
1: I don't care what comes to me. I have Jesus with me. And I cannot deny him. Now at this stage, Peter had not yet known that he could stand on his two feet and confess Christ even amid so among people. The very reason why this girl said, you look like one of the people that follow Jesus. He said, no, I don't know him. True, he didn't know Jesus because he was even afraid of dying. But when he knew Christ, he could stand. Even he died for Christ. Hallelujah.
0: Hallelujah.
1: These were stages.
0: Now, you know,
1: even when they chased out demons, they didn't know. Why Jesus had to die for them to enter a covenant, for them to begin work. Nobody knew Jesus. Somehow they could get revelations about him. One time Peter confesses, you are Christ, Son of God. And Jesus tells him, flesh and blood has not revealed this to you, but my Father that is in heaven. So that was simply God revealing to Peter who Jesus was. Now, there is a difference between revelation and knowledge. Because not every time that you get a revelation or a vision that you know. Hallelujah.
0: Hallelujah.
1: Knowledge comes with consistent following, so that you gain this increase in wisdom and fellowship so that you become somebody. Hallelujah.
0: Hallelujah. Praise be to the Lord. How many of us here have gotten a dream but you have not yet understood it?
1: There are many things.
0: What we mean to be in Jinyo? You were then and required a verse. But it has not even.
1: Why did gamba? Yes.
0: After some time, you say now, yes.
1: This is what God was speaking. Hallelujah.
0: Hallelujah.
1: Praise the Lord.
0: Yebazibwe Yesu.
1: Jesus was born and heaven was open.
0: Yes.
1: And angels began singing that Christ is born. But now the time of Jesus had not materialized for the world to know and accept him. Very few people accepted him. Not until he was fully baptized. And now the heaven opens. And said, this is my. There is always time to materialize.
0: Okulabisibwa.
1: Okufuka. The problem today, we don't wait for this time. You always ask yourself, when will it come? How will it happen? There is always time. Now God is waiting for you to come from one stage to another stage. Hallelujah.
0: Hallelujah.
1: Let me go back to the subject. The Bible says, When we follow Christ,
0: bwe tugoberera Kristo,
1: we become disciples.
0: Tufuka bayigiriza.
1: That's what Jesus said.
0: Yesu, wachi Yesu agamba.
1: Go and preach the gospel.
0: Mugende mubulire
1: enjiri. To all the world.
0: Eri amawanga gonna.
1: Making disciples of all nations.
0: Nga mufula bayigiriza bamawanga.
1: A disciple is made.
0: Omuyigiriza afulibwa.
1: A disciple is made.
0: Omuyigiriza afulibwa.
1: Making of a disciple.
0: Masakati kwa kufuro muigiriza.
1: It's not a one day thing.
0: Siche tu chao nakurumu.
1: Hallelujah.
0: Hallelujah.
1: Mukama eba zibu.
0: Praise be to the Lord.
1: I'm seeing so many new faces. I had to go back a bit.
0: But then
1: just to lay foundation of the message I'm going to preach.
0: Aba pia baanje soso kudayo okubera ngandetu msinji.
1: The last stage in Christian life
0: edali lisembayo mu bukristayo
1: is covenant. Tell your neighbor covenant.
0: Endagano gama mulirwana we endagano.
1: Now with the covenant
0: eri endagano
1: it is an agreement between two parties.
0: So kwe kusalawo kubera masakati gabantu ababiri.
1: Hallelujah.
0: Hallelujah.
1: You are buying a plot.
0: Wegulira ettaka.
1: Someone is selling.
0: Omuntu omu atunda.
1: What brings transfer of ownership from one party to another?
0: Ekireeta okukyusa obwannyini okutuuka eri omulala.
1: It's a covenant.
0: Eyitibwa ndagaano.
1: What brings a man who has grown from a village somewhere and a woman who has grown from somewhere together to live together?
0: Omusajja okuva eri mu kyalo n'omukyala okujja okusinkana awamu.
1: It's a covenant.
0: Eyitibwa ndagaano.
1: There must be an agreement.
0: Walina okubeerawo endagaano.
1: Properly signed.
0: Nga oteddeko n'omukono.
1: Now this covenant.
0: So endagaano eno.
1: Is made between two mature individuals.
0: Ekolewa masakati g'abantu babiri abeetegeerera.
1: It is even witnessed by people.
0: Era wabaawo n'abajulizi.
1: Without being forced.
0: Nga tokakiddwa.
1: Hallelujah.
0: Hallelujah.
1: That's what Jesus says.
0: Yes, ngawachi Yesu agamba.
1: Whoever is ashamed of me before many, before men,
0: akwatibwe ensonyi masikati g'abantu
1: abangi. I have no choice. I'll be ashamed of him when I come to my Father in heaven.
0: Era nange we najja eri kitange mu ggulu nange ndimukwatibwa ensonyi.
1: Hallelujah.
0: Hallelujah.
1: Why?
0: Rachi.
1: There is no covenant between us.
0: Tewaliwo ndagaano masikati gaffe.
1: Why should I commit myself to him when he is not open to me before people? The same thing when you are ashamed of your wife or your husband,
0: it
1: brings a very big disturbance. Hallelujah.
0: Hallelujah.
1: Why?
0: Rachi.
1: There's a covenant.
0: What do we endagaano?
1: Now things of a covenant.
0: Ebintu byendagaano.
1: Are binding things.
0: Byebintu ebibeerera.
1: Your people will be my people.
0: Abantu bajja kuba bantu.
1: Where you go, he will go.
0: Bona agenda we nagenda.
1: Your God will be my God.
0: Katonda
1: that's why I tell people, watch out who you are about to make a covenant with. You get a sorcerer, you become a sorcerer.
0: Ofuna omusamize na ujafuka musamize.
1: A drunko.
0: Omutamivu.
1: Very many chances of also you drinking.
0: Wabawe
1: because you'll come and then you'll, at least you'll smell the vomit of the that results.
0: That's
1: why we make covenants before we come to Christ.
0: Yes,
1: but when
0: Christo,
1: we come to Christ,
0: but
1: we remember there is a covenant we are in.
0: And
1: you can't jump out of it. So if you are not yet there, be careful. That's why the Bible says, be careful. Do not be yoked with unbelievers. Hallelujah.
0: Hallelujah.
1: Don't you that whoever unites with a hypocrite or with immoral person sexually is also he also becomes immoral?
0: Buli omu atambula noyo omunafusi omwenzi naye afuka chechimu.
1: So the Bible puts a clear separator.
0: Bible eteeka olukonko.
1: Hallelujah.
0: Amen.
1: What do we have to do today? If you found yourself in a covenant, if it is marriage, pray to God that He will cleanse and strengthen your marriage. We don't encourage people to jump out. Now that I'm born again, my fiance or my husband is a so and so. Stay.
0: Pray.
1: Do the responsibility or a good spouse.
0: Because
1: you're already in a covenant. Sealed with children. And you don't want, you cannot come, jump out of
0: it.
1: Hallelujah.
0: Hallelujah. Praise be to the Lord.
1: But these are the spiritual ties or covenants. Those ones you can break them. Break them. So many people are under bondage because of the covenants of the families.
0: Great
1: grand said, all my children will worship under this tree. I'm marrying every daughter of ours under this covenant. They will all not marry. But they will all give birth at the courtyards. That is a covenant those people make.
0: Even the one
1: who
0: has
1: gone
0: marriage just produces and comes back. So let me give you a simple example. I
1: want
0: to show a covenant at our place. Our aunties, so they were never married. Whoever could get married could go and produce one child. So now goes away.
1: Stays the door.
0: As one of my sisters was saved, before she was saved, she had gotten she had given birth to one child. Now the child made 17 years.
1: Ngamufumbe wabawe
0: was married.
1: I know mwanati
0: had one child. Now there are some misunderstandings. Told us I am departing. So now as believers, we sat together. We told her, now look at the life of aunties. So they were married and gave birth to one child. You have gotten one child. 17 years. Now you want to depart. Now you were saved.
1: Agamba, eh, bridjuma desichimanyi. Said, eh, I couldn't know this. Kati kumyaka 18.
0: At the age of 18,
1: nalioka zaako omwana.
0: Now then, she gave birth to the second child.
1: Naisa omwako mulala nazaako, nomwako mulala akutule ekyachi.
0: She was breaking the yoke.
1: Kati olwo bintu bimwe bigenda bibira mu family. Ngatubimanyi, naye ng'endagaano zaakolebwa dda.
0: There are certain things that are in our families, yet the covenants were made a long time ago.
1: Is
0: Christ that helps us
1: Kusimatuka.
0: That we can break those yokes.
1: Hallelujah.
0: Hallelujah.
1: Sinza kusomesa ndagaano saa eno kankujankulage bulazi ndagaano zisobola okumasuka ne tusumulwa ne tuzivaamu mu linnya lya Mukama Yesu.
0: I can just show you how we can get out of this context.
1: Osobola okuwangula byonna kubanga Kristo omutego gw'omubi yagukutula.
0: You can overcome all because Christ broke.
1: Hallelujah.
0: Amen.
1: No yingira mu Kristo, no manya amazima, no sumururwa kubanga oli waddembe mu linnya lya Yesu.
0: Get to know the truth, then you got out. By the way,
1: family.
0: So every family has gotten a Bully. Covenant.
1: Routine. There is a lifestyle. There is a kind of behavior way that a certain family takes.
0: What we need is a family jetwala. So there is a family when the lady. The lady gets children in three men. As
1: you, Nazarene wa Federico. Kati muli wa Zebede. Muli bawala ba batabani ba Zebede.
0: You are daughters of Zebede.
1: Kati gwato genda okwekanya bwoti.
0: By the time you get to realize,
1: ngoina baganda bo baba tata bameka.
0: You've gotten your brothers.
1: You are
0: the, not the one who began it.
1: You can get to know it.
0: You break
1: it. Even though
0: you find it already there,
1: you
0: can fight it.
1: That
0: it cannot fall
1: your children.
0: By the time you acknowledge
1: it, you get to
0: know that now, even though
1: I
0: and my children will not do the
1: same.
0: Because I've acknowledged, I've gotten to know the truth.
1: Some
0: people, you are in covenant, you don't know it.
1: You are
0: labeling out with the family.
1: Why? At
0: your place, no one settles in marriage. No one.
1: Every time you try
0: a lot,
1: there are people in marriage,
0: but they cannot sit there
1: even 1 week.
0: There is a wedding, they separated in the honeymoon.
1: There is
0: any
1: other.
0: For them, they made a wedding. So they plan to
1: America.
0: As they were heading to America, now the wife said, I've reached where I desired to go. At the airport. So the husband had to come back to Uganda to improvise the way how to get married again.
1: Be very careful.
0: The other people in the old clan, you are the one who is going to come out first. If the Lord does not help you, at our place, I was the first in men. So now these things come along as you have first gotten to know Christ. Our fathers, our grandfathers.
1: So
0: these people were tycoons, but
1: you're
0: going to make a wedding. So I saw men departing
1: away.
0: Some people, they know that this secret.
1: Watch.
0: Why?
1: Benzi. They are
0: adulterers. How can they make a wedding for someone?
1: So there's
0: having a wife, having a
1: children.
0: At the other place, having children. Now whom will he make a wedding
1: so
0: not one, not two. But once the Lord works,
1: he's
0: going to begin with you.
1: You
0: are the one who has gotten to know the
1: truth.
0: The devil fights a lot for
1: the people.
0: By the time you get to know the
1: truth,
0: you break the yoke.
1: No way,
0: and you are given the grace.
1: People begin to see God at your place.
0: In the name
1: of Jesus. I
0: speak, you are about to break the
1: covenant. You are going to
0: make a foundation that is going to break each and everything at your
1: family.
0: You have gotten Jesus.
1: You
0: have Jesus.
1: Psalms 124.
0: Let's

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1: 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Blessed be the Lord, who has not given us as prey to their teeth. Our soul is escaped as a bird out of the snare of the fowlers. And the snare is broken, and we have escaped. Our help is in the name of the Lord, who made heaven and... 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
0: 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Bw'omanya
1: amazima.
0: Must get to know the
1: truth. Ng'ememe yewona.
0: Now the soul is
1: healed. Ng'owangula.
0: You overcome.
1: Sitani amanya.
0: The devil gets to know.
1: Ono tasoboka.
0: This one is not.
1: Ono wanjawulo.
0: This one is a different person.
1: Ono ina chapter mpya.
0: This one has gotten a new chapter. Why?
1: Mugambe ayingidde mu ndagaano.
0: Tell him he has entered into the covenant. You cannot talk about the covenant and you don't talk about Jesus.
1: Jesus is a new beginning in our lives.
0: Jesus yatandika
1: obulamu bwaffe.
0: Once we become in Christ, we become a new creature. Ladies and gentlemen, there's a covenant that comes along with Jesus. Jeremiah
1: 31:31. 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
0: Praise be to the Lord.
1: Wali wenda gane mpya.
0: So there is a new covenant.
1: Nankubulire.
0: Let me tell you.
1: Bwe wagenda okujja wano ku nsi.
0: By the time you were born on the universe.
1: Genda gano bazikola dda.
0: Covenants were already made.
1: Era abamu kumwe muli wano.
0: Some of you are here.
1: Mwagenda okuzaalibwa.
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1: Nga basenga baki madobulira bwamwe babutwala.
0: Your aunties had done some sorts of witchcraft. So they had taken them in the So they had spoken all. By the time you could take your child to be given a name. They established your child in that covenant. So they have taken your child.
1: So they take that child somewhere. The aunt gives the child the name. The clan name. Which name?
0: Sendi Kwanawa. Erinyalie.
1: Oh, that's the name.
0: What is your name?
1: Erinyalie Gwani.
0: Sendi Kwanawa.
1: Sendi Kwanawa. So they have made it to, you have been dressed things that you don't understand. What is your other name? I am Birikade Sekade. Now that's the name your aunt has given to you. You are Birikade
0: Sekade.
1: Sekade.
0: Mwana muto. 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
1: Young boy. Huh?
0: Now we know why not andiko kusoma.
1: You get out and begin to study.
0: Hallelujah.
1: Hallelujah.
0: Mukama yebazibu.
1: Praise be to the Lord.
0: Na yebo jamu Christ.
1: Once you come in Christ,
0: ofuka kitonde kijja.
1: You become a new creature.
0: Ebikadde byonna nga bikoze bitya.
1: When the past has gone away.
0: Katika nkubulire. Ebikadde byonna ebyajjira mu kika.
1: All the past that came through the plan. Ebikadde
0: byajjira mu ndagaano zewamu.
1: All the
0: mu Kristo bikutuka.
1: In Christ they are broken.
0: Muli nyali ya Mukama ffe Yesu.
1: In the name of our Lord Jesus.
0: Yesu nga lwaki omuwandiisi wa Zabuli.
1: This is the reason as well as the psalmist.
0: Agambye omutego gukutuse. Nememeza fezi umude. Chikubire mungale cho mwini nyari ya Yesu.
1: Give the Lord in my hand clap.
0: Bwomanya amazima.
1: When you get to know the truth.
0: Gakuwa amanye mugwe.
1: You are empowered in
0: you. Nolioko wangu lebiwa debi wangu le wamu.
1: And you overcome all things that have been overcoming you.
0: Katika mkubire kuoliwa.
1: You are here to make a new beginning at
0: oliwa nensiye wamwe tegerenti gwa ingira mundagano.
1: The one we get to know that you entered into the covenant.
0: Jiremisimu jigobede daba jajja mwebichi. Gwe wamwe techichi afuga.
1: All the demons that are following your aunt. Your grandees, they will not come to you. In the name of Lord Jesus. Ladies and gentlemen, we are here to confirm the covenant. We are here to establish the covenant. As we say, the blood of Jesus was shed. And we are delivered. We mean it. Now the blood was not
0: shed.
1: He was not strapped in vain. He was strapped that way made it
0: heal.
1: He died at the cross. He rose again. That you can leave. This is the covenant I'm talking about.
0: Hallelujah.
1: Hallelujah. Praise be to the Lord. What you don't know, you cannot be delivered out of it. Some of you don't know that at your place, there's someone who yoked you and made a covenant. You were always there. At your place, money, you lack it. Even though you get money, now you acquire it. You cannot do anything out of it. So there are certain people here, even though you save, you cannot make up 1 million. As you are about have it. Truly, you don't get to know where problems come from. Now the son of your brother. We have got to see that you are the one who can help us.
0: Now we gamba.
1: You imagine
0: a saint.
1: Truly, I have the money and I can't help. You pick all the money and give it away. So there's a brother said, you don't finish up all the problems at your place. Every time you come to me, you have gotten your monthly salary. Now there is a problem. As you have just done this, you have saved your money to have this amount. Once you focus and look out in your life, you have not even gotten covenants. They scatter.
3: They made them long time ago. They made them long time ago. So they declare poverty
4: in
3: you. They said, no, those people, just wait them. Nowhere they can go. No, they don't have any journey. Something big can build a house. In a struggle. Someone was sharing the testimony with me. Came to me yesterday in the office. Told me, do you know? So by the day we constructed our house, in 2015, we entered. We spent 2 years. So my husband was fired. Even mine, we
4: were broken.
3: I could support my family. Whoever could come to me
4: would
3: just bring portion beans. Now time came,
4: portion.
3: I ate it 1.5 years minus changing diet. I could cook beans for 3 days. I and my children, we ate it. Once I discovered even someone coming from abroad comes with 10 kilograms of portion and 5 kilograms. Even though he's coming from village, now he comes along with portion beans. Praise be to the Lord. So there are some people when we are
4: yoked.
3: Lockdown is what coming from hell. It means you have been tied in chains.
4: Down. You are locked down.
3: And you are put down.
4: Never
3: you are placed down. Even though you try a lot,
4: you are locked.
3: Osibidwa.
4: We are
3: in lockdown.
4: We are in lockdown.
3: You don't have anywhere you're going. I
4: want
3: to assure you, Jesus broke the lockdown. Now you are on a new chapter.
4: Hallelujah.
3: Hallelujah. So there is a young man that came to me. He was working at our place there. He came with a car and I asked him, whose car is that one? We conversed there. In the lockdown, this guy had gotten the breakthrough. Now these two things are different. Now the snare was broken by Jesus. There is nothing
4: good that is less.
3: As you are right now, the Lord has given you a favor so that you can have a pass through in the name of Jesus. You cannot swear the Lord of your grandfathers. Why do we witness the Lord of Israel? The Lord of Abraham, Isaac, and Jacob.
4: He's
3: the Lord, the creator of the heaven and the universe. I get to know that you are in demons.
4: I had all
3: my fathers denied my wedding. Now one father came. He had a name. He told me, come, son. I will be there. I told him, thank you, Lord.
4: Once he came
3: to give a speech, you know,
4: erinnya lyange.
3: My name.
4: Kansokere kutata kubajjajjange.
3: Let me begin from my grandfathers. After he spoke all the grandfathers. My true name is Bazeketa.
4: Hey. Bazeketa Ponciano.
3: I'm Bazeketa Ponciano.
4: Ningambakali.
3: I said.
4: Tisinga kuchiri ya deya deku. Mukama ibazigo.
3: Praise be to the Lord.
4: Kajala be mukama biyakola chi.
3: He has come biyakola. What the Lord can do.
4: Mbagami mbaga yange wofi ya soka.
3: I've told you my wedding was the first wedding. Chari. Do you know what happened?
4: Embu ya gayaja.
3: A wave came. A storm came. When things are to be broken, don't think that it's just a mere thing.
4: We were
3: at Festino there in Mukono. A storm came. It lifted up the
4: tent.
3: Come to the wedding.
4: Dinner at tables, maybe. Chibazita bata. Ganagatibaga. Nenga get you no kutura kao.
3: These big chairs, when we had to sit, they failed to tell me.
4: Wanga chirichari chikolaji. Chiti.
3: It was really disgusting.
4: Akadi. Wanuna ibadiba seti ze wona wona.
3: Now, the place that which was set. All the chairs fell down. People called us and told us, you stay there where you are. We shall call you.
4: Rider,
3: we stayed in Rider there at Seda. It took another hour. Until when they told us you can come.
4: Abatimbi.
3: Now there's decorators. They said we had to decorate again. We had to decorate all the flowers. We are taken away. We had to get a

0: When I speak these words, sometimes I don't want to say amen. But you stand.
1: Praise the Lord.
0: And speak.
2: We
1: are going to read few scriptures. And then we go back to worship. We are going to the throne of God.
2: Hallelujah.
1: Amen.
2: Ate tusembere ku meza ya Mukama.
1: And we also have Holy Communion.
2: Yokana Mukaga.
1: John 6.
2: Onyirwa tano munya.
1: Verse 54.
2: Mukama fe Yesu. Ayogere bigambo bino nagamba nti whoever eats my flesh and drinks my blood has eternal life, and I will raise him up at the last day. For my flesh is food indeed, and my blood is drink indeed. He who eats my flesh and drinks my blood abides in me, and I in him. As the living Father sent me, and I live because of my Father, so He who feeds on me will live because of me. This is a bread which comes down from heaven, not as your father ate the manna and died. He who eats this bread will live forever. Hallelujah.
1: Amen.
2: There's something very important I want to talk about here.
1: Waliwo ekintu ekikusifu wano kye njagala okwogerako.
2: Our Lord Jesus Christ informs the disciples and the followers.
1: Yesu Kristo ng'abuulira abayigirizwa
2: n'abamugoberera. He presents himself to them and tells them
1: ajja gye bali n'abagamba
2: that whoever eats my flesh
1: nti oyo alya omubiri gwange
2: and drinks my blood
1: era n'anywa omusaayi gwange
2: has eternal life
1: abeera n'obulamu obutagwawo.
2: It's a bit challenging, but true.
1: Kisomooza naye ate kituufu.
2: The only life that we need from God
1: obulamu bwokka bwe twetaaga eri Katonda
2: is found in two things.
1: Buli mu bintu bibiri.
2: The bread,
1: omugaati,
2: or the flesh of Jesus Christ,
1: oba omubiri gwa Yesu Kristo,
2: and the blood,
1: n'omusaayi.
2: So when we talk about the flesh of Jesus Christ,
1: kati we twogera ku mubiri gwa Kristo Yesu,
2: we mean two things.
1: Tutegeze bintu bibiri.
2: The word,
1: ekigambo,
2: and the physical bread,
1: n'omugaati gwennyini ogulabibwako,
2: as Satan presented in the house of God.
1: Ogwo sitaani gwe yaleeta mu nyumba ya Mukama.
2: Ne Yesu bwe yali awa abayigirizwa be.
1: That is why when Jesus was giving his disciples,
2: yamenya mubiri gwe.
1: Broke his body.
2: Naye ng'ate alina omugaati.
1: But he had bread.
2: Kale kitegeeza Kristo mwene yaliwo.
1: So that means Christ himself was around.
2: Naye ng'alina n'omugaati.
1: But he also presented bread.
2: Kati omubiri gwe.
1: So his body.
2: Kye kigambo kye tuwulira.
1: It is the word that we hearken.
2: Omugaati.
1: Bread.
2: It is
1: anything that you bring at the
2: table
1: of Christ for Holy Communion.
2: Hallelujah.
1: Amen.
2: Fe mumbede neriwo.
1: So this time, we have bread that we come to break.
2: It is form of
1: biscuits. But you also have the body of Christ. We have the word of God. Clap to Jesus.
2: You see, okusembera ku meza kintu kirala nnyo.
1: Holy Communion is a very different thing. For us to be accepted at the table, it is very important and great. Don't take it for granted. The way we understand things is different. You and me, we understand the physical more than the spiritual. But President, if he's to feast and then
2: say,
1: I choose you, and the other,

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0: Akuleetera amawulire nze gamba ono mufere.
1: The messenger, you will say this one is false.
0: Nze nabagamba nafunako invitation yogenda mu state house.
1: I told you I got an invitation of going to the state house.
0: Nga sirina ku program nali nevugira kamotoka kange UAK bichi.
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0: Omwaka gwali gwa 2010.
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1: I was around Kasubi.
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1: A man stopped me.
0: Febola wanu tulireti.
1: You see me na here, I'm
0: appointment.
1: Late.
0: Appointment ne omukulembeze we gwanga.
1: But we have an appointment
0: na
1: with
0: yetu
1: the
0: yambe.
1: Please help us.
0: Otutwaleko.
1: And take us.
0: Ngaline ningamba laba babbi bananga babbi bazi.
1: I said now these ones are thieves.
0: Nebagamba mugamba mutya mukiche mugamba.
1: What are you saying?
0: Nebagamba daba nebi wandiko bibino.
1: You see also the documents.
0: Nemba gamba, bweba state house.
1: If it is state house.
0: The munsa sura wa ruaga ngenda batu wa ida bwere.
1: Don't give me any coin.
0: Kasanange nyingira.
1: If I also enter.
0: Sawa ka ungezi ungezi.
1: In the evening.
0: Nenzi yesi mnenku ya mchala ni mkamba, deru ngenda kukoma ole iti.
1: I called my wife. I'm coming back late. There are some people I'm taking.
0: Tugenda state house.
1: We are going to the state house.
0: Program kulukalala siriko.
1: On the program I'm not among them.
0: Siri na mnyaru kubanga to bali bagende yu banyaruanda.
1: They were banyaranda.
0: Gabagala kusinka nani.
1: They were meeting the president.
0: Nembaga nizi nga simanyi runyaruanda sina. Nega webideke fetugenda kukavalinga.
1: For us you are going to cover.
0: Wetugenda kugela chigambo net.
1: You're not going to say any word.
0: Tugende.
1: Let us go.
0: Mbagamba cha tugende.
1: Let us go.
0: I said you
1: add fuel.
0: These people
1: were not false.
0: We enter the state house.
1: Ogenda
0: okuyingira wali nga ogenda okutambula nga kachuka noga
1: the cameras were just changing.
0: Abasajja batugamba bwe muyingira.
1: When you enter, don't look around.
0: Bera straight, Jokorachi.
1: You be straight where you're going.
0: You know, I'm coming up with you.
1: We are not supposed to look around.
0: Netu yingida.
1: We entered.
0: Netu tula tuza tuwa yingida sita wanga muka mustani zechiro.
1: We entered like
0: Nyatan.
1: At 10 or 11.
0: Appointment yere sita wanga muka.
1: The appointment was around midnight.
0: Omukulembeze yayingira saawa nga mwenda ogw'ekiro.
1: He came like
0: a tuli omutwa tuli awo.
1: But we were just there.
0: Kyekiddako bw'ogendako omala kulabiriza ogendako mu binaabiro binaabiro bya state house byanjawulo.
1: The bathrooms are different.
0: Byanjawulo muka ebintu byeri.
1: They are somehow different.
0: Je nasooka okulabira bw'omala okunaaba waliwo obukazi engalo. I'd
1: never seen them. I washed my head.
0: I
1: went to be dried.
0: But all phones, you were
1: supposed to leave them at the entrance.
0: I would
1: have taken pictures.
0: Mukama yebaze.
1: Praise the Lord.
0: Naye nga tugenda kwogera na muntu.
1: But you are just going to speak to someone. Eyazaalibwa
0: omukazi afa enjala emuluma agenda ku emmanju mu toyi.
1: Who goes to the toilet? Who gets hungry?
0: No, no, no, no.
1: But you're in panic and you put money.
0: Naye ulira.
1: But listen.
0: Kino Yesu yatukolera.
1: What Jesus did to us.
0: Natukiriza po kusembera ku meza ya Mukama waffe.
1: Allowed us to feast at the table of our Lord Jesus.
0: emeza ya mukama waffe.
1: Our Lord is stable.
0: Katukirizibwe.
1: We are accepted.
0: Hallelujah.
1: Amen.
0: Tukirizibwa.
1: We are accept permitted.
0: Gugambe ne bakuita ne bagamba gwe kakati atobogenda kula bulabi ani minister oba mu office yani wena ne wetegeka no yambala.
1: You prepare yourself when you're going to see a minister or any other official.
0: Naye emisana ga lero
1: this afternoon
0: tugenda kusembera ku meza ya mukama waffe Yesu.
1: We are going to draw to the Lord's table.
0: Nga tuina ebintu bibiri.
1: When we have two things.
0: Nga tuina okwebaza.
1: When we have thanksgiving.
0: Okwetowaza mitima.
1: Humiliate him.
0: No kukiriza.
1: Humility and faith.
0: Nti omusajja yatufiirira.
1: Getting to know that he died for us.
0: Omusajja yatugula.
1: He bought us.
0: Ate yatunaza musaayi.
1: And he washed us with his
0: blood.
1: And his stripes. We are healed. And everyone that tests my body. And takes my blood. He will live.
0: We
1: will never die.
0: You
1: will not die.
0: You
1: are going to be with Jesus all the years.
0: In this context.
1: Dying means that being with Jesus all the days
0: never
1: of your life. Even if you're buried, Christ will be with you.

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We welcome you, Lord. We welcome you, Lord. We welcome you, Lord. We welcome you, Lord. They make it terrible. Robo Soprana Barbara, Robo Soprana Barbara, Shake it terrible.

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No end you want to go for coming. 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We welcome you, Holy Spirit. Fill us, O God. Heal us, O God. Touch us, O Lord. Change us, Lord, to the glory of your name. 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We give you everything that concerns us, O Lord. 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

soga rebeke pakazama kotoro barabara jango tokoye tatata. 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
1: This week we are going to have one day.
0: Olokusiba lwancha mande.
1: Tomorrow we are going to fast.
0: Era kaunge tugenda kubira omukusaba.
1: In evening we shall be here in prayer. In the name of our Lord Jesus.
0: Mukama Yesu. Kale kusukuru nayogerako omutwe nempulide nga neetaaga okugongerako okugaziya. 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
1: I want to talk about the kingdom of God.
0: Hallelujah.
1: Hallelujah.
0: Mukama yebazibwe.
1: Praise be to the Lord.
0: Era nasooka nembuza ebibuuzo.
1: I imposed the questions.
0: Ngambuza abooluganda bakkiriza.
1: I asked a brethren.
0: Bukakafu ki bw'olina nti gw'ogenda mu ggulu.
1: What are the confirmations you have that you are going to heaven?
0: Era amaanyi ogajjawo okugamba nti Yesu bw'ajja ogenda naye.
1: Where do you get the power to say that once Jesus comes back, I'm going to
0: heaven? Oh, man, you tend to unite your muguru.
1: How do you realize that you have gotten your place in heaven?
0: Mubantu bonna munsi yonna. 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
1: Amidst of all the people in the world, you say you have gotten yourself a place. People had different kinds of replies. Praise be to the Lord. We cannot go back. I have two issues that I talked about. I want to put much focus on one issue.
0: To abide.
1: Okugonda.
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0: 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He did not come from nowhere. He came because he was on purpose. Hallelujah. Are you getting what? Now, after the death of Moses, the servant of God, it came to pass that the Lord spoke unto Joshua, the son of Nun, Moses' minister. 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God will cause you to be the light and you shine over the place. And you dominate even in the highest heavens. 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
2: I want us to read about the Ark of the Covenant.
1: Njagala tuyitemu.
2: I just want us to go through.
1: Tutegere bintu bino bye biki.
2: So that we understand what are these things.
1: Mukama yebazibwe.
2: Amen.
1: Tubadde tujja tubisomako.
2: We have been reading through.
1: Olusine tufunayo kimu.
2: And sometimes we get one thing.
1: Njagala byonna tubiyitemu.
2: But today I just want us to go through everything.
1: Tumanye yes eno tabanako.
2: We know this wema.
1: Mulembe guno tabanako bye biki.
2: In this generation wema ye chi.
1: Eregenda kutuyambira wa.
2: And how is it going to help us?
1: Kase tusembezeko katono wano. Abantu basobola okulaba. Hallelujah.
2: Amen.
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2: This is a tent.
1: Mukama yebazibu.
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2: Do you see all those things around that fence?
1: Eno bagiyise ki? 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
2: This is the yekalu.
1: Mukama yebazibwe.
2: Amen.
1: Kakati wano wakati.
2: In the middle of the yekalu.
1: Obankwese luzungu, zino ze bayita empya.
2: Those are the courts of the temple.
1: Court, oluja lwaki? Oluja lwa yekalu.
2: They are the courts of the temple.
1: Mukama yebazibwe.
2: Amen.
1: So kakati wewe no Daudi bwe yagamba nayingiranga mu mpyaze no kola ki?
2: Says I'll enter your courts.
1: Eno si yekalu.
2: That's not the temple.
1: This is the temple court.
2: Ezo ze mpyaza yekalu.
1: Erango kuyingira mu mpyaza yekalu eno.
2: And for somebody to enter the courts of the temple.
1: Zikwetagisa kubelanga wetegese.
2: You had to be ready.
1: Ngobulambo omazo kubuchusa ngobuwaddeyo kujja kusinza.
2: When you have given up your life to come and worship.
1: Edda chebaita ngo kusinza.
2: What they called worshiping.
1: Te wasinzizanga bweru.
2: You are not supposed to worship from outside.
1: Wamalanga
2: the temple.
1: Kuyingira.
2: You had to first enter.
1: Kati wayingira ngo rusi mwenane sadaka.
2: You had to enter with a sacrifice.
1: Chovola Bible egamba, I will not go to the house of God empty handed.
2: Bible egamba sigende nga munyumba ya Mukama ngalusa.
1: But I will enter his courts.
2: Nena yingiranga ne mumpiaze.
1: With thanksgiving in
2: no
1: my heart.
2: Okwebaza mu mutima gwange.
1: Now thanksgiving.
2: Okwebaza.
1: Nebo bate wajanga na ku nebo banga te wajanga na kuwayo sadaka.
2: Even if you didn't have a sacrifice.
1: Ne yengolina echo kwebaza.
2: But you had something to give thanks
1: Sibo
2: for.
1: Sibo na wajanga mu yekalu.
2: It's not that everybody who went into the temple.
1: Nti bajanga kwenenya bibi.
2: That they came to repent.
1: Wabula bajanga no kwebaza.
2: But some people came to repent.
1: Era bajanga ne echo kuwayo echo kwebaza.
2: Some people came to say thanksgiving and they had an offering.
1: Hallelujah.
2: Amen.
1: Mukama yebazibwe.
2: Amen.
1: Ensonga endala.
2: The other reason.
1: Omuntu yenna bwe yatuukanga wano.
2: Anybody who reached those courts.
1: Ngamba kabona.
2: A priest.
1: Walingawo wano eno kino kyoto.
2: There was an altar.
1: Wano we baweerangayo saddaka.
2: They used to offer sacrifices from there.
1: Okwokya ebiweebwayo.
2: They burned offerings.
1: Era ebiweebwayo ne biryoka byambuka mu mukka guno.
2: And they went up into as smoke.
1: Kakati zine emmeeza zino zolaba.
2: Now the tables that you are seeing.
1: These are the slaughter tables.
2: Ezo ze meeza kwe
1: basaliranga saddaka.
2: Amen.
1: Mukama fevazibwe.
2: Amen.
1: Chovola ba Yesu.
2: That's why Jesus
1: achikiri okubanga isaddake yawayo kubulo bulamu bwaffe.
2: Represent the sacrifice that was given unto our lives.
1: Era omusalaba
2: and the cross
1: ye yali emmeeza kwe baabaagira Yesu.
2: Is the table on which they slaughtered Jesus.
1: Kwe bamubamba webale nnyo. Tewali nsolo gye basalanga tebamaze kukola ki.
2: There is no animal that they can't without displaying it like this. And it had shedding of blood. Do you see what was done there? These days the blood of animals is not accepted. No. Only the blood of Jesus is accepted. Amen. From that altar,
0: eno brazen lava ya jabanga bawel.
2: We went to the bowel, ekibafu,
0: omwaberanga amazzi,
2: which contained water.
0: Yasokanga nanaba,
2: they could wash themselves from there.
0: Nejana wayo sadaka,
2: they give the sacrifice.
0: Bwamalo kuwayo sadaka,
2: after giving the sacrifice, they went to that basin. All those things were done in the courts.
0: Hallelujah.
2: Amen.
0: Kakati bwe yavanga wano,
2: after washing, by the time he enters, there was always a chief priest for a year. The chief priest for a year. After doing all those things in the courts, he used to enter the temple. That is the temple. All those ones are temple courts. The children of Israel, I want you to know this. I read the scriptures. They used to stop into the courts. I want to remind you this.
0: First Chronicles.
2: Let me read about that.
0: Second Chronicles chapter 5 and verses number 10.
2: That tabernacle, they could remove it.
0: Kakati Katonda.
2: And God,
0: okuyita mudwe,
2: through his servant,
0: Sulumani, mutabani wa Daud,
2: through his servant Solomon,
0: Katonda zimbibwa, yebaita yekalo.
2: They build a temple for God.
0: Mukama yebazibwa.
2: Amen.
0: Bazimbachi.
2: They built the temple.
0: Bazimba yekalo. Kati zinengo ye zivao.
2: Now they remove the clothes.
0: Onwalero.
2: Today,
0: when jogelera wano mu 2 Chronicles 5:10.
2: As I speak now in 2 Chronicles 5:10.
0: Bazimba bugwe.
2: They built a wall.
0: Oba bugwe mbadde mujja musomako.
2: I think I've been reading about walls.
0: Yaleta Nekemaya.
2: The wall
0: yaleta Ezra.
2: Ezra.
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2: Nehemiah came to
0: Ezra, yajja kuzimba bugwe yachi.
2: Ezra came to build the walls of the Yekalo.
0: Mubisere byenjawulo.
2: In different seasons.
0: Kakati zino tent zivawo ne wasigala we kisenge kyebazimba.
2: They removed the tent and
0: because
2: the
0: now
2: wall
0: this was
2: remained
0: mobile, bajikozesanga eno mudungu nga batambula.
2: The tabernacle was mobile, bali bajijawo.
0: Ere kire kyasituka, bane bagamba muzimbulule byonna tugende.
2: You removed the tent and we move.
0: Even the
2: temple could move.
0: Hallelujah.
2: They reached a time when Israel had been established and Jerusalem was the capital city. David prays because I sleep in a regular house.
0: But asabe kisa Katonda muga mukirizo kuzimba na yako okuita mwana we Sulumani.
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0: Sulumani azimba.
2: Solomon builds the temple.
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0: Mukama
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0: 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Then indeed even the first covenant had ordinances of divine service and the earthly sanctuary. Earthly what? Chovola. Today we are serving a spiritual one. For the tabernacle was prepared, the first part in which was the lampstand, the table, and the showbread, which is called the sanctuary. And behind the second veil, the part of the tabernacle, which is called the holiest of all. Are we together? The holiest of all. Which had the golden censer and the ark of the covenant overlaid on all the sides with, in which were the golden pot that had manna, iron rose, rod that budded, and the tablets of the covenant, and the above it were the katika tuogerewa and above it. Bino tujja kubyogera ko kunakuruli. There were five elements. We shall talk about them. But number five, above it were, now we are talking about the ark of the covenant. Now this was a box. 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There's no the temple covering and the curtains. Number 9 says the outer covering of the badger's skin. 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That is number 1. 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It came to pass as Jesus was praying in a certain place when he ceased that one of the disciples said to him, Lord, teach us to pray as John taught his disciples. You see? When it came to Luke, it was a request by the disciples. But Matthew, how he narrates the way Jesus taught us how to pray, simply started, when you pray, say these words, Our Father in heaven. Now, where this prayer comes from, according to Luke, it was a request. Lord, teach us how to pray. Because when the disciples saw Jesus praying, they didn't know how to pray the way he was praying. Bamulabanga asaba nenga ensaba gya asaba si ya bulijjo, si ya kusabira mmere, si ya kwenenya, si ya kuita mu lunaku. So now it came to pass as he was praying in a certain place, when he had ceased, that one of his disciples said to him, Lord, teach us. We don't know who exactly the disciple was, but there were these disciples that followed him. There was always a Peter, there was always a John, there was always who? Who? Bamekabe yagenda nabo mu Matayo 17. Somo ku 17 wasooka tubalabe. Matthew
1: 17 kutandikirawo. 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
0: bwokka. Ani asooka?
1: Peetero.
0: Omu.
1: Yakobo.
0: James.
1: Ne Yokaana.
0: And John. So I think one of the disciples that asked Jesus to teach how to pray was among these. Very common. If it was not Peter, then John. Peter was first at speech. 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
0: 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You see, you cannot interrupt the working of the Holy Spirit. 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That's a big statement. 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That was an intended desire for the prayers that you made. They work and they worked and they will work according to the purpose designed by God. But this prayer you are making today is equally needed and important to keep you that day, to bring you to the desired destiny. Webale kusaba jjo n'okusiiba kw'obadde mu leero. 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Lead us, Lord. Lead us, Lord. We open to you. We welcome you in. We let you in to strengthen us. We let you in to teach us, to carry us on. 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Holy Spirit, we welcome you. 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We are talking about serving God.
2: Twagala kukuweleza Katonda.
0: In a faithful manner.
2: Mongeri eyobwesigwa.
0: Serving God faithfully.
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0: Because we are winding a year where our theme is faithful service to the Lord.
2: Kubanga tumalako omwaka tengo mutogwa fegwali nti okuweleza Katonda mubwesigwa.
0: Faithful service.
2: Okuweleza Katonda mubwesigwa.
0: Praise the Lord.
2: Yabazibu Mukama.
0: But we know that faithful service calls for transformation.
2: Kubanga era tukimanyi nti okuweereza Katonda mu bwesigwa kituleetera okukyuka.
0: Because the service that the Lord requires is the deeper, deeper bottom of the heart of men. That's where we can minister to God.
2: Kubanga obuweereza Katonda bwayagala bwe ku ntobo y'omutima gw'omuntu egyo tusobola okuweereza Katonda.
0: Because we all know that God does not see as we see.
2: Kubanga ffenna tukimanyi nti Katonda talaba nga ffe bwe tulaba.
0: He does not receive anyhowly.
2: Tafuna chintu mongeri yona.
0: What touches God has to come from the heart.
2: Eche chikwata Katonda chino kubanga chivude kumutima.
0: That is his biggest concern.
2: Eyo yensonga ya singo kufako.
0: So some of us,
2: kati abamu kufe,
0: we are very good before people.
2: Tuli balungi nnyo maso g'abantu.
0: And we are appreciated by people.
2: Era abantu bangi batusiima.
0: But deep down in our hearts,
2: na ate munda mu mitima gyaffe,
0: it's a different story.
2: Bintu byanjawulo nnyo.
0: When the Lord searches your heart,
2: Katonda bwasala wokebera omutima gwo,
0: he finds no credits.
2: Taina kyasanga mu kirungi.
0: But when before people you are very appreciated,
2: na ate bw'obanga oli maaso g'abantu bakusimba
0: ekitenkanika, it is very dangerous.
2: Ekyo kibi nnyo.
0: Being appreciated before people, but again denied before God.
2: Okubera ngo simibwa maso g'abantu naye ate ng'ogobebwa maso ga Katonda.
0: You see, when King Saul saw many people around him,
2: Sawulo bwe yalaba abantu bangi nga bamwetolodde,
0: they had gathered, they had come to offer sacrifices before God.
2: Bali bazze okuwayo saddaka maso ga Katonda.
0: So his concern was people.
2: Kati ensonga yali ku bantu,
0: not about God.
2: Siku Katonda.
0: What he did was right before people.
2: Kye yakola kyali kitufu mu maaso g'abantu.
0: Very disobedient before God.
2: Naye atenga kya bujeemu mu maaso ga Katonda.
0: So this is why I say,
2: kati ensonga
0: lwaki you rather not do.
2: Nti ole obeerawo n'otakola.
0: You rather not start.
2: N'otatandika.
0: For people to appreciate.
2: Olw'abantu okusiima.
0: But when God has denied you.
2: Naye atenga Katonda akuganye.
0: Rather wait for God's timing.
2: Linda akaseda ka Katonda katufu.
0: Because it is God that you please.
2: Kubanga ye Katonda gwalina okusanyusa.
0: Some of us are men pleasers.
2: Abantu abamu ko ffe tusanyusa abantu.
0: You will not please man.
2: Togenda kusanyusa muntu.
0: You will not please. You can please him this year.
2: Osobola okumusanyusa omwaka guno omuntu.
0: Last month.
2: Omwezi oguyise.
0: But not forever.
2: Naye ate si bbanga lyonna.
0: So this is one thing that we need to understand.
2: Ka kino kye kimu ku bintu kye tulina
0: okutegeera. Because our focus is going to heaven.
2: Kubanga ffe tutunuulidde kugenda mu ggulu.
0: And to serve God with all our lives.
2: Era n'okuweereza Katonda n'obulamu bwaffe bwonna.
0: So we are in the process of learning to do as how a priest is required to do.
2: Kati tuli mu lugendo olw'okuyiga okukola nga kabona bw'ateekeddwa okukola.
0: Because God makes us priests.
2: Kubanga Katonda atufuula bakabona.
0: That is a word which is in the spirit. By the way, priest is a spiritual word.
2: Kati ekigambo kabona kya mwoyo.
0: It's not a physical word.
2: Si kigambo ekikwatwako.
0: When you talk about a priest,
2: bwe twogera ku kabona,
0: we talk about someone who knows the will of God,
2: amanyi okwagala kwa Katonda,
0: the order of service,
2: amanyi entegeka y'ebintu,
0: how to behave before God,
2: engeri y'okweyisa mu maaso ga Katonda,
0: and how to usher people in the presence of God,
2: era n'okuleeta abantu mu kubeerawo kwa Katonda,
0: how to offer sacrifices on behalf of people,
2: engeri y'okuwayo saddaka ku lw'abantu,
0: and how to plead to God on the side of people.
2: Era nokwegayirira Katonda ku lw'abantu.
0: That is what Moses did.
2: Echo Musa kye yakola.
0: Before even the Ten Commandments.
2: Nga n'amateeka ekkumi teganaba kujja.
0: He was a priest before God.
2: Yali kabona mu maaso ga Katonda.
0: So we need to understand.
2: Kati tulina okutegeera.
0: How can we serve this invisible God?
2: Tuyinza kuweereza tutya Katonda ono atalabika?
0: As much as he's present.
2: Newankubadde era nga waali.
0: Omanyi okuweereza atalabika naye ng'ate waali.
2: Do you know serving an invisible but one is present?
0: You have to take an extra effort.
2: Olina okwongeramuko amaanyi.
0: To please what you don't see.
2: Okusobola okusanyusa ekyo ky'otalaba.
0: To know.
2: Okumanya.
0: What is very hard to even understand.
2: Ekyo ekizibu ennyo ate okutegeera.
0: And also to see.
2: Ate era n'okulaba.
0: What can't be seen.
2: Ekyo kitasobola kulabwa.
0: That is what Moses did.
2: Ekyo Musa
0: kye yakola. A formula very complicated.
2: Ngengeri gyakolamu ebintu si nyangu.
0: But the Bible says, because Moses saw the invisible.
2: Bible egamba kubanga Musa yalaba ekitalabika.
0: You know what that means?
2: Omanjecho chechitegeza.
0: He even discovered a way.
2: Era nazule kubo.
0: Of pleasing God.
2: Eryoko sanyo sakatonda.
0: That was very rare in that days.
2: Echo chadi techesange kamunakwezo.
0: So the question here.
2: Katia chibuzo wano.
0: What shall we do?
2: Fetuna akolachi.
0: How can we measure up to this standard?
2: Fetulina kutoka kutiako dale edyo.
0: To be able to serve the invisible.
2: Okusobolo kuweleza talabika.
0: To see the invisible.
2: Okulabe chitalabika.
0: We have to do something.
2: Tuina okuba kwa chetukola.
0: This is what Jesus speaks.
2: Chino Yesu chayogera.
0: In Matthew 7.
2: Matayo musambo.
0: Verse number 21. Olu
2: nyedirirwa makumi abidi mwemo.
0: He says, not everyone who says to me, Lord, Lord, shall enter the kingdom of heaven. But he who does the will of my Father in heaven. You see?
2: Matayo musambu abidi mwemu. Mbali muntu angamba anti mukama wange, mukama wange. 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Wabula akola chitange, hali mugulu bya yagala.
0: I want us to think about this scripture.
2: Njagala tulowoze kuchawa andikibwa chino.
0: There is a point of saying, Lord, Lord.
2: Wali wensonge ya kugamba anti mukama wange, mukama wange.
0: After all, the Bible says, whoever shall confess that Jesus is Lord
2: will
0: be saved. But again, amongst they that confess Christ as Lord, there been attached a condition. Yes, much as they say, Lord, Lord. But not everyone who says. Then what is that? Meaning, you call him Lord, Lord. But number two, very fundamental, understand his will. Hallelujah.
2: Amen.
0: Understand his
2: tegera okwagala kwe.
0: Not everyone that says Lord, Lord
2: shall
0: enter the kingdom of God.
2: But
0: only those who understand, who do the will of God. So the question before us, are we inside the will of God? Are we doing the will of God? And what is the will of God? Because he goes on to say, he says, many will say to me in that day, which day? The coming of the Lord. Because in the coming of the Lord,
2: kubanga mukuda kwa Katonda,
0: even those who died before us shall rise.
2: Naba abafanga tetunaba obajja kuzukizibwa.
0: In fact, we bagenda okusoka okuzukira.
2: They will be the first to rise.
0: I don't know how.
2: Nange simanyi batya.
0: Even the Bible says we don't know what will happen to us.
2: Ne Bible egamba nafe tetumanchi na tutukako.
0: I said, but when he comes,
2: naye atebwa alija,
0: we shall change, we shall be like him.
2: Tujja kuchusebwa era tuberenga ye.
0: Paul awandikira Abathessalonians nabagamba naye abaasooka okufa be bagenda okukola ki.
2: Paul wrote to the Thessalonians and tells them that those who first die, I will resurrect and we shall also meet him. But on that day, many will speak. Now these words are said by Jesus himself. This is the gospel he preached for 3 days. Day and night preaching without stopping. He says on that day, many will come saying, Lord, Lord,
0: have we not prophesied in your name, cast out demons in your name, and done many wonders in your name? Abagobe bizimu bani?
2: Who are those ones that cast demons out?
0: Basamize?
2: Are they sorcerers?
0: Abalagula bani?
2: Those who prophesy, who are they?
0: Prophesy.
2: Balagula.
0: Yes, nangirira nyumba yangu.
2: I declare my house.
0: Nangirira umwami.
2: I declare husband, my wife. I call upon my riches.
0: Abakolebyo bababachi.
2: Who are those people that do such things?
0: Bebaita mukama waffe mukama.
2: They are the ones that call our Lord, Lord. Who are those that evangelize? Ladies and gentlemen, there is a sieve here.
0: And in your name, and done many wonders in your name, Abide Musaga, then I will declare to them, I never knew you. Depart from me, You who practice mwabakola ebyaki
2: ebyobujeemu.
0: Deuteronomy chapter number 28
2: ekyamateeka olwokubiri esula ya 28
0: okutandikirawo,
2: starting from the first verse,
0: ayogera n'abaisirayiri.
2: He talks to the Israelites,
0: muwe munagonda,
2: that when you obey
0: omukisanga gwammwe,
2: then the blessing will be yours.
0: Naye we munajeema,
2: but once you disobey
0: munaalibwanga ekitala,
2: you will be devoured by the sword,
0: kubanga akamwa ka Katonda,
2: because the mouth of the Lord
0: ekakoze katya
2: has said so. He talks them to the Israelites in his own children, in his chosen ones. Obedience is one of a way of doing God's will.
0: Praise the Lord. Now it shall come to pass if you diligently obey the voice.
2: That's where the problem is. When I reach there, I stand
0: diligently. But the question here is, where is the voice? We see laws.
2: Tulaba mateka.
0: But where is the voice?
2: Na yate dobozi liliwa.
0: Because even today,
2: kubanga nokutu saledo,
0: the voice is there.
2: E dobozi weriri.
0: But we have the Bible.
2: Na yate tulina Bible.
0: It takes a mature Christian,
2: chitwala omukristaya kuze,
0: a priest to translate,
2: okusobola okuvunula,
0: a law into the voice.
2: E teka okuliza mu dobozi.
0: E nyukuta najifura mu.
2: Then it turns a letter to become.
0: Omanyibo bono yiga okusoma.
2: If I tell you to learn how to read,
0: there are two guiding principles.
2: Wali wenno nobidi ezinza okuyambako.
0: Oteko okumanya enja tuzane mpunyisa.
2: You should know the vowels and the consonants.
0: Era bozigata zine ekigambo kyezikola mu luzungu, tukiyita silabo.
2: And when you join them, there is a word we call a nyingo.
0: Tovola bafetwana niko okusoma nga bane abba.
2: That was our foundational reading.
0: Praise the Lord. It shall come to pass if you diligently obey the voice of the Lord your God. I told you and I still tell you. Even next year, there must be a voice that has to speak to you. There must be a transfer. Because you can always read about love. Love your neighbor. Love the Lord your God with all your heart.
2: And
0: there's no effect. You are the same person.
2: You are still very bitter, very hungry. You have wars. Inside of you, you have a battle, but you read. You even sing.
0: But no effect in your life.
2: See,
0: that means the word of God is void of power in your life.
2: Chitegeza nti ekigambo kya Katonda tekirina maanyi mu bulamu bwo.
0: Toyina gy'osobola kulaga.
2: There is nowhere you can go.
0: It is taking this word wholesomely.
2: Kwe kutwala ekigambo
0: ekyo. It is embracing the word.
2: Okunywegera ebigambo.
0: You begin to ponder.
2: Notandika okufumiitiriza.
0: You begin to transmit your life.
2: Notandika okukitunuza mu bulamu bwo.
0: And this word will begin to fit
2: kati ekigambo kino kigenda tandika okutuula
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2: mu bulamu
0: bwo, because you have given direction to you.
2: Kubanga okiwadde oludda owadde ekigambo
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2: when the time comes,
0: bwe munaanyiikira,
2: when you diligently
0: okuli eddoboozi lya Katonda,
2: happen to the voice of the Lord,
0: ne mwekuumanga amateeka ge gonna,
2: obey all his commandments,
0: gemba wadde olwaleero,
2: that I give you today,
0: nti Mukama Katonda wammwe,
2: that the Lord your God
0: anabagulumizanga waggulu,
2: will exalt you,
0: okusukuluma amawanga gokunsi,
2: above all the nations of the earth.
0: Ekyo kitegeeza bwakabaka.
2: Now that means the kingdom.
0: Bible yetugambye,
2: the Bible has told us,
0: Yesu yatugula n'omusaayi,
2: that Jesus bought us with blood,
0: natufuula bakabaka,
2: and he made us kings,
0: ne bakabona,
2: and priests,
0: mu maaso ga kitaawe,
2: before his father.
0: olunyiri njadusoma nnyo paka.
2: We shall read that verse until
0: tunalutegeera oba tunalwetamu.
2: Until we shall understand it and get fed up of it.
0: Kubikulirwa 5 nnyiri lwa 10.
2: Revelation 5:10. He bought us with blood.
0: Nayo kufuka.
2: But to be transformed,
0: yatufura.
2: He transformed us.
0: It took time to transform.
2: Yatwala obudde okufuura.
0: Kufuka bakabaka.
2: To become kings.
0: Ne bakabona.
2: And priests.
0: Dwaji.
2: Why?
0: Tusobola okufugira wamu naye.
2: So that we can reign together with him.
0: Kati yoro abera kabaka wa bakabaka.
2: Now he is the king of kings.
0: Era omuntu yekakirizibwa okuyita Yesu kabaka.
2: And only the person that is allowed to call Jesus king is that king.
0: Hallelujah.
2: Amen.
0: Nokuyima nemba yawangula stani egulugosa. Ye kabaka wa bakabaka. Yawangula stani egulugosa. Ye kabaka wa bakabaka. Yesu si kabaka.
2: Jesus is not king.
0: Kabaka wabaka wabaka.
2: He is the king of kings.
0: Kakati gwe bw'otegeera Kristo.
2: Now when you understand Christ,
0: ofuka kabaka.
2: You become a king.
0: Naye ng'olina kabaka wo.
2: But when you have your king.
0: Hallelujah.
2: Amen.
0: Mukama yebazi.
2: Praise be to the Lord.
0: Kitegeza.
2: It means
0: atufula bakabaka.
2: He transforms us to be kings.
0: Eri kitawe.
2: To his father.
0: Kati kankugambe kino.
2: Now let me tell you this.
0: Abakirizibwa.
2: Those ones who are accepted.
0: Okufuga kunsi kuno.
2: To reign on this world.
0: Baba bakabaka.
2: Are the kings.
0: Muzibati sani atuyiganya.
2: Do you know why the devil is tormenting us?
0: Tuyiganya bwakabaka bwe.
2: We are tormenting his kingdom.
0: You see, liwotegera Katonda, you dethrone the devil and the atmosphere and the principalities.
2: Whenever you understand God, Satan yobo mudyo.
0: Uchankananya kumango bwakabaka gero wadwa akabaka situkawo.
2: Because there is a king that is arising and who is he?
0: Oyo mugambe tajja.
2: Tell that one not to come.
0: Mutandikawo kugeya utandiko kuvuma avutandiko
2: ebikujjako. Then you start backbiting and things take you off.
0: Ubuchangalenya bwakabaka.
2: You are dismantling his kingdom.
0: Netwe bazamukama.
2: But we thank the Lord.
0: Atwadde byama byobwakabaka.
2: He has given us the mysteries of the kingdom.
0: Tugenda kufuga na ye.
2: We are going to reign together with him.
0: Lwachi.
2: Why?
0: Batutegedde dobozi lye.
2: Because we've understood his voice.
0: Edobozi lye.
2: We've understood his voice.
0: Bumune kumange dobozi lya mukama. Nakugamba ne ubikula Bible eno togenda disange dobozi.
2: I told you even they open this Bible you won't find the voice.
0: Nechi twalira mulokolo akuze.
2: But it takes to a Christian who has matured, who has understood.
0: Okuzule dobozi lya Katonda
2: mbya wandika. To discover the voice of the Lord in the scriptures.
0: Kubala ba Christian abanaga enyirirye ta.
2: That's why the
0: enyirirye kola ki? Enukute kola ki?
2: That the letter kills.
0: Ejogeze enukuta jifule mu.
2: It means that transform that letter.
0: Omoyo mutuku valyo kalabike joli.
2: So that the Holy Spirit can be manifested to you.
0: Hallelujah.
2: Amen.
0: Kama yebezwa.
2: Praise be to the Lord.
0: The will of God.
2: Okwagala kwa Katonda.
0: So important.
2: Kwa mugaso nyo.
0: Agambi.
2: Yes.
0: Sibuli akola.
2: Not everybody who calls.
0: Sibuli aita.
2: Not everybody
0: mukama,
2: who calls.
0: Mukama mukama.
2: The Lord, Lord.
0: Ndi akola chi.
2: That will take the kingdom of God.
0: Na ye.
2: But.
0: Abo.
2: Those.
0: Abakolo kwagala kwa Katonda.
2: That do the will of God.
0: Imira kubigele bihawo.
2: Stand upon your feet.
0: There's a portion of scripture I want us to share that we started on last Sunday. Last Sunday, where did we share? Who can remind us? There is a gentleman we talked about last Sunday. Who remembers? Yes. Yeah. Ni Matayo. It was Zacchaeus. Not Zacharias. Zacchaeus. So what are they about two things concerning this man called Zacchaeus? Muruganda gubaitani? Eh? Zacharias? What was so special about this man? Yes. Zakayo chichi chiyalina. Echisoka, aha. yali mumpi. 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
1: Ekitegeeza yali omu ku bakulira abawooza oba abakuŋŋaanya b'emisolo. 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N'osooka omuwaawo ezize nakendeerezaako. He was a chief tax collector and he was rich. Everybody say he was rich. Okay? As much as he was rich, he sought to see Jesus. And to see who Jesus was. You see, here is very important to know. He sought to see who Jesus was. But he could not because of the crowd. For he was short in stature. Yayagala nnyo okulaba n'okumanya Yesu. Naye yali mumpi. Abantu nga bamuziyiza tojja kusobola. Akasajja kano akampi. What Zacchaeus did, number four. So he ran ahead and climbed up a sycamore tree to see him. For he was going to pass that way. But when Jesus came to that place, he looked up and saw him. And he said to him, Zacchaeus, make haste to come down, for today I must enter your house. So he made haste and came down and received him joyfully. But when the people saw it, the crowd saw it, they all complained, saying, He has gone to the guest of a man who is a sinner. Now the fact is, Zakayo yali mwonoonyi. 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Waliwo abeebase wano sayidi zeeno. Praise the Lord. Bagenda bazuukuka kati. Now, I want us to get these things from Zacchaeus. What lessons do we learn from this man? He knew he could not see Jesus. Because there were so many people around him. What he did, inayogera mutima gwe naye kakati, kanziruke maaso eri Yesu gy'agenda okuyita, nze nninye omuti. 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
2: n'ettabaaza ya Katonda nga tennazikira,
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2: Awo Mukama n'ayita Samuel n'ayogera nti,
1: the Lord called Samuel and he answered, "Here I am."
2: Nadduka nambiro najja eri Eli n'ayogera nti, "Nze nzuno."
1: So he ran to Eli and said, "Here I am,
2: for
1: you have called me."
2: N'ayogera nti, "Sikuyise."
1: And he said, "I didn't call you.
2: Galamira nate.
1: Lie down again."
2: Nagenda nagalamira.
1: And he went and lay down.
2: Mukama namuyita nate olwokubiri nti, "Samuel."
1: Then the Lord called him yet again, "Samuel."
2: Samuel nagolokoka nagenda eri Eli nayogera nti, "Nze nzuno."
1: So Samuel rose and went to Eli and said, "Here I am."
2: Kubanga ompise.
1: "For you called me."
2: Naddamu nti, "Sikuyise mwana wange."
1: He answered, I did not call you my son.
2: Galamira nate.
1: Lie down again.
2: Era Samuel yaita namanya Mukama.
1: Now Samuel had not yet known the Lord.
2: So n'ekigambo kya Mukama kyali tekinnamubikulirwa.
1: Nor was the word of the Lord yet revealed to him.
2: Mukama n'ayita Samuel nate omulundi ogwokusatu.
1: And the Lord called Samuel again the third time.
2: N'agolokoka n'agenda eri Eli n'ayogera nti, "Nze nzuno."
1: So he rose and went to Eli and said, "Here I am."
2: Kubanga ompise.
1: "For you called me."
2: Awo Eli n'ategeera nga Mukama ye ayise omwana.
1: Then Eli perceived the Lord had called the boy.
0: Wekomerawo. Awo Eli n'ategeera.
1: And Eli perceived.
0: Nga Mukama ye ayise omwana.
1: The Lord had called the boy.
0: Praise the Lord.
1: Yebazibwe Mukama.
0: When you look at the life of Samuel,
1: but we tutunulira obulamu bwa Samuel.
0: He's a boy that never knew how he got into the temple.
1: Mulenzi atamanyi ngeri gye yayingira yeekaalu.
0: But the moment he entered the temple,
1: naye kavuna yayingira yeekaalu,
0: he realized,
1: yakitegeera,
0: the need to serve the Lord.
1: Tikyetaagisa okuweereza Katonda.
0: But among all the prophets that existed,
1: era mu bannabbi bonna abaali babaddewo,
0: Samuel was one of them.
1: Samuel yali omu ku bo,
0: that completely dedicated his life,
1: era nga ye obulamu bwe bwonna yabuwaayo,
0: to serving the Lord,
1: okuweerezanga Mukama.
0: Hallelujah. We all know the story how he got into the temple.
1: Olugero tulumanyi engeri gye yayingira yeekaalu.
0: But I told you last time.
1: Naye ku mulundi guli nabagamba.
0: It doesn't matter how you came into church.
1: Si nsonga wajja otya mu kanisa.
0: Whether you came young or old.
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0: God has a plan for every one of us.
1: Katonda ine nteka teka nene kulwa fefena.
0: Hallelujah.
1: Amen.
0: Something very important for us here to learn.
1: Ekintu ekikulu kye tulina okuyiga wano kikino.
0: The issue is dedication.
1: Ensonga kuba kwewaayo.
0: Through sanctification.
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0: And knowing who God is. is to your life.
1: N'okumanya ekyo Katonda kyali eri obulamu bwo.
0: Hallelujah.
1: Amina.
0: Praise the Lord.
1: Yebazibwe.
0: Now, Samuel chapter number 7.
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1: And Samuel judged Israel all the days of his life.
0: Oli ensongeyo. Samuel ministered
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1: Nalamula Isiraeli enaku zona ezobulamu bwe.
0: Think about it.
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1: He entered like he never knew anything.
0: Naye nakkiriza okuweereza Katonda obulamu bwe bwonna.
1: And he agreed to serve the Lord the rest of his life.
0: 16 says, and he went from year to year on a circuit to Bethel, Gilgal, Mizpah, judged Israel in all those places.
1: Era buli mwaka ku mwaka n'agenda Besweli, e Girigali, e Misiba, ng'alamula Isirayiri mu bifo ebyo byonna.
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1: Era bw'atyo yaddangayo e Lama kubanga amaka ge gye gaalinga.
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0: there he judged Israel and there he built an altar to the Lord.
1: Eyo yalamulanga Isiraeli ereyo yazimba ye kyoto kya Mukama.
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0: in your life. Where you continually sacrifice yourself,
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1: ng'oweereza Mukama,
0: and also have time to God,
1: era ng'olina obudde eri Mukama.
0: That is the meaning of the word sacrifice.
1: Eyo ensonga gye bayita saddaka
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1: ku kyoto.
0: Hallelujah. Like the boy Isaac told his father,
1: waliwo omuvubuka gwe bayita Isaac agamba kitaawe,
0: the altar has been set in place.
1: Na mugambe kyoto nkiraba bakitegese.
0: We have even the wood.
1: Enkuzi zironze tise.
0: But where is the sacrifice?
1: Na yesadaka eruwa.
0: Abraham told his son.
1: Ibrahim agamba mutamaniwe.
0: That the Lord will provide.
1: Mukama ajagabirira.
0: Now when you set an altar,
1: but won't take away kyoto.
0: You are leaving room for God to provide the rest.
1: Oboganyiza Mukama agabirire bisingiride.
0: Hallelujah.
1: Yeah.
0: You are creating room
1: obotaddewo omuwatwa
0: for God to continually minister to your life.
1: Katonda sigalenga awereza eriobulamu bwo.
0: Significantly, we have to talk about an altar, I think, in a full sermon.
1: Ekitegeza tulina okwogera ku kyoto nga bubaka bujjudde.
0: Because there will be no priesthood.
1: Kubanga bakabona tebasobola kubeerawo.
0: Without this altar thing.
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1: When we read in the Acts chapter 4.
0: Nti ne bagendanga mu yeekaali ku ssaawa ey'omwenda eyo yali kyali kyoto.
1: And they went to the in the ninth hour to pray. It was an altar.
0: Mukama yebazibwe.
1: Amen.
0: So they set themselves
1: beyawula
0: a time and a purpose to continue dwelling in the presence of God.
1: Ekiseera n'ensonga okusigala nga beeyongera mu kubeera okwa
0: Mukama. Where dedication is,
1: awabeera okwewaayo,
0: there will also be an altar and commitment.
1: Wabawo ekyoto n'okweweerayo ddala.
0: Mukamba buuzeemu.
1: Let me ask you.
0: Ate mu Luganda.
1: In our language.
0: Ekyoto kyo kikuma ddi?
1: When do you ignite your altar?
0: Tuyina abalokole ennaku zino.
1: We have people these days.
0: Nga ye wasanze wasabidde.
1: They pray to any place.
0: Ne weziyitawo ennaku bbiri.
1: After 2 days.
0: N'afunamu ekisa n'asaba.
1: He finds time and pray. They have no permanent program for prayers.
0: Dedication means I will commit part of my time. I will sacrifice this moment away from the daily routine. This time I'll commit it to God. It will be a daily thing, and I'll do it for God. You can do it on a family basis, on an individual basis, or as a church at large.
1: Let me tell you the church altars.
0: The service programs are fezetulina.
1: These are the services that we are
0: nazo.
1: We are on the altar right now. Around
0: 5,
1: around 11, it's another altar. Wednesday, Friday, Monday. Now the choir practice, it is also another altar. Let me tell you, the people in the music ministry, when you are making practice, be serious. Some of you, the Lord will meet you in the practice.
0: That is commitment to do things of God. You
1: see it as a practice, but the Holy Spirit is always available to perfect what you're doing. It is another altar.
0: Hallelujah.
1: Amen.
0: I think you just need to understand what we are doing.
1: When you come here singing, dancing, it is not joking. You have to know to get a chocolate.
0: Any time you set for God,
1: it's
0: very meaningful.
1: Hallelujah. Amen.
0: Obulamu bwa Samuel tubulabi.
1: Now we have seen the life of Samuel.
0: Era tulaba omusajja yasalawo okuweereza Mukama.
1: We see a man dedicated to serve the Lord.
0: Obulamu bwe bwonna.
1: The rest of his life.
0: Kakati atuuka ekiseera.
1: Now coming to time.
0: Ekigambo kyayogera.
1: And the word he would speak.
0: Katonda kya Samuel kitiibwa.
1: The Lord will always honor.
0: Eyo lye ddaala.
1: That was the level.
0: You speak a word.
1: Oyogera ekigambo.
0: And God performs it.
1: Katonda n'akikola.
0: He fulfills it.
1: Nachitukiriza.
0: Why?
1: Lwaki?
0: You have mastered the voice of God.
1: Eddoboozi lya Mukama kati olitegedde.
0: You know how it works with God.
1: Omanyi bwe kikola ne Mukama.
0: Oneriyo okugamba nti eggulu liggale emyaka esatu n'ekitundu.
1: Elijah to close the heavens, the sky.
0: Yali amanyi eddoboozi lya Katonda likolera wa.
1: He knew how the voice of the Lord works.
0: Yakimanya likolera mu butuukirivu.
1: He knew it works in righteousness.
0: Era wali ekibiri nenya.
1: And where there is sin, it rebukes. So he spoke as a rebuke sin. And it was. When you speak heaven here.
0: Hallelujah.
1: Amen.
0: Samuel
1: walked in that kind of life for 40 years. When he was judging Israel,
0: he
1: reaches time and speaks like this. He speaks like this. The time I have been serving, I have not taken anybody's money.
0: In other words,
1: I have no debt. I have walked before the Lord in humility. And I have served the Lord in the truth.
0: Hallelujah.
1: Amen. Praise the Lord.
0: Era tuuka ekiseera n'ayogera ebigambo bino ng'agamba Sawulo n'agamba nti obugonvu businga saddaaka.
1: He reaches time and tells Saul that obedience is better than sacrifice.
0: okugondera Katonda,
1: obeying to God,
0: yafuka embalamu ye,
1: became a character in him,
0: era okusigala nga mwana eyewaddeyo okubeera kabona maaso newankubadde nga bazadde be tebaali bakabona,
1: and to remain a son dedicated to God though his parents were non priests,
0: yalina okusigala nga mwetowaze.
1: He had to remain humble.
0: Hallelujah.
1: Amen.
0: Mukama yebazu.
1: Praise the Lord.
0: Era wetuba tusoma.
1: And when we are reading,
0: Samuel yaweereza wansi w'abakulembeze ate abatwala ebbanga eddene babiri.
1: We can see Samuel ministered before the great leaders, the two great leaders.
0: Yateekako Sawulo nga kabaka.
1: He anointed Saul as king.
0: Ate n'amala n'ateekako ne Daudi.
1: And afterwards he anointed David.
0: Daudi yafugira Israeli emyaka 40 emeka.
1: David reigned in Israel for almost 43.
0: Yafugira emyaka emeka?
1: 43.
0: Jali 42. Hallelujah.
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0: 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Era kyakola bubi nnyo Sawulo.
1: It was very bad for
0: kyakola bubi nnyo Samuel.
1: It was very bad for Samuel.
0: Abantu okusaba kabaka.
1: When the people requested for a king.
0: Ate ng'omulamuzi yaliwo.
1: Yet the judge was in place.
0: Mukama yibazibwe. 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Osobola okukuza Katonda kyakuwadde.
1: You may cause what God has given you.
0: Nechikula mugwe.
1: That it may grow and mature in you.
0: Singobo wadde obudde obusinga.
1: If you dedicate most of the time.
0: N'ofukirira ekiri mugwe n'okubeerawo kwa Katonda.
1: And what is in you with the presence of God.
0: Number two.
1: Ekyokubiri.
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1: You can hearken to the voice that speaks normally in your life.
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1: And you do what it tells you to do.
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1: And decide to walk with the Lord.
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0: Gwe ne weebuulirira.
1: You preach to yourself.
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1: You wake up in the night and pray when all the people are sleeping.
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0: Bya buli sekinnoomu.
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0: Obuweereza obubwo Katonda bwe yakuwa bwebo obulamu obw'obuziba bw'obeera ne Katonda.
1: The ministry that God has given you is the deeper relationship with God.
0: What counts before God for your life?
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0: It is the ministry of the Holy Spirit you allow to work and operate in your life.
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0: It is the response that you give to people.
1: Okwo okwanukula kw'owaayo eri abantu.
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0: Teri muntu agenda kufugira uwo gy'obeera.
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1: Nobody will part words for you to speak.
0: Nobody would decide even this kind of music you are going to listen to.
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0: For the Holy Spirit,
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3: Gotandika okunonya n'okufefetera ddala ekyo ekisingiriddedde obulungi ku lw'obulamu
0: obwo. That's how you are going to be pleasing before him.
3: Bw'otyo nno ojja kutambula ng'omusanyusa.
0: Hallelujah.
3: Amen.
0: Omuntu asanyusa Katonda yaliwa.
3: Who is that person praising to
0: God? Yemutwateka earpiece matu.
3: Is a person who would have his earpiece deeper in worship. Nobody is listening to you. But what you are doing is divine. You are free to put in any kind of tune, demonic or. But you can decide to say, no,
0: I am a temple. I am a temple. And I'm supposed to do things of the temple. I am a sanctuary of the Holy Spirit. He dwells in me. Therefore, my family, my children, should reflect the glory of God. Hallelujah.
3: Amen.
0: Salvation
3: means even serving God. Meaning somebody has come and slapped you. And what you respond is salvation. Not coming to sit there. When somebody comes and abuses you, your response is your salvation. You may be not yet born again. Because your response is negative.
0: It is character change.
3: Mbala kuchuka.
0: People like these ones, Samuel, nobody pays them, but they continually serve God. Hallelujah.
3: Wanji.
0: Mukama ibazi. So this boy, Bible says, he ministered before. He means that to God before Samuel.
3: Bible gamba naweleza eri Katonda masoga eri.
0: Hallelujah.
3: Amen.
0: He didn't even know the voice of God.
3: Nedobozi lya mukama yalita nalitegeya.
0: Even the word of God was so rare, so scarce.
3: Nechigambo kya mukama kyali kya Mungu.
0: And the lamp was about to go off.
3: Netabaza yali etandise okuzimera.
0: But then the Lord spoke to him.
3: Ne mukama nayogera naye.
0: Because he was in the temple.
3: He
0: was in the right place.
3: He
0: was in position of receiving from God.
3: And
0: the priestly calling was given to him.
3: Because he
0: was prepared to be the next prophet
3: and the
0: judge of God's people.
3: Era bwato nga alina okubeera omulamuzi w'abantu ba Katonda.
0: Aleluya.
3: Amen.
0: Mukama yebazibwe. Katonda abaana akulonda okubeera omulamuzi w'abantu be.
3: If God is to choose you to be the judge of his people.
0: Kyekiri Paulo kye yawandiikira ani?
3: This is what Paul wrote to
0: Timotheo.
3: Timothy.
0: Aleluya. Amuwandiikira namugamba ati.
3: What does he tell him?
0: He tells him that a workman who is not ashamed of carrying out the word of truth.
3: Agamba omukozi w'omulimu atatiitira kukola mulimu ogw'amazima.
0: 2 Timothy 2:15. Do your best to present yourself to God approved.
3: Namugamba kole ekisingiridde olabike maaso ga Mukama ng'osiimibwa.
0: Do your best.
3: Kole ekisingiridde.
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3: Secho kubiri.
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3: Namugamba kole kisingiride.
0: Because there is a rewarder.
3: Kubanga waliye mpera.
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3: Now serving God is a personal.
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1: Gwe.
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1: And your sacrificial life.
0: Hallelujah. 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
0: Gano si mateeka.
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0: Nekola kisaanira.
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0: Ekyalemesa Kabaka Sawulo.
1: What hindered King Saul is to make glad the people, yet God was not happy. Amen.
0: Yenagambi, do your best to present yourself to God as one approved.
1: Wanagambi,
0: try hard to show yourself worthy of God's approval. Try hard. 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
1: Last time you started fasting but around midday you failed there.
0: Olwaleero gezaako.
1: Try today.
0: Hallelujah.
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0: Wiiki gikole ki? Gimaleeko, by the way, wiiki eno ey'enkya tutandika okusiiba.
1: This week we are starting fasting. Don't forget we are going to be here every day, every evening.
0: And again, let it be your care to get approval of God.
1: Let it be your care
0: to get approval of God. This one says, aim first at winning God's approval.
1: Ono mulanagamanti lubirira okubanga Katonda yakukakasa.
0: Be diligent to present thyself to God and to God.
1: Awalagamba nyikira okweraga eri Katonda.
0: As one approved worthy of trial.
1: Ng'omuntu akakasiddwa
0: by trial.
1: Okuyita mukugezesebwa.
0: Hallelujah.
1: Amen.
0: Mukama favors we. Ebikolwa bino ebyokunoonya Katonda.
1: Now these actions of seeking God.
0: Byakuzuulibwa maaso ga Mukama.
1: you have to discover in the presence of God.
0: Choyino kumanya chiri chimu.
1: What you have to know is one.
0: Katonda aina wasinka na abantu.
1: There are places where God would meet his people.
0: Katonda
1: and he always meet the people in the spirit. So you have to be spiritual.
0: Kati abo moyo bakola chi.
1: Now what does the spiritual people do? Do you know why they call us spiritual? The born again are spiritual. Because we are always in the spirit. It is hard to find that the Anglican Church fasting a week. A service on Wednesday, Friday.
0: Sorry.
1: Apart from the charismatics
0: movement.
1: Every evening they are speaking new tongues.
0: There
1: are some pastors who go there. In the morning,
0: I
1: was still working the other side. You would find in the evening, and the young men would speak tongues, new tongues, in prayer. And some of the reverends are totally born again, spiritual. They say it is just a work. Reverendship is a work. But we have the relationship. We are born again. He has the mic. Not all of them.
0: Morning.
1: There is a session. In the morning.
0: Ne evening prayers. Go when you see. Go itake Kampala genda isimanyo bacha asaba.
1: You can bypass around.
0: Nze byenjogera bya biri esatu.
1: What I'm talking about is 20th.
0: Biri esatu biri ena.
1: Bya danyo.
0: Mukama yebazibu.
1: Amen.
0: So chenku gamba chiriwa.
1: So what is it that I'm telling you?
0: Osobola kufuna favor.
1: You can acquire favor before the Lord after doing something.
0: Kana yalisigaddenga mukazi mugumba mulungi.
1: Kana would remain a barren woman.
0: No, Samuel tetwali mulabiyeko wadde.
1: And wouldn't see this Samuel.
0: Mwe yazule nono yokulinda.
1: But when she discovered the secret of
0: wait,
1: praying and fasting,
0: nasaba.
1: She prayed.
0: Nemi mwana jitobera.
1: And even his lips were moving up and down. And Eli said, are you a drunko? Said, I am not a daughter of
0: Beliad.
1: A woman with sorrow on my heart. I have come to pour my heart before him. She was deep. A woman who was crying. Supplication.
0: Come
1: at
0: start.
1: Have you found somebody praying? You can't even look at their lips. There are times when they speak groanings that can never be uttered.
0: Ngatia, soko tuwemweji. Ngasabie.
1: Muluganda.
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0: Ajujibate jina tobeka. Hallelujah.
1: Amen.
0: Mukama yebazi. That is a travail in the spirit.
1: Okukaba mu moyo.
0: It is a travail in the flesh.
1: Ova mu mubiri.
0: It is a cry out to the Lord.
1: Kukabira mukama buziba.
0: It is a journey.
1: Lugendo.
0: That is going to disfigure your face.
1: Again,
0: and people are going to say,
1: And they say, maybe you are drunk. You're not drunk. The way you pray. The way you walk. The way you... You have not found somebody praying. I don't know, can show it to you. This style of praying, checking yourself.
0: It was.
1: Come on, thank.
0: It was a prayer.
1: Sala.
0: Hallelujah. Yarichi?
1: Sala.
0: Bwekuba kukera. Abalada bakera bagenda kukola ye yakera nga jawa.
1: Others woke up in the morning going to work.
0: Bwekuba kwebaka.
1: Even sleeping.
0: Abalada basula ku buliri.
1: Others sleep on the bed.
0: Ye yasula katebe.
1: She was on the chair. Slept on the chair.
0: Maleko zili ziblika
1: zata. 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Sumulula tata. Uluto umana. Kanina debubi.
0: Hallelujah.
1: Ladies and gentlemen, that is how Samuel came. She never came this common stuff. And some of you, your Samuel is not yet manifested because you have not yet prevailed.
0: Hallelujah.
1: Amen.
0: Amen.

wa mitutula emitima jafe jisalo.